Good day, lo yumi front pa kaken we yumi staff faithfully listen lo station since lo morning finish kam kasem lo this mite mi elta choni freddy lo one faith ministry mi want to welcome you one more time lo program lo yumi do lo this mite ya thank you too much lo announce up lo give him privilege mo opportunity ya lo yumi do discover him what lo got one more time. Looking family blocked to me lip lo one terrible time. By no long time Jesus blew you, mo Jesus blow me by come back. By no long time God blew you, mo God blow me by come blow take him to go home. Welcome him Yumi Lotores, Kokasem lo anaitum. You were you tune in lo short wave, lo medium wave, lo website blo PPTC or lo canal plus. Welcome him you. One regular listeners blo program, welcome him you. One mommy lo sick bed, I tell a hospital lo house. You know where you ain't no got privilege blo attend them church service. You welcome them, you may God them, you bless them heart blo you. As you may listen lo what blem lo this moment. Close my Lord, we play depend entirely lo wisdom from all crisis, all challenge, me play face them. We go beyond our imagination that even our hands, Papa, cannot bear it. Mi blai struggle, mi blai sawa. Papa, we are longing for heaven. We are longing for dwell with you. But because of our iniquity, you have separated us from you. Papa, wash me blai clean. Cleanse him station. Cleanse him present up this morning with him blood blu prata Jesus. Wash me clean so that your gospel will be a blessing for those people. Blu li harem mo mi blai brani take him into practice. Blu with him coming blu you. No name blu Christ mi blai pray. Amen. You look him family blu God to me live blu one terrible time. By no long time Jesus blu him to by come blu take him to go home. Harem good, that's why Jesus semi talem lo Matthew chapter 24. Emi say, and this gospel of the kingdom shall be preached in all the world. After him using one word, emi say, just for a witness unto all nation, and then shall the end welcome. Harem good, talk ya witness, emi one word way, time you pulum some man lo one God case, all mane ori kam ori stop talk pe, pa yu yu ko karam witness, ikam se witness, now emi look yo vola, witness. Witness now, I witness him activity where you fly make him. So witness by me talk, I yourself one witness no more. But I no padlo problem ya. Problem ya, I between all ketaya, I look him no more. Harem good. Jesus, I sum talk ya witness. Blotalem lo yumi to say, hey, me predicting hen blot time people by gospel. I one witness no more loketa. Bloli harem no more after Jesus come. I hardly bloli make a one decision, mo one choice. Bloli follow God. Bloli keta we moto I say lo God Paul stand up. Gospel I one witness no more loketa. You look him family blo God, that's why emi very, very important. If you me listen lo word blo God, we have to make a choice. We have to make a decision. If not family blo God, by gospel, by me one witness no more him 2 times, just come. Emi say, no, we just a witness no more. Mi blai harempe, mi blai no make a one decision. Blo mi blai demanded, blo follow you, Jesus. Emi kam no mo kolo sorai kam odlo nar one. Every time anonsa emi play lehem elta I preach emi just a witness plo mi vola nemo. Emi le no make one decision. I look in family plo God em very important. Plo mi to make one decision plo mi to follow God plo mi to. Story ana plo mi to. Lo this morning emi say do not racing back the dead. Mana story plo mi to. Do not racing back the dead. Man, we did it. Now, you know, we never look him some money, me copper 1 month, that the finish me cry, cope. After tomorrow, I'm saying, no, you got to give back that money back, and so you got to give me sting by him, pull him out, come. You say, I want him by his mail. Man, our topic, blim do. Topic, he said, do not racing back that debt. He did it, now, you know, say, go racing back again. But there are so many of us, even though I'm dead, pay me go stop tikim. The dead finish, pay me karam saveli me go tikim back again. Holy parent finish, pay me go tikim back again. When it comes to crisis, you me go tikim back again. Mena topic play me too. Dead, I'm dead now. You look in family, blow God, listen good. But I'm going to tell you a story. Story I'm going to do, I'm going to stop. 2 Samuel chapter 28.
Suppose you got Bible blue, you turn me call of 1 Samuel chapter 28, not second, but 1 Samuel chapter 28, by him to read him. Chapter ya by him to read him, go down. But I'm by me read him of first one, I'm telling him, I'm say, now Samuel had died, and all Israel had lamented for him, buried him in Ramah, in his own city, and Samuel had put the medium and the spirit out of the land. Haram good. Samuel me dead after all Israel only cry from him. Every Israelite only haram no good from prophet Samuel. Because once something Samuel time me life and me stop and me fight against him plan this something. And the Lamal Samuel first one me say Samuel had to put the medium and the spirit out of the land. Medium and me all practices plot the wall. We Mr. Believe them, I ta clever, magic man, we stop silly look rot. Prophet Samuel and me make sure say all kind activity, yeah, and me no entertain lo Israel. So me put out everyone. Man Israel only cry from Samuel. Prophet he dead. Story tell him say verse redeem lo verse 4. Samuel chapter 3, chapter 4, verse chapter 2 and 28 and verse 4. He say, then the Philistine geta to geta and came to and come the Seum, Shinum. So Saul and all Israel geta and they and come at Chilpoa. Reading of verse 5, when Saul saw that army of the Philistine, he was afraid and his heart trembled greatly. And when Saul inquired the Lord, verse 6, let me say, did not answer him. The Lord did not answer him, yet by dreams or by Hiram or by the prophet. Listen good. Time where Samuel me did, story that I'm saying, King Saul me come and me stand up. And Mr. Bleeding all Israel, but one problem may happen, say all Palestine only come, bloody attack him, city, blood Jerusalem, of leadership, blood Saul, all same king, blood Jerusalem, blood time. Story tell him, say, Saul, me fry to mass, and me go, and me pray, call God. Bible, let me tell him, 2 Samuel chapter 28 and verse 6, and me say, time where prophet or king Saul, let me pray, call God. Even God, let me not talk to them, lo any means, lo anything. I tell lo answer him, or lo dream, or lo any word, lo any prophetic army, talk to them, say, Saul, last time you pray, lo night from challenge, lo Israelite, only round him, you hear, what lo God, me. You know, even any word, lo God, let me come out, lo me answer him, need, lo king Saul, also one leader. Blue Israel. Story tell him say King Saul he pray koka same stage where God he no even answer him. Redeem of verse 7. Then Saul said to 7, find me a woman who is a medium, that I may go to her and inquire of her. And his servant said to him, in fact, there is a woman who is a medium and enter. So Saul disguised himself and put on outer cloth, and he went and two men with him, and they came to the woman by night, and he said, please count it a signs for me and bring up for me the one I shall name to you. Listen good, look, verse 18 to stop them. And he says, Saul, let me pray, God, he pray, God, he no answer him. Time God me no answer him from crisis, more problem, blem, from challenge, blem, where me start face him, all Israelite, all Palestine, all around him, and me ready, blem, me face him, dead, blem, lo for it, blem. Listen good, and me pray, lo God, and me pray, go, God, he no come. God, he no come. Tamo he pray, tamo he look Israel, Palestine, he come, tamo he pray, he look him, Palestine, he come. Story tell him, say, Saul, and me grab me sing out all 7 blame me come and me say, please, you fly sabe find one woman or one man where you me sabe ask him by look rot play you me. Ram. And me say, please, lo first 7, and me say, Saul said to his 7, find me the woman who is medium that I may go to her and inquire of her.
And say, please, you will find one woman where any one meet you, and Mr. Connect with them unclean spirit, another word, Hemi Missavi look rot, another word, Hemi Missavi give him direction, Blue Holem tight Kaufman blumi, Blue Holem tight to me, Restedi, Blue make a one leaf, Blue kill him tinting, Blue man Palestine, Blue Lino come, Blue attack him, you mean so, please find a one woman we connect with them spirit, Blue unclean, Blue Emi Savi Tarem Kim Tarexen, how now by me fight them challenge, Blue me, how now by me fight them crisis, Blue me. So, solitalem law to last seven. Seven says, see me will find one. Get one woman is stop loy. Solitalem say, so let me come out. Kingly title blem. Kingly rope blem. Come out, you put me stop. You are one, 30 come in, cover my face blem blem. Then only go. Listen good. You do it him. Topic blame me too, and me say, two not racing back that it. You do go inside. Lo verse 9, and he said, and the woman said to him, lo verse 8, so Saul inquis himself after he go, please, contact me, after you talk, after lo verse, last one down, lo verse 8, then he said, me to one I shall name to you, pa mi mitalem we are. Then the woman said to him, hey, look, you know what Saul has done, how he has cut off the medium and the spirit from the land, why didn't you lay a snare for my life, to cause me to die? Woman, crap it, alem, istap tok tok lo mania, pe emine was sabes, mania. King Solen, em, istap tok tok lemia. Time we Prophet Samuel, emi life. Prophet Samuel, command him, King Solen, mitalem lo king, say, cut one duty for you, or same king, blue, you must kill him out. Every people will stop play lo witchcraft, or stop play lo unclean spirit, or stop look look rot, or stop make him any kind activity we connect with them unclean spirit, or evil spirit, we stop inside lo nation, ya. You must destroy him from motto blue, you me, you be put him say, lo God, you miss tana. That by people if some crisis by no run lot people yeah be by run lot court for heaven okay soul but you must make him so soul and you make him exactly or some prophet tell him kill him everyone. That's why he made him law. Second Samuel, it's a first Samuel chapter 28 and verse 3 yeah, and he said I'm some soul Samuel he did every man he cry from him and he destroy every unclean spirit righteousness plo God no more stand but listen good time we king if some crisis plim and so please find him one time only find him on my Mama, I grab talem lo soul. Let me see soul. Hey, imi no talem lo soul. Imi talem look manelo tutak no mo. Imi grab imi say, hey, you play no hang imi lo problem. Mani an problem soul. Hey, me destroy imi play ruana. Imi no one dem activity ye entertain ya. Why you play come from me? Suppose imi harem se mi stop play yet lo kind of video ya by come here by killing me from mani one rubbish man king soul. Listen good. Im do ready. Im go down. Verse 10, let me say, and Saul swore to her by the Lord, saying, as the Lord live, not punishment shall come upon you for this thing. Let me say, hey, as the Lord live, by not got any punishment, let me come to you. Suppose you make him activity. Not got any punishment. You look in family, block God, me to stop the blessing small time. There are so many times, you me on same King Saul. When it comes to crisis, you may look out God to Elomoto, you may stand up. After you may look out medium, or another word, you may look out clever. More people will hold him tight, ting ting, will he kill him ting ting, but only stand up, only defend him, you may do a little crisis, please, you may do. Time only for say, you may say, hey, you will stop going to church, I'm going to believe, well, God to me stand up. You say, forget him, God, you have to stay, you make him. That you will promise, you will make a vow, you will touch him, Bible, say, let go, Bible, every time. Pai miul sambra la plumi vlanemo. Em vlai trustem you. Im do redim go town, verse 10, em se verse 11. Em se then the woman said, whom shall I bring up for you? And he said, bring me Samuel for me. Do read go down, verse 12. And the woman saw Samuel, she cried out with a loud voice. And the woman spoke to Saul, saying, why have you deceived me for you are Saul? And the king said to her, do not be afraid. What did you see? And the woman said to Saul, I saw a spirit ascending out of the earth. So he said to her, what is this form? And he said, verse 14, a whole man is coming up, and he is covered with a mantle, and Saul perceived that it was Samuel, and he stopped, and he stood with his face to the ground and bowed down. Now Samuel said to Saul, why have you disturbed me by bringing me up? Stop, bless you.
You look in family block what time where discussion block to like finish. So he say you resem. Story tell himself of money, resem tay resem pe. He mi sekolo of money come out. Sekolo of money come out. He fry too much. Samuel say, so he say, where you look? He say, me look one of money. Chenisi, only wrap him with a white calico after he stand up here, blame me white. Automatically, so he think about, say, no, he is Samuel. Samuel now. Im duridim lo fes 11 emi dalam olsem lo fes 13 emi se lo fes 14 emi se so he said to her, what is from the verse 14 then all the woman emi se and whole man lo fes 15 and now Samuel said to Saul, why have you disturbed me by my bringing me up? Emi se, hey Saul, why now you disturb me, blo? You bringing me come back again? Me get finish ya. From where you come, blo? You want them stop taking back me back again? Look him. To be blamed too. Me say do not racing back that day. You do finish him story go down after me explain from time. And all same lo face me time no more face 18. Me say because you did not obey the voice of the Lord, not execute his face wrote upon the Amalekite. Therefore the Lord has done this thing to you this day. Moreover, the Lord will also deliver Israel with you into the hand of the Philistine, and tomorrow you and your sons will be with me. Stop, Lord. Harem good. To be primed, he said, do not racing back that it. He did that now. Second Samuel, 1 Samuel chapter 28 and verse 15, verse 14, Samuel emit halem leme me se tempted me by bringing me up. Ronnie, you want to come back me command up. You look him family, but listen good. Most of the time, when it comes to crisis, small challenge, small problem, low home, bring me too. Sometime you need to let go life flow, will finish, me come, let's finish. You need to let go life flow, will finish, me come, put on lo moto, lo go to Mr. Navinis. You do like a life flow, finish. You miss a faithful finish with a family, blame me too. But when you me face some small problem, no more house, automatically mind blame do you think about you go thinking about that something away to like a finish. Automatically mind blame me do you think about cover away me like a finish, but you go sticking back again, blame me drink. You me like a nightclub finish, but you go thinking back again, blame me tanning slam. You me like a fashion blue at all 3 years finish, but I'm wife, you me give me cross or aspen, you me cross, you me come, you me car back number, you back and you me text them back again, blue car back dead money come back again. Car back dead money come back again. Come, you me a dead name back again. You look in family block out, time King Saul, and me face some crisis blame. Fashion blow to dark, more practices blow evil, where darkness more marvelous light emi kami prekem town, but emi kat light blow gospel emi tatsem yumi lo nation ya, but when it comes to crisis, yumi leko long God, yumi stand up, lo yumi trust them papa God, yumi ko yumi pusum hand lo power blow unclean spirit, blow devil blow gim tarik sen lo yumi tu lo crisis play mi tu. Listen, no, by Abu Isli blow night, by look rot, blow by me looking how, by solution blow probleme happen lo crown. No, family blow good. You know, say, resem back dead man. Listen good, time soul, and me stop thinking, blow resem back dead man. Samuel italem lem lo first 14 years, me say, Ronnie, when I make a kind alumi. Miss Liminisia. Another word, probleme me perem finish. Another word, story, and ya, me perem finish. Another word, ting, ya, me forget them finish. Pe, mama, ya, pick my pagan, come lo community. And ya, pick my pagan, come lo community. Family, karam pagan, come back lo church, pagan, Mr. Hadwoglem. That one word, yes, Samuel Italem lo King Saul. Samuel Italem lo King Saul. Listen good, please repeat him. By me repeating what a pagan. And me say, Mareva, the Lord will also deliver Israeli Kopak with you into the land of the Palestine. And he said, from you, come out me. Finish. Problem, I forgot to finish, but you come back, he come. And he said, Naya, by everything we stop thinking, Lemia, all Israel, by God, come everyone, will go punish. From him, from me, forgot to finish, but you want to come back. You mean, let go finish, thinking, yeah, but you want them story and lebak. You mean, let go finish, attitude, yeah, you come for them church, but I'm in some crisis, you want to go back, lebak. You mean go fascinate finish, you can follow Jesus finish, but I'm problem hit or why he cross or aspen he cross, you may grab him go back again, lo kind fascin blow wall. And me say from you want them stop play lo kind fascinia, Saul, Captain Saul or King Saul, and me say every picnic blow you more, every people blow you, where you stop harem good Lord Gataya, by everyone go slave. You look in family blue got and one book.
You say, Vron, you missed up, Sava. Missawa, we missawa. For him, Mikaram got Lomoto, Mikam Poputu, Mr. Coot, and up. And you'll say one flower, no more. Flower. After you become go believe at a got. You repeat him. You make a ram good with a good name, go put to Lomoto, stop and up. And you'll say one flower, no more. Time go believe at a got. Time crisis hit him, he never believe lo got. I missed a believe on our something. Time crisis hit him, you will go got him, go believe lo table. Go start believe lo table. If you go take him back table after him start believe him. And that's why look him how him is our nation. How you serve our community blue. And he say, for you want them bring him back dead. By every beginning blow Israel, another word. Beginning will you worship him God, but you follow him table back. Table of Palestine. People will not worship him God. But you be an all nation will not worship him God. But you be an nation where you never believe lo God. But you is our blame. I've got to listen to tell him good, he finish him story in Echo Town. And I'm going to say, with you and into the land of the Palestine, and tomorrow you and your son will be with me. And I say, after that, you, King Saul, tomorrow you mo picking any blue you. But you like, I'm stuck with him. You can manage me, Ravis one. You can family block God. When it comes to crisis, more challenge, you know, it's all about. When it comes to problem or crisis, you know go taking back that putty. Even though by tough, even though by so, even though by confused, you know go taking back that putty. Taimi perem impermenau. Taimi fogotem imifogotemenau. Taimi leko, you mi leko ya now. Sin waste up here, you leko. Even though you look him Samuel or King Saul, anyone prophet look at ya. Emi sabe good say something ain't no good. Emi sabe good say no, even no practice him from me. At one time me talk against him, at one time me speak against him, at one time all people is say me no entertain him. At one time Lord Church all the say me no practice him. So me sabe good say me sin. But me grab me one day me entertain him. I'm good. Paul tells him, Hebrews chapter 10 and verse 26. And he says, if we deliberately keep on sinning after we have received the knowledge of the truth, not sacrifice for sin is lifted. Listen good. Paul tells him, Hebrews, he says, if you mean me, sabe no more. By Paul or what block, he tells him, say, something I know good. You know, entertain him. You mean sabe good. I'm good. After you me keep on practicing or you me keep on entertaining him, you me say, no good, but you me play him. Say, no, no good no more. But me make him by senior, by no good, yeah, me entertain him no more, Mr. Entertain him. And me say, even pray him too, wise man Solomon, and me say, any abomination, lo hype him. And half talk prophecy, I'm the same, me say, receive the truth, knowledge of the truth, not sacrifice by any accepted. Minimal same. Not any problem me by me accepted. Not anything you me overrun by me accepted, Lotron. From them, from me, sabe, say something no good. Me sabe, say taking back that money no good. Then when they go play them. Time if you say one small crisis, me go back on Akmal. Time if you say one small crisis, me go back on nightclub. Time if you say one small crisis, me go man from Apu. With that finish. Or clever, or witchcraft, or anything, but it even them kids blow me. No. Bible, me say, Paul, me say, time to entertain him. Him tell him. Hemi say, Emi automatically, senior or anything to start make him, but he no accepted. For an emi sabe say something no good, Emi sabe play him. Mi sabe say something no good, Emi start entertain him. Mi sabe say something ain't no good, Emi start cry with him. Mi sabe say something ain't no good, Emi family blow me leave with him. Emi say everything you start play him, yeah. Wise man says Samuel, Emi say Saul, from you sabe say no good, you start play him, by nation blue, sabe lo consequence, blow when him you start make him. From when him you all same leader you touch him by people blow Israel but if it's a consequence blame. From when him you and papa or mama him to stop entertain him but all picking any blame too but he consequence blame. That's why you look him today and tell him she got full up chose full up young people or strong at pay me she got papa or mama but from him you me leko God after you me go entertain him thing blow planet it none them hold him tight presence blow God. You look him family blow God me read him second last verse Hebrews chapter 10 and verse 29, he say, of how much sorrow, punishment, suppose you shall e be taught without woody who has trodden under foot of the Son of God. And he say, how much punishment now by him to carry him? Time to carry him. Time to carry blood blood Jesus, yeah? Cross blood Jesus, yeah? We did from you too. He say, I'm going to go down, I'm going to worship him, I'm going to go down. You don't say when I'm kind of punishment by him to carry.
Paul em talem lo Hebrews chapter 10 and verse 29 I'm saying how must punish man by God give him to where you misabe say truth and me what blame you misabe say truth and me ha you misabe say truth and me what block God be me grab you me leko after you me grab you go carna lo something ka you me put on that lo name lo Jesus after you me stand up and blame also when you me stand up and lo plat lo Christ go down lo leg blame to after you me start believe him narvala something you looking family block God me finish. Papa koti talem lo Ezekiel chapter 3 and verse 20. Mdala wan tok tok mindra slemba miritim blimi tu. Emi se, people where you me righteous, another word, you me where you me Christian lo nation na long koti mi stand up. Mdala mol se, emi se, now if a righteous man turn from his righteousness and commit iniquity, and I put a stumbling block before him, he will die. If you did not warn him, he will die in his sin. And his righteousness act we at a righteousness act he did will not be when I'm remember. You stop no more. And he righteous people where he stop he practicing righteousness, he touch him people, he promise lo people, he faithful lo God bless him, he call church every time. Be if righteous people yeah, and he stop him, he go God bless after he go practice him evil. Listen good. He start making work for God, but he start practicing evil. Listen. Papa God, he tell him, lo, easy, ke, let me say, time by me dead. Every good for the righteousness work for me, by knockout one, by recorded to heaven. Knockout one. So listen good. Time he stand up, lo, two horse, you must have all same. Every good work for him to stop hard work, lem, by knockout one, he written to heaven. Knockout one, by written. That's why Prophet Samuel, let me tell him, lo, King Saul, let me say, lo, chapter 2, chapter 3, chapter 28 and verse 4, 5, yeah. And we say from, no, chapter, and verse 18, and we say from, you know, sabe, listen, no, first talk, we call the Kim Liu. Said I go, no, emilaki, you kill him everyone. But you grab, you preserve him some animal. And we say from, rabbis fasting, we make him, yeah. You know, things say every righteous walk, people, you record them. Even if you're now, everyone, even if you're now. You looking family block what me very important. That's why I listen good, me finish with them two verse, Numbers chapter 14 and verse 16, and we say, the Lord was not able to bring these people into the land he promised them on oath, so he slept, he slaughter them in the desert. Looking family blockot. Story and blow wilderness, God in Mosabekaram every people. The Lord was not able to bring them. From when time only come lo road only for some crisis, time only come lo road only for some crisis, mindset blo kata think what activity blo eat cheap, only for them long God you miss turn up, only for them blo trust them God, be only think what attitude blo eat cheap. Time only come, then for a wise man, till the wise man only come back, with them report where he go spy lo promise land only come back, everyone only time lo time only tell him report way, I mean negative, only cross, only tell him lo Moses, only say lo Numbers chapter 14 and verse 4, and they said to each water, we should choose a leader or we should select a leader where me feed blo carry you me go back lo attitude mo fasin blo itchi go to the Numbers chapter 14 yeah and verse 26 yeah me say the verse 16 me say the Lord was not able to bring kind those people. We tell you some crisis, all when they go back to fasting bleachip. Tell you some problem, all when they go back to fasting bleachip. Time will you some pattern, lo heart blocker, all you want them entertain them attitude, more practice, more music, more lifestyle, blo itchi. But me say, me no say, Carol kind people, yeah. Moses. But me no say Carol kind man, yeah. It looked strong to us. Only come small only go back, only come small only go back, only come small only go back, taking back that man. Mine look, I want them taking back that man. Me say, Moses, but me no say Carol kind man, echo. Balico lo it licken and bolly spool him. Baliko lo etli kenen, bali tametsem. Listen good, madam finish with the one tok tok, lo story ane. Or be poli no ko, or stop talem no mo beli no ko lo itip. 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Another word, or sta no mo lo nation blokata, the mindset blokata, hem sta lo itip. Heart blokata, sta lo itip, or wanna go pak lo entertainment ya. God is a male kind people ya. Baliko stop lo etli kenen, another word, baliko lo heaven, bali megem prumas problem lo heaven. From an end, time will be some crisis, or you think about how itchy be tanis, how itchy be stylem, how itchy be kakai, how itchy be connect with them evil spirit, by mindset, lo kata think about. So minu say karamo kata iko, Moses pa mas kill him every man no mo. Pa mga two kind people no mo, hemi chosua mo kelep, with them all new generation, baliko ta no mo liko. Pelkainya pa minu say karawan. Ilugim family bloko, topic blame to lo this morning as we come to an end.
And me remind him, you me to blow tell him all same, lo you, mommy, one mommy, one daddy, lo this morning, ya, or lo this midday, ya. You know, mas, racing back that it. And that day, me one emelta. That day, me all fashion, more attitude, more practice, where you me leko finish, you me parent finish, you me tell him sorry, lem finish, you me leko finish, you me no need plug taking back again. That's why I'm still on Nakamal, you say, someday, me parent on Nakamal now. You know, I got one more man, my can blow tick him. Imperem now. So family bloko, ta yi imperem imperem. 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Story talam se emi go tikim bak pak again, dead man. Resem bak again. Dead man is from you tikim bak me. By you, what em every beginning ni blu ya, we blesta kam tikim bak all dead man, all problem when iperem finisa li blaka men detenem lol kitchen bribla, emi se yule run by sta wote mi, and all beginning ni blu ne senya, boli sawa, from consequence blu you one liter, you one big man, you stop believing witchcraft, more unclean spirit, consequence blu by people blu karam. 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Papa God, you want me to prosper. Be me must live a good thing. Lo motto, lo God, you me to stand up. May God me bless them heartly. May God me bless them humble you. Take them out mind blue you. Focus them, Lord Jesus. Also, we Paul tell them, the author and the finisher, lo faith blue you. Mommy, lo time you me to leave them. Close my me pray. My Lord, please help me. Bla. There are so many times when it comes to crisis. Papa, me bless them, also, King Saul, no more. Me bless leko you. Mi blai run well you, mi blai go tikim back all attitude, mol practice, mol ways where mi blai perem finish, mi blai no one de go back, mi blai stau go back, tikim back. 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Amen. May God me bless them heartfully, one mommy, one daddy lo this morning. Thank you, Thomas.

0: scripture found this scripture vibration with them song you alone hemi kamplong and them sapat service plimi plonga titi. Thank you, you've been super listening. We hope you've been a blessed long message with hemi come out. And don't forget to share a message out them all Narafla one. And yes, time check plimi to install a studio na ya himi to got 5 more minutes stop before you make us 12 o'clock pakaramol midday news bulletin. 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

0: FBC News Bulletin with me, Jamie Brown. Evan Watui welcome a new Chief Executive Officer, whereby Mr. Stadem Walk, Plung Hem Lumanis August, Philip Buzan, he come with them 28-year experience, Lung Aviation Leadership experience. He been several same Chief Strategy, more Operating Officer, Plung 2 Airline, Plung New Caledonia, but Chairman Plung Evan Watu Port, Captain Robin Dima, he tell him thank you, Lung outgoing CEO, Joseph Lalwai, Lung service Plung Hem with them airline. Maybe welcome him, Mr. Buzan, Lung important time, Plung recovery. Over long 1,000 man woman mo bikini ni long tioma dark bush long evati pambali benefit big one long health service after long opening long one new flat dispensary long area dispensary mi come through long work together long ministry long health Sheva provincial government council mo leader long Ereta village long make sure Selman please Elizabeth Kasim isi health service as in Jack e report
1: over TTI pass will be polo tioma dark bush list of travel long flat road long Kasim health service Veslo Fanuatu National Hospital pe opening blo new flat dispensary ya emitikem LCVC kam close up 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
2: kan wolviseni gamin I building small shelter ya plo one water catchment plo community I building finish now I open no more no got something after mi vla community mi vla come up say okay pa you mi program I mi put immersion inside
1: Public Health Manager Maurice Amos, semi talem si after lo plan talk with them community, only revise and plan blo 8 posia, mo make me become one full dispensary, blo give him more health service lo people long area.
3: If I said, Mr. Ran, what I'm going to say, from the community pick one, hemi stable one place where you look at one health facility, nothing. After, if I agree with research, no, but you move out lo dispensary, but you open one dispensary. Dispensary minim se kahmani sa recruit one staff ikam inside.
1: One mama lo area ya, Flynn Andrew. 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Mo sometime some woman only ponem pepe lo road tamo listap ko lo hospital.
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0: All man, all people long Tana Island will stop first shortage blong fuel after long all delay blong ship service small heavy rain we been stop long last 12 days. Secretary Council long all chief long West Tana, Chief Alan Dan Nalau, emitalem say worry long impact blong shortage ya long all man place small business.
6: Now, tamo you mean that this step is long weather with some news and really affect them. Really affect them something like that. So, we start hope say, all services block fuel, we block out on you. I have been affect them land services. Suppose when 12 days here, we land it. And suppose we have got sources and we should cut some effect. No, services here. What do you mean? What business is slow? Crown of the stock looking at you, is that from maintaining all the time, fuel, the customer that are buying the business. sense pa ken le ka ti pris lo vie ken ti ti mi konta e di mo pou lo li pou ti mi fio so ta di soye e di bodon di kos si bin pi pi le si bin se se sto ken non pou sa par ki yes e non ai sta ti ki so ta mo e mi no ko mi di se fio li like li se pa mi so lo lo lo i mi lo ta
0: CBDC News ka sem information lo week ya long only ship we sta deliver fuel long island ya we mi pier prone shipping mo mi confirmem se mi statem of ol geta services plong here by again iko long 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
7: strategy or way forward we department sa look hable mi sta continue blo manage CRB program lo santo emi mi vlais mi mention finish to vela laboratory sta town office mi vlais sta produce plante lol fungus na ya mo virus lo mi releasing lo islands we already affected including santo here this to hemi kat lab we mi sta produce all fungus to na to help mi vla to blo release
0: emi voice blo principal scientific officer blong biosecurity Lyndon Tari long one strong partnership with the mul chief long tana island pier prune shipping and them over to new calico will chief will been request them blong make them all formal uniform blong keta general manager blong company he hand them over to nation long island we represent them secretary council blong keta chief long west tana chief alan he mitok thank you long behalf blong keta chief
8: council blong chief and
0: Hemi voice plong chief representative plong secretary council plong the chief long westana Allen. When you satilo country one United Nations special committee plong decolonization hemi haren by can call plong action plong New Caledonia, French Polynesia, Guam, mo Tokelau. PNA reportem se committee I harem long Pacific representative petitioner mo administrating power will debate about how self-determination mo decolonization is tap kuhet long territoria. Committee mi aprufum 3 draft plong resolution we aim plong lift them up walk plong UN support plong all country plong wall will you know kasem independent yet. All measures say grutum promotem information sharing, reporting obligation, mu visitim all mission. New Caledonia mi dominate big one debate with them all petitioner. Only ask him strong long UN plong take him one active role plong addressem all political problem plong Franis territoria. Mo news long sports semi very challenging all someone single mama with a disability plong leko 1-2 ia beginning ni plong hem plong flying flag plong varatu long one big flash sport event. Margaret Sahe 60 plus kg plong represent them Vanuatu long Commonwealth Games long 2026. Adil Willi I report.
9: Marek Sahe pahemi only woman para athlete women by China team Vanuatu long Commonwealth Games next month. Long weekend FBTC sports visit team Sahe long fitness gym long tennis club with them help long coach Ken Kahu time hemi start make last training preparation towards particular sports event here. Sahe hemi one para lift up long 65 kg plus hemi chess camp back long caps camp long Australia where hemi take all same overseas preparation where hemi compete with the Mulafla athlete where he got same disability of same hem. Sahe hemi top athlete but participation long hem long recent caps camp long Adelaide Australia.
10: Hami pin natin temo na training camp no Australia no Adelaide. 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hemi look hemi good so training wemi kam mi aten mi call from ya then mi kamba then mi kam number three
9: sa hemi one single mama with them 1-2 year old baby girl we hemi one big flat challenge pa hemi also with disability we hemi mas leko beginning ni behind with them family long hemi mas travel.
10: We got one small girl. We have some very interesting one challenge for me too. Since from time now, we must think being strong. So we know by now that we know how to family business. We naya yumi. Since naya ni different time, very interesting different time. Financial na ni WhatsApp ni at least. We got one small work, I have to help me, but help your family to me too. Because at the time, small work and I help me to help your family to me, because I have a lot of people in the small one to me, so I have to participate in the sport. Because I work in the help me, but I need to be out from the meeting to a small. Kami kat family staff yes, mas support yung mga tao kami ni Al yes. Sa tingin mo na yung challenge kami tulo, small one kami yes, we end for the family, mas support yung mga tao too yes.
9: Hemi point him out say challenge hemi one area where he must fix him. Men one now hemi family we serve look out him good baby blong him. Monar one hemi coach. Sahe hemi like him too much sport blong him from hemi chinsim life blong him pick one. One long meant something where para athlete stop work long him now ya. Hemi blong self discipline mo must make him sure se wait he must stop se mark before came. Atel Willy, FPTC Sports.
0: More information on side plong weather today got partly cloudy to cloudy intervals, more windy condition of long group, with the impossible brief showers blong rain him expected over long parts plong island. Light moderate free southeasterly windy blow over long group, maximum temperature plong today, stop long 24 degrees Celsius down south, Kasem 29 degrees and up long north. Cold temperature along the day long night, best up long 17 degrees Celsius down south, Kasem 25 degrees and up long north. Marine strong wind warning is still stop over long coastal water along Vanuatu, with them southeasterly winds from 21 Kasem 25 knots, with them rough seas with Kasem 2.5 meter high. Low east more southwesterly swell is expected over long marine water along Vanuatu. More information on where they are now, we put you in the end, along FBDC News Bulletin with me, Jamie Brown.

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1: Hemenoi pil stapa folem hemi mite news bulletin. Kondani plus tapa listeni kam, iba imitu 7 channel music, ronem time kasem straight now long half past 12 you kick off atem nekis program blo you. And yes, I'm looking at match plong Brazil face and Haiti hemi stapa. Go ahead and the morning you've been looking Scotland hemi play against them. The morning you've been looking at game plong Scotland. And yes, the day you've been and this time you've been looking at Brazil with them Haiti. And so far you've got Brazil hemi stop lead with them to against them. Haiti lo zero and MM is still first half. So let's keep entering our match or came with him start go ahead now and you service for them lifelong television long Vanuatu. And also don't forget follow him Vlalo Canal Plus because you say you some Canal Plus at channel 211. You could been send me nice from musical place, Hemi Charlie put with them one call away.

Nice, flow number you are. I'm from Chucky with them song Wake Up. Let me know when your number, one also a number. In fact, one call the number slow blazer and favorite plan de lo. You may any look him say came him stop hot lo feel. So far, 3 points finish inside the favor prong Brazil. I can say Haiti where him is still zero yet. And yes, I'm still first half yet. The tello morning early on. You may pin cut a Scotland with them Morocco lo morning, and before that too you been looking game where you been stop a play between Australia with them USA and USA have been winning Australia, so all winner blow today. Look him blow first flag game we make at the morning. Australia with them USA, USA me win him. And then Scotland with them Morocco me win him. This time Brazil he me stop lead with them 3 points to zero or nil against Haiti. And yes, came him stop ahead. Suppose we use our webless blow watch. Find one friend blue you where he me cut television on or TV. Television of another just go and watch him. Or you save go crap him one blue you install him and then you save watch. Came so he come out. Apart from that, you me where you got a canal Bruce and me channel 2 and 1 to me himself stuff from or broadcast Premier him. Go ahead with the music play you me too. And coming up, me a nickel pack one different flavor of music by Gino Pesa. If today was your last day, what would you do?

0: 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You start check in balance or look last three transaction long account blue you. 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Long more information, call him 22201. 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
1: 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With him, you low studio this time. Back in, me, Parento Siro. Long last topic, we meet about, financial needs. Financial needs, basically, whenever you try to put the visa, you understand him, Why not him important but you understand him status law for financial status we start him so that no place na but him help me you save improve tell me talk about budgeting or something or what them savings by me help me no but you save improve life for you out from where you stop him now status we start him. Okay, so topic will by me go through him by can I have me household budgeting. Anyone or simple topic? You got full up all in Nara institutions. We run them one very detailed program. But hemi mi fly became low one simplified way whereby hemi is easy to you me or man place. You may know flop you may look at good travel hemi, but you understand them. So tell me about household budgeting. You may talk about how do you share them good money for you. Low all income source for you money will you receive not all your sources for income for you share them low make them any available meeting will need to you cut. Okay, so all objective law session maybe today first one I mean you may identify all key areas where you may have a current where all you may current income out them or income sources where you may cut where only readily available you and then I help by you may also try and learn them more best practice to help you have achieve one sustainable rural income. Identify more differentiate more curious more expenses we may cut low household premium, understand meaning more concepts low expenses we related low one way you want them or one way you need them. I may also help me to blow to one me or meaningful goal or meaningful thinking. Inside to improve financial well-being premium. Time to remember me minimum to improve our status we start playing more increasing well-being premium and financial well-being premium and increase in income in a very positive way. Okay, so you find them one good for a place to sit down or listen up. 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So first tell me about household budgeting. You must save how much now you current or you earn them, no any come lower. Heavy minimums and low income source for you. You must save where personal money where you stop earning and money income where more what time I come. So you got three questions where you think back with this first one. One and a heavy income source for you. You may be talking about here right to begin. You may talk about one of my income sources, all income sources. So suppose you plan to cover, you select green cover, or some income source for you, then another heavy income source for you. Well, number two question, I mean, how much now you use the current? Low income source for you. So, heavy minimum sense, because you make them, you select, you need to make some more cover, or maybe you need to make some more cover. Suppose you plug in cover and you sell in cover every day. You must have how much exactly you sell current every day. So, because we look, we figure out the side, it's very common you sell in cover or 1.5 plastic. Then you sell in one night, you must have exactly how much you receive. You sell in how much cover, you don't have to receive money. Number three question, I mean, what time are you receiving money? You must understand the manner. From sometime, but by you understand them. Say some income source for you, but you have a current money for him low on a weekly basis, no. Or sometimes you have a current low 1 month. Also, you mean where you meet Taifa, or you meet go fishing. Fishing, you know, meaning say every day you fishing, you got some time when you're not fishing. So you need to save. Say what time now you start receiving more money. So time we no time no more you go fishing. Time now you save you got a money. So suppose you make them 1 time no 1 week or 2 time no 1 week. Any time now you start receiving more money for you. So time you talk about super chatting first thing.

Suppose you cut foul Jerusalem or livestock Jerusalem, how many income source for you? Suppose you got all kakai lo karen Jerusalem, how many income source for you? But you need to write them down. One emna how many all income source for you? Then or chewe mi taleme, you must tell us how straight say lo week, mi karen income lo resource ya lo week ya. Lo every week, or he may come, he may come lo every month, or lo every year, and he may have me sometime no. Maybe have some all resources you sell him, lo sometime no. So make some lo sell. Suppose you sell him crop or crops of some taro, kumala. Usually, by him some you know every week you sell him make him sell blehenna. Some may me cut copra, where you make him you sell him. You know, every week, you know, every month, but maybe after some months or something, then you sell them. Same up like cacao or coffee or vanilla, or suppose you cut pick or four or livestock you make them. But you need to understand them, say you must service all income where you got them out all resources, yeah, like every week or every month or every year. Then when you list them down, you save total amount, but you actually save look how much now you got them. One good exercise whereby you need to, you must make them. We've like at all forms where we've like assisting me with them, all very simple forms where you have make them, yeah, to help me with them, identifying income source for you. After you work them out, how much we use that term, long one time, low each individual income source, yeah, from only through him, yeah, by giving me one picture, low exactly when them we use that receiving. Okay. I think by me time I explain it more from the top level, but it's a little bit complicated for you understand it. But by me giving you like one picture, also. A lot of the times that when you miss out your communities with me, you got full up activity where you became low generating income inside the house. Times was you got extra kakai low current, you got salem low market. But suppose that you go fishing, him too, you also salem low market, low current money. Mami yang memikirkan itu di fatu, ibu putum lo nagaman. All begini ni, all memikirkan kato every day, all salam to, all kita belum negara ni kulo school, atau all begini tu, all begini ni, all kampen belum negara ni kulo school. So, for that time, you make up all small activity, you may not realize them, say, everyone is generating good for the income, you can reach out to home. But you know, save look, from time, money block kato ikam, you put more time away interest to you after you compare flour, block with them oil, block, make them next block, block after block tomorrow. Usually, by him, I make common activity with you. It's a matter of time when you be selling fishing, you know, they're selling your parts. Suppose you stop, you look, so you total them up every income for you, every small income when you start to get men, which are lower home. Then, by you realize them, him is not small. The him one income with him, big one level. By have you started helping you with meeting all needs for you? So that's why meet them small activity, I'm going to say you understand them. You understand them, say, full of time, you underestimate them, you understand them, actually, total income when you start current. Low 1 month or something. After make them say, you know, realize them, but suppose you shall realize them that every small activity for you, yeah, you actually generate one generous income out of them. Then when you find yourself a person out, when you start budgeting with money for you, when you save seven sabo, you start helping you grow, make money when you want them again. Okay, I think we talk plant and lohemia, and then we talk pot hemia, and we have lost sight of income or money when you come inside the home. Now, on the other side, you make something on the other side of the coin, which means you look more on expenses for you. By me telling them, expenses. When we talk about first time, income source, you need to talk about it just can finish. Now we need to look for all expenses. So, from local center, you balance them. Money will come inside the house for you, then money will have me go outside. Local center, from where you serve finish, a big picture, money will come inside. After money will you spend them out, and how much now we stop, we serve you soon, you create them savings for you. So, household expenses. First one, you must have whatever you spend the money left. Then you must have how much like you still need to spend the money or something when you spend the money. But what time do you pay? So, take a one picture of them.

every day you must burn, maybe you burn kato lo morning go kidin yo litrin ti wote mo likolo school. After you got kakai lo karen that you burn man til fish, you burn man til fish, you cook mo tem cabbage lo lunch, mo you karen one dinner, karen one meat lo afternoon mo tem wote cabbage. So one day you spend the money lem no one full day you spend the money lo kakai plus you give him small money lo beginning ni lo karen go school. You must have how much the hemi cost them, you will spend every money on one specific time on them. So whether you spend them on a daily basis, every day, or you spend the money on a weekly basis, problem school fee, you pay them maybe every month, or maybe sometimes tomorrow, or maybe you pay them every year. So you need to understand that concept you walk to a concept. Make me repeat him again. If you talk about income, how money you make them say? Naya, you must understand them. One day you spend the money them. One day you make them say all money he make out or he make go up again no hungry. So, me repeating again, and you must have it. First one you must have it. One day you spend the money them. Okay, full of time, you offer looking small something we spend the money them. On Papa we always smoke. On the copy of leaf tobacco or cigarette, just because I'm 20 bottle, you know when something, or just carry because I'm money no more carry something where you want them. Or copy of chewing gum or smoke something. Or same. Most of the time, you know, realize them. Say, "Hey, hemi or something. We hemi actually drain them out. Money will stop coming to the home. So that's why we tell them, very important. But you must have it. When you spend the money, them how much do you carry? You cost you more what time you pay more something or some school fee, but maybe but you pay me every money, but kakai but you pay me every day, but you must pay me every day, but you must pay me kakai maybe kerosene bill light or pay cross or low weekly or every month or something. So once you understand me and then by him easy, but you compare income for you what am expenses for you. So one good exercise where you serve make him. And Mr. Mark said, well, you've been making low income, type of income, but now you should make him all expenses. So, Hemi Minim said, you list him down, you write him on paper, you list him down every something we start spending money on him. And then we spend the money on him every day, and then we spend the money on him every week, then we spend the money on him every month. Then you total him up. You total him up now, when you look. From that moment, but you total him up, then but you look, sorry, why now? Every time you short your money. From sometime when you talk about, you find out, no, expenses where you start spending money, let me actually more big one between, it more big one between money where you start carrying, you can set a home for you. So, Lopresana, I'm helping you, but you actually save a look, when you adjust them, you want. Adjust them, you adjust them all needs, sorry. But once you have a total amount of money we use to spend them every day or every week or them, then once you compare them with the money we you carry become inside or them income or home for you, then by him easy but you actually look at a where place now. Money is done right now to him, more why not you know some save money or maybe income really big one, then you got enough money is that maybe money we you carry become is small, become senior. Money or needs for you, where you spend the money, maybe more big one. So, Lopresano, you adjust them. You must adjust them on work habits for you with the family, but make sure say every something you have is a work out. Everything thing where you want to make him is a work out. So, one hint or one thing to help you minimal him, hemi, blow, you must focus him. Money we make them, you will make them, you will spend them all something where family him needing. You know something where family him want them. Or something where you need him, or some kakai, or clothes, house, whatever. Where you need him, but you have a survival, family survive. School fee, but you need to go to school. Okay, but or something where you want them, or some, you want them drink cover, you want them smoke, you want them caravan. Television, you want the current one track where you know really need him. You got full up list for something where you want him, but also me where you really need him, and we got specific list for him no more. So
focus them or spend them more money or something with you with family need him, beat him, and then with family and you want them. So I think with them here, it become low end, low session to him here, low household budgeting. By me looking at low 1 hour for a time back in, then he continue the program to him. So we hope this small thing that you take him, you help small something we go through them today. But by him helping you, look back and think back and all expenses income for you, with them all expenses we just spend them the home for you, with the family for you. And then all things we use have make him, but make him financial well-being for family premium. Thank you, Thomas. We're looking at 1 hour edition back. Thank you, Thomas.

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You start check in balance or look last three transaction long account blue you. Choose an ECMS long enjoy one peaceful mind, or same time you start say account blue you, Hemi stop safe all time. Long more information, call him 22201. Yumi Vanuatu.

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0: 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With me, Radio Host Blue You Blue This Follow Program, Massing Follow, and you to cut the line, Hemi, Mr. Molly Louis. Mr. Molly Louis, Hemi, one local cocoa farmer, Blue Milo Island, Blue Malo, and I'm the historian about him, Welcome. No man meet the historian about them how now he mistapa and me go about to blow a plan him cocoa or maintenance who he mistapa use some all maintenance work where mistap use some blow maintain him a farm blow him cocoa farm blow him. So join me to follow this historian find him one quite place more junior historian blow terrain. Thank you to mas Mr. Molly Louis plus have joining me lo this historian. Plandeman might mobile serve you. Me sure say you've been come one time finish. You've been talk one time finish. Lo radio phone or two, but lo plande well no serve you yet. Mobile serve introduce you some you no more call kata listeners. Lo radio phone or two.
1: Okay, me Molly Louis. Kaka o kama lo Malo Island. Lo Ismalo ya.
0: Yeah? Yes. Ismalo. Talk about them. What time now you venture e call lo kaka o cocoa project. Well, when I'm here now, you start to plan more cacao.
1: We got a small since 2020. We come up strong in 2016. The one project, lo World Vision. We come to San Malo, San Santo, Guatemala. So, say, lo economic, more organic premium. Lo said lo cacao with them coconuts. Lo time and I start interest lo misa planem kasem na. I mean 9 years now.
0: 9 years now you start a business lo cacao.
1: Yes, cacao farming.
0: Thank you so much. Now lo all man well you know save one mami cacao. Talk about no more kata one product na come out lo cacao plant.
1: Cacao I mean one cacao. Cacao we yimilo, I think yimilo not yimilo save, yeah. That you talk about lo one exhibition in Paris library 2 years. 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Cacao, me one pig, cacao, low wool. 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
0: Right. Thank you, Thomas. Now, you're someone local cocoa farmer, blimio cacao farmer, blimio country. 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
1: Me make a small lomo, I mean 3 hectare with them 3,000 stamba.
0: Right. After lo 3,000 standby, hamas kilo kaka cocoa, hamas kilo cocoa na you save produce lo 3,000 standby, 3,000 standby cocoa or cacao plant jam.
1: I suppose lo one right place lo sam imita kwa cacao, imika plant kain ya, imi ika 3 diversity lo cacao Vanuatu. But what I'm trying to tell me, I suppose me put the one right place, but lo place where me put me plan a more diversity for me, I mean no fit lo climate to me stable. Me plan some big club bean where plan the choose flavor blem. The time when me come lo rainy season, I mean me waste my time. Me no kasi my time to me want them. The time me put more straight, I mean through lo all the 3,000 standby, I said, me no kind of more small one. Well, Matthew one, I mean about 1,500. I mean, around 20 to 30 pack no more, yeah. But it should be 100 pack. Yeah. Yes.
0: Right.
1: I mean, I think it's even low diversity, we plan them low right crown, right place. Let's try low southern side, go west coast side, then me Kuta, the one island. The eastern side, the place where me what would plant there. Then we rent in rainy season, and we say what would plant it. Lo south Kasem Notia. South east, southeast Kasem Notis. I'm a place where me what we plan there. I mean, we must plan them all for forester with them. Creole one of my forester with them. And I don't know, I'm still the place where me pay me sure it's one the time when me plan one wrong time, wrong place. Me know, I'm still one of me want.
0: Right. So we've been mentioning, say, you plan them 3 hectares, three different varieties, low farm, do you? When I'm not look at the varieties, low cocoa or cacao, where you plan them?
1: Me plan them every time. First of all, three will have diversity, got this diversity blown out to me. Forestero, what I'm in another. Number two, I'm a Criollo. Number three, I'm a Trinitario. Time you split them, cut all the metal. First one, I look, first time is the way you could look on to me. I'm in another with the forester. They cut them, you program the metal, the knife, the bush knife, but you look at Calabria and me, people. I'm in now with tax to play the model. I'm good look, I'm good law, crown the one or two. Number two, I'm a Creole lawyer, we could, time with Santa Thomas, the 6 months, I'm a Sabe Triara, I mean one top flavor. Yeah. I want to flavor blow, cacao low, bro. You spread them inside, you look at me, white bean is having chat with them. I mean, a creole, number three of them. I mean, cross breed there. Cross variety, yeah, where creole, you cross them with them, I'm in Latomo Forestero, where you cut them, calabria, and me, pink. I mean, I planted low, so I planted low cacula. Best of the hippie. Emil San Mami, small, 1-1 all bought. You know, Sabe cut planted. Yes, San Mami could go Amelinato with them forestero.
0: Thank you, Thomas, Mr. Molly. Now, Lolman, will you know, Sabe, how to plan them cocoa? Where place now to plan them cocoa? Talk about them small. How now you, Osama cocoa farmer, how now you plan them cocoa maintenance, play him more all different ways we start taking care of a stamp up cocoa or cacao lo, plantation for cacao blue?
1: Okay, cacao tree. Emmy started my rabbit slow blem, lo 3 years time. 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Spacing blem, where you know them grass, you know them grass, you grow, you make them 3 meters. You make them a green blem, and you sort them all them hand blem no more. But you want them say, you want them say, hand blem, you grow more, you want them grass, you grow with them, play lady come strong more inside, and 4 meters. Maintenance blem, not, and very important. Something where you must touch them, stop them every from time you start them, look at the one brand. But you look 100 crew, they come out them. Over 100 crew, they come out them. Time you know, touch them the weekend, next year you go, you look at me, you over 1 centimeter finish. Then we boost, you may send them 1 minute, same, but you less clean cleaning men. Every one blood plan where you must pass every week. Him. I mean one three way. I mean it's you every time. I mean then you want cacao farmer, you have say look film of PNC or Gatari, only look at them 200 stamp animal. From Presley I'm good look at that, but you mean you want to plan them 1,000 stamp by Presley mean a good a little bit VSM low VC low bolt. But market me pressing a good below. Miss me good from the Mose. You mean company that you must have 1,000 plus. The 1,000 plus, you mean it's in labor. I mean, how to little bit. What them one, from where you implement them, from where you pass every day you can cacao no more, you could be mixing with them copra, or you mix with them paper, or you mixing with them livestock. You make them 2-3 something, bamba, you spoil them properly, but you know, sabe, cash and money, you want them.
0: Thank you, Thomas, Mr. Molly. Now you talk about them, labor, blow, maintain them one cacao plantation, emi challenging little bit. Now, lo farm blue, you hire them some labor, blow, help them, you lo farm blue, you, or you want them, you start maintain them cacao plantation blue.
1: I mean, what I mean, I mean, I mean, I mean, I mean, I mean, I mean, I mean, I mean, I mean, I mean, I mean, I mean, I mean, I mean, I mean, I mean, I mean, I mean, I mean, I mean, I mean, I mean, 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
0: Thank you, Thomas, Mr. Molly. Now, before you venture lo wanema cocoa, cacao farming, you've been receiving training someplace. One me been talk about them or something early you or one been talk about them all methods blow maintain them one people farm assembly you people farm blowing cacao smelly you. You've been receiving training blow cacao someplace before you start them off farm blow you.
1: Training mela VRTC giving training. Proset lo maintenance. 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EBCA kami cait. Tanggulah EBCA itu tanggulah wall vision. Then farmer plus lookout them. Tato di kami cait lo giving lo hand blame. Abtalo 5 to yes another is 5 to 9 years we start. Yes, farmer plus di kami cait big one. Blo finishing work with them Department of Agriculture. Magem siya, mi bula sabi, ta yi planen one, yi planen one kakablo, but yi sabi siya, amas tambay, yi sabi karamot kilo blu yun lehem. 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Inside lehem, yes. Mena.
0: Right. Now talk about help when you receive him, time you stop, also one cocoa farmer, you stop receiving help, lo where place straight now.
1: Campion pick one. 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Emi kami said lo give him share one of shares net lo Nigeria. With them all wheelbarrow, with them all diesel bucket, all wire, all shovel. Yes, lo make them all poly packs with them misation kasem na yet with them all white pack. We me never problem all cup man back or VC all whatever VC or cacao pack or brown one and no me Mr. Bloom up. Since 2016 kasem na Mr. Bloom all white pack. I mean true low help lo FSA. FSA na yet me pick one with them Pharma Plus. What do you say in this item? Then from a place, ABC come inside, with the from a place now, LBM pick one, because you know, then Department of Agriculture, which is come inside. LBM will project with that. Yes.
0: Right. Thank you, Thomas. Now, how much kilo lo 1 year you have produced out low? How much kilo lo 1 year you have produced out low hectare blow? 3,000 stamp up low cacao plant where you plan them?
1: Emi, about 1,500. 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
0: Right. Time we after the harvest, you stop salem cacao blue color or proto sala cocoa blue color. You produce some cam chocolate one time or you salem was you salem tried cocoa no more cacao we call all kata process all about or you produce some own chocolate to you?
1: Yes, me since World Vision is a project, Amy Linkemi active. And since 2016 World Vision is linking me with them active. 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
0: also we mentioned so whether anyone all gather if la challenge blow one cocoa or one cacao farmer, when you know some local number of challenges where you or someone local cocoa or cacao farmer you start facing more, how now you start overcoming all the challenges? Yeah,
1: no, lo mi le plicia, especially lo yimilo rula, transportation, I mean, one big one challenge. Action for Mitalem, you look in Ogatalo, not west coast with them, not west Santo, I mean, I block Casem Loligoville. 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Then lo hem another one blem, they mi to got quality premium. Problem lo track with mol boat with mol ship we ori no qualify tu. 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
0: yeah thank you so much, Mr. Molly Louis. Now, so you just have to talk about you or someone local cocoa farmer or cacao farmer, Blimilo Vanuatu, process blow cocoa. Any, pick one little bit, suppose you have to talk about them all the processes where you start for them from harvesting blow cocoa, at some time where you plan them from harvesting blow cocoa, at some time where you sell them cacao blue.
1: Want them expense?
0: Talk about them expense, more process, no more way you follow them.
1: Okay. 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You mean what you talk about niche market, one best flavor where I mean, come blow, I mean, ilim signature body blue. 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di train you no mo ku mi chat lo me we con chat lo fermentation box ya me we you cut them lo night you cut them bin program you take me we na di cut them you saka mo you no mix him after lehem them 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Imas salem before 1 manis time. Imas kasem 1 place no sell area before 3 weeks or 4 weeks or so. After amela me say you must after expense claim now. I mean that's something. So time we use our team small. After you start waiting, no, but me pay transport. Sasha, we must make some more pa. And then by use problem kaka obli na so challenge people want challenge official. From by you pay transport me sas. So you must make more pa. No, by you can cut them down expense for you. Or you pay black me again expense for you. Itu kami want juga challenge lepas ya. 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Emena itu project. 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
0: Right. Thank you, Thomas, Mr. Molly Louis. Number one, you sub come now, blow and the map story and blow you me too. Any last fly information where you want to put them look at the listeners will stop listening. Come inside, low story and blow me too about production blow cacao or cocoa. Also, you want local. Kakao farmer blimi lo country or my take at one hour flag farmer establishing you when something thing blow by hemi venture lo production blow cocoa farming when I'm now some lo kata talk to ko you want to leko with them all kata
1: okay last talk ko me them tale me your sem tres lo one or take to a ministry or them department lo agriculture is the focus le me eight island we Oli talem se blo bamba ye putu mo kakao lehem. 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Only when I was strong, only go, only travel. Lo Australia, New Zealand, lo make them big money. 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Lo help them economically. Especially, you put them back. 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You meet them by Yemen, but you meet them within Europe. Some small. 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
0: Thank you, Thomas. Thank you, Thomas, Mr. Molly Liu. 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
1: Manichena with them a prelia, but mino touch me blow up them, but if Malaguna is a one finish with them Northwest Santo, West Coast, only one finish.
0: Manau listener blo Radio Vanuatu emi and blo Protective Sector 7 blimi blo terei emi talem thank you lo farmer blimi local farmer blimi Mr. Molly Louis Long Island blo Malo we Mr. Bolsem one long kata local cocoa farmer blo country. Kasem next time join me back and lo another story and also me you pass him one nice day.

Darling, I wasted a lot of youth. 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
1: 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Only shoot salem some animal, long ikat enough grass stop, long ol nara animal ikakai. 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All time listen long ol advice, long department, long livestock. 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
2: National Kindy Day Hemi one time lo look save importance for early childhood education. 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Erakor bilingual school hemikam blo proudly host him, mohemi take him together. All get a school long southeast plong efate. Long edition ya, pamba yumikam blo join him Ruth Noel, long Shefa Education Office, with him principal blo etas grade school, Mr. David Narai, we pamba etas school na pamba hemi stapol sem next host plo National Kindy Day, long negis year. But to play Camblo Sherem words of encouragement to all families, caregivers, or get a school, to highlight them importance, to you must look at them, to begin any creating, or environment where him is support them learning, to all get a.
3: 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Team Pimi Haram all picking in your shout him. Only read for them, lo pare, play you meeting, play you me lawyer, me quality teaching, more learning, lo house, more classroom, is have a given one good for the future, lo beginning. Lo English is have a look, is up, lo frandia, quality teaching and learning at home and in classroom, give the child a bright future. The day you me celebrate them, kindy day, and then lo one nice for the team, or someone me reading finish, quality teaching, more learning, lo house. Mola classroom is have given one good for the future lol beginning. Timia hemi kample hemi help em yumi, mohemi kample hemi talem lo yumi. Se learning hemi no start inside lo classroom no more. From yumi pin harem lo team play me hemi start lo house before hemi come lo classroom. Beginning hemi learn through lo play, story and laugh more support way come lo together partners play yumi, your parents with them all teachers. Suppose where you lo house yumi no shame laugh ya. Lo house yumi no katayamo temol pikinini ya. Then pa misave asure mimi se lo school pa pikinini ka malong the way pa hemi still. Ko pa kolem roto yumi stop sing out and full up lol get a lol different names lo today. Lo every place round lo Vanuatu ikat one program hemi stop go round hemi parents support program. Hemi stop camp lo help em o yumi ol papa mo mama lo yumi save make him learning I start the house first time before he come to school. My no lo, I think no some schools only stop introduce him home reading program ya finish. Program ya to him he come help him you me play me help him all beginning play me start reading book what him all get the house. Play you me all good fellow teachers. Was him all cake if all time all beginning only stop under lock here play you me. You me must make sure the classroom play me and me one learning environment. Hemi one play first floor pikinini. Hemi one environment where pikinini pa hemi come inside the classroom pa hemi safe. Pa hemi sabe kat that pala quality teaching le hem. Iko lo yumi o keta papa mol mama you play now you play first teacher le home. Mi blo teachers we are the second teachers. The first teacher hemi come out inside the one kitchen inside the one home hemi yumi now yumi all parents. How you micro my pol keta pa hemi reflect them time pikinini hemi come lo school. Why you mean no need more special something? Play me teach him all beginning, play you mean him. You mean need to him historian, cut time, play, ask him question, more listen, more answer, more listen, more one name, play him is a veteran. Me blow get a beginning, me play no cut, but me blow no save cut plant the time with him, your parent. Me play need him small time, no more play you cut time, play you save listen. More haram save voice, play me vala. Lord nice for the beginning where you may come to honor and day at the day, blow all get up. Why we must have happy all time? Why we must have play all time? From learning comes to play, and learning comes to listening. What am I good for the talk, yeah? We want them wishing you me everyone. Lord, they blow you me blow the day, one happy kindy day, mommy wishing you me everyone, God's blessing.
4: Thank you, MC. 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Taiwan begin ini, kami start em learning blame, kami start control one process ya. Kami start control one process. Kami explain em also, kami also one team vis. Team vis buat day you go lost to, plan the man the day you go lost to. You may go local team vis, go you look kami away protocol you write em China, you know want them to sue me. Lokaram go laus. You buy look at em, kami away write em fit Chile ma. You also. So learning is also one process. Now one beginning here, Mr. Kotrul, learning process blame lo home. You parents, you give him right teaching lem, right ingredients lem. Emi also teen visa now. Teen visa time out. Emi one entity ne. Emi Kotrul one machine ya ting by butung soli go. Yaw tigo no next machine ay butung tomato sauce go. Yaw tigo no next machine ay butung fish go. Ia waktu itu oli silim. Time and blood time oli butung. Last machine ini butung one product. One paper iraunen. Ilu kalah blow fish. Tin fish ala oli right and made in Fiji over. After you one them so. Begin ini learning process yourself. And blood time by begin ini. Emi one investment ini Mr. Megan. By and blood time begin ini. Kamu out one product blue you. O product blue school ya. O product blue you. Whereby country you soon. Bikin ini o country, I benefit lo bikin ini lo resource o skill we have got straight ah. So Mr. Encourage me team ya me very important you mean to say some plan in school schools for me you may work together to help them learning blog bikin ini dan start growing amun dap. So one more time again, thank you too much for attention for me bro.
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0: one and blong meke long time blong El Nino or long fella dry time. Ol fama ol shoot you some ol fasin blong katem grass long naravala place blong feed him animal with them. Mufum ol animal round long farm no leko ol keta long one place no more. Leko some tree or bush I grow inside long farm long ol animal ol save hide long hem. Leko ol animal ol kakai underneath long tree or bush. Mufum ol animal I go kolosap long ol river mo place where I can plant the water long hem. Long dry time. Long time we bless it right to mass, ol farmer, ol shoot salem some animal, long ikat enough grass is tap, long ol nara animal ikakai. Example, salem olvela animal mo keep him some is tap long breed. Use some bamboo or any naravla local material, long karem water under long hill, I come down long water emol grass lo farm. Building fence, long pig, fowl, duck duck, long place where I got plant the shed long hem. Feed him all pig, fowl, duck duck, long all kakai where I got plant the water, all sem navara, mo all nara fresh kakai, mo fruits, all sem popo, mo nakafika. All time listen long all advice, long department, long livestock. Hemia ol geta talk save where you all someone livestock farmer, I save make him time ikat long vela dry time. Long carry more information, you save call him department long livestock long 24686 or contact them Vanuatu Meteorology Mo Cheo Hazet long 33220.
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0: Longin da vi blong yimi blo today himi kat Chinese blo tok tok watem one log da office abli mi blong ta fe health promotion long south blong Vanuatu bamba mi vlai talk about mo lo sad boga da shop inspection mo food safety will be in recently taken boga da store bli mi lo southern island blo country especially lo island blo tana before you meet to start as a mo time mi want them you introduce mi pa ge ni kolo da listen up radio Vanuatu my tala name bli you one am now position bli you long tafe health promotion bli mi lo southern part of blo country
1: Ya nemplo mi a Steven mi profusionami mi starlo mi stavo colse ma altrimenti senta officiano mi lo tafia
0: che tengo te massa Mr. Steven molto lo timely by again lo save cazza interview with mi vla by again Reggio Vanuatu pli mi save talk about ogada shop inspection we've been recently go through lem motu bamba yum to talk about ogada food safety we by hemi help em mol consumer to blong only understand em mo blong help em mol shop on to blong only understand em one em na woli should make em mi pin haram you been mention em lo first discussion with me too you been mention em you've been confiscated 5,000 items post me right one am now want something we want something will shop on the survey I think might by listener stop listening me too might by let's say look out so list up a karma tol kakai will expire no more or might take at kakai we got all pipet lehem or I got all different labeling you save explain a monomolo site long email blo make a more shop on a totally understand them so time next time only send them kaku ikam lo island brotana for example only save say okay check in first time say by hemi no all sample you mean no star lo one site we by only confiscate them all item by again
1: okay thank you was I all all kakai we Mr. Karamoto store lo destroy me mi mi special on kakawe mi expire date and I got little bit confusion lo expiry date with them PSP footage and so we just explaining lo stocky ba so we just explaining ba yung mga tablo ni lo kasi ang kuto na on kuto sa kita expire in time you know, one day will write the expire and you want a minute again by him stop us and a product or a guy for local consumers and just before and we come two categories I'll say where compliance officer from you learn as daily up if we walk out for in legal run or stop now just before you got two categories left and all with Kakai and me also will choose we got best people in Israel Salem another 21 days and with him will Kakai with him will try Kakai also by Israel Salem another 60 days which is 2 months is long narrative something where low and me talk about low set on Kakai non store also Kakai where I'll be busy going side on the legal amount of planting, pack flower, pack rice. We can be got a bit legal amount. Or do all tin. All tin will depend. Only pen small, give me mascara out. With them rust. And some rust only. Some more now something in me all kakai with some foreign language. Yes. Legal amount planting, I will say. Stab law one language we have law Chinese you know any translation. Or some way no food control act me tell them by El Kakai by him must have no three languages no more. Islama, English or French, yes. Unless me got some translation with him stabling by so I basically got them with Lande and once I'll give me if I find them out, don't stop it by when we make them significantly give him a crash period. And me, all cacos will stop out of the la orla olsela solista sente mi dol kahai we thing mi tekem ka 1 month is no be fair spice so if le to karan le me aplo how no pa yugo about to help mo la or 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
1: Thank you, Tomás. Mista moito Steve Nosem, Officer Blo Environmental Health, Lo Tafia Health Promotion of South Blo Vanuatu, Strait Long Island Blo Tana. Also, we've been stop explaining me get a Food Control Act where me comply and we'll get a inspection. We've left in control of him where recently we just passed. We've left in Karamahotsa. Also, we you rightly mentioned, you've left in Karamahotsa or confiscate him. Or karamat or kakai or plant something lor geta stolo Western Ira Council motulo municipal area. Wanem na tok liu ikolor geta a shop owner mol geta a shop owner concern mol geta tamseli inpote mol kakai kam no villa mekem sure so li tapol check pastam no villa or listeneka motu wanem na wan tok where you want them give him to lor geta customer before li pay mol something wanem na di shoot mekem before li pay mo time mo li look something or semoli mas might report mi kam lo you've lab live la ya welem.
0: I meet and then one doctor no more semi gono imilola on business owners and semi flay cattle consultation meeting, but I'll send out come emino bin emi bin poa, some not intense. I'll send me really go through law or law or penalties. So a full up in attendance, but me flay is talking about this no more and if you increase period, but I think by next year by me.
1: Thank you, Thomas, Mr. Steven Bygen. You missed a pastorian law around law the shop inspection more food safety law island law Tana. Also, by me, talem say you've like been recently making one inspection look at the stobly me law island Tana. By still cut the inspection and me go ahead more one and now will step up and by if like take him blow make him sure say business and me follow him food safety rule. Yeah.
0: If they put them also one way forward, no story and with them back and with them from Chicapan or municipal, no, they came some bylaws, bring me till him situation. We stop Naya, no level, no, give me the province. We'll send suppose we give him all fine, we'll send him start giving the portfolio by internet on some full of business. Yes, from what business have just started now, so we start trying to me. Story and good. Come up with them all one plan on way forward. They look all penalties, but it's him going next year.
1: Thank you too much, Mr. Moito Steven. Also, Officer Blo Environmental Health, you meet to come lo and blo discussion, be me to lo site blog the shop inspection of food safety. One am now, last question, be me to one am now message where you want them share me call lo customer, mog the shop owner about them food safety more, how be me protect them community.

0: me, Mr. Luan, good for the health all time.
1: Okay, please, you lay away on one now, or products, we, you know, straight to a money consuming blue store, I'm saying, no, polemola, no, talk a time, and you say, well, check him on expiry, cry before you got it. You know, just for hurry up no more, you are grabbing one something, but you got it, you go a kind house. Yes, must look instead. Check him on expiry, check him, say, no rust. That all the bit or mold is growing inside here on the side. Please, no consume more current more. Nice. Long story, but please, I'm you. You have a full of law, you mean, the reader, especially law, non communities. You story about communities. You will make a business, please, you check my put on expiry. Yes, from time one way, me no sabe read, me no school good, me come, me sabe no, them got in this no, I am current, me no, I no sabe, do say by something, expire or inexpire, yes. So, but you mean way me stop the town, no same say by me, any safely, if me sabe apply him, or written more expire teacher. The you mean way me stop law. Especially in all remote areas where it's toys up. This was talking about you lay check a bottle stop like club, like you should say, or people of communities pay me, or you know, stop or risk, or like a high on the highway, you know, safe, or have to go on the back.
0: Thank you, Thomas, Mr. Steven. 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Blo Save come by again or Save come discuss by again to me Lo Regia Vanuatu, Blo talk about the shop inspection more food safety where you've been go through Lehem recently. Thank you, Thomas, for time to you.

Hey, me, all get a general key message, blong volcano, where Yumi must save, blong stop safe all time, long time blow an eruption, blong volcano. Yumi, where Yumi live close up, long all get a volcano round low ground, mountain it's salt water, it must save good, all get a key message. Yeah. Key message number one, must save all get a danger, more warning sign, blow volcano blowing you. Look save all get a chances round long all volcano, more report them long VMGD. All get a changes, all same, assist blow volcano you fall down, or leave kakai, lokaren mo crash it dry, or loud noise long volcano, earthquake, landslide, smell blong cas blong volcano. Any other chances where you look him. Key message number two. Lanem mo take part long early warning system blow volcano blong you. Masabe map blow danger blong volcano, more danger area blong volcano. All get a danger long house blong you, place blong walk, school more long community blue. Karamo latest volcano update where VMGD emi stop give him out long all end blong every manis. Key message number three. Must save all nara danger where volcano eruption is save make him. Volcano eruption it make him earthquake, flash flooding, long sopmat, landslide, thunder, mo tsunami. No kakai fish or shell long solwata taimanda water volcano e erupt from by save posenem kakai long solwata. Key message number four. Karamout assist long roof long house. Make him sure say house blong you hemi strong, moba hemi no fall down, easy suppose assist he pile up blow him. Time blow eruption, stop inside long house blong you, mo no expose long assist blong volcano. Must watch him good assist time hemi stop fall down long house, mo go outside hurry up, suppose house by hemi save fall down. Karamout assist on that long roof with him extra care. Sakamol close long all space, long door, more window. Key message number five. Protect them water supply long assist blow volcano. Cast more concon rain. 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Cut them out all gutter way only connect the go well or tank blue. Suppose concon rain e go long water supply bring you, boil them long 1 minute before you drink. Key message number six. Protect them long more eye blong you, long assist blong volcano, time blong eruption, more after long eruption. Stop inside long house, more out long area blong assist blong volcano. From all kata small assist hemi danger, long health blong you, more all pignini blong you. Mo okata weli kat sick or same sort win. Suppose you stop outside, move hurry up you go inside long house. Wear them all clear glass blong protect them eye blong you. Wear a one mask blong dust blong volcano or cover them up mouth more nose with them one close. Close them every window more door blong house. Protect them skin blong you with them more long hand close more trousers. No stop long or low lying area long place where wind is stop low low hem more old creek around long volcano. Key message number seven. Karam all supply blong protect them you more family blong you blong stop ready all time from eruption. All get a supply all same, mask blong blockem dust, plastic wrap blong cover bubble electronic something, more karma torch light, more radio blong you. Blong cast some more information, use of a contact them geohazards division, long department blong meteorology, more geohazards long telephone 24686 or email long geohazards at meteo.gov.vu.

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11: Welcome long voice blong Panama. With me Roy Dini, also voice producer blue you, the programmer. First time we'll get the headline blong over the news. Panama province by Hemi host them National Agriculture Expo long EIA 2026. Upgrading blong Lolowai Hospital, health equipments, Hemi stop help them plant their people blong Panama. Panama Province Hemistab look forward now ya blong hostem National Agriculture Expo long manis August. Hemia long island blong Maiwo, Mumba Hemistat long number 3, Kasem number 7 August 2026. Agriculture Expo ya by itekem together every farmer blong Panama blong save kam showcasem all products blong olgeda. Molong side long livestock by you misave follem Panama Livestock Principal Officer. Long Hamisave talk about more long Yumi lo side long livestock. Lolowai Kodin Memorial Hospital Hamistab provide them some additional medical services long all citizen long Panama after long launching long some new medical equipments long hospitalia. Service delivery where Panama province Hamistab provide them long all people long hem long all rural community Hami left them up. Life standard long all people long provincia. By you me follow some long all development projects, yeah, where it stop happen long Panama, with them Panama project officer, Mr. Joe Mala.
12: Okay, you me cut with them, you me, one officer blue you me lo livestock, lo Panama province. But him is have a talk about you me a little bit, one am now update or progress below National Agriculture Festival by him taking place lo Panama. Mo by hemi save talk about lo site lo livestock where hemi stop look out them inside lo Panama. By hemi save talem nem lem mo all office or office where hemi take them up inside lo Panama province. Thank you, Thomas.
13: Thank you, Thomas. Yes, me nem lo me Douglas William. You me serve lo Panama also principal livestock officer. You me. Yes, you may look at them at the moment. You got 5 officers. You may still need to recruit them 1 or 2. Yes, today by me give him a little bit update no more. Lo, agriculture expo with Bahemistab Lomaevo. I think previously you may save lo event here also National Agriculture Week. But this time around, only change him name play him. Agriculture Expo. So, thinking behind lo changes lo name ya too, hemi from you mean no more want them hemi come just one show, be you mean want them introduce him all market, he call all farmers play you me. So, that you mean go with them all farmer, he got all people where only all paya, only come, only sabe who you all farmer, only got all one kind product. Lo megem se only sabe communicate direct with them all farmer. suppose we want them something now, we need to supply them, especially lo yumi lo livestock, also only need lo only want them save who ya all farmer we buy supply lo kata only constant all them lo only meeting one market. And lo yaya, also mo yumi save yumi lo Panama province yumi host. And Bombay event he missed up lo Maibo lo date lo August lo first week, which is hemi number 3 kasem lo number 7 lo August. Yes, hemi now date one way happen also wa mitalem first time lo tem lo one show or agriculture week yumi karam every farmer lo concept. Every farmer lo Vanuatu you may come together lo you may showcase all products play me. But this time around I think main farmers will bamba only showcase all product hemi or you may all farm up lo Panama province. So you may lo Panama province or farm up lo Panama province with them new law policy directive we only call them island focus initiative. You may only focus them trivela species plo animal plo yumi work with them. So yumi got cattle lo maibu, pig lo ampai, poultry lo pendicos. So by mainly trivela animal yana yumi expected plo yumi go showcase em lo maibu, plo paya ochaik bamba tamoli kam oli service who ya ol farmer plo Panama province oli look at them one kind livestock species. At the moment, you may got few farmers finish. You may got all list lor kata we only indicate lo only attend them soya with them some animal. Because we mitalem balino karam full up animal too much. Pe or kata balikaram also one representative numo lo all market all paya only come only looking. Only sabe advice to lo suppose we only for example suppose we one farmer plo one pie plo pick hemi one them farmer hemi meet him target plo example 100 pick every month is pay ikateni nara criteria also hemi must be local pure local or hemi must be crossbreed or hemi sabe one me pure all import breeding, also all large white with them duro all kind. So he may know some little thing whereby you may want them make him you work lo you may lo Panama province. Lo set lo preparations naya where you may stop talk I got all venue he may ready finish. Mi harem small si olga tay one dem karamot one small rodeo too low way. So last time mi pas lost venue blo expo ya oli sete mapol ayan panel finish stop. At the moment you miss up work lo preparation lo every time you miss up lo one show of yes previously agriculture week this time you may got one section where you may the livestock you may pay slave you may so much a livestock village and may place now you may stop every animal where bamba you may karam kam you may go putum everyone stop lo corner ya now so small corner ya you may call them livestock village. At the moment all post all the contact finish lo you may pull wire, you may start with low one sheep, you start running around all pot, loss all water, you may open my own thermal wire, plum bumpy only pull wire, low fence, low in preparation one time, time where August all farmer, yes, I mean, I think by end of July, animals are met, them all farmer is the caramel animal, you got one place where you may have a whole entire talk that I stop inside. I mean, I have a comment to much, lol, not something on same place, lo intro, one man, place accommodation or something else, me. I may stop lo local organizing committee, lo around, lo probably update him, you may lame. But otherwise, every something, lo venue, he may stop, look, is the camp good. Mo, yes, you may stop, look forward, say, Bombay lo end of this month, kasem lo metal blo next manisia chula metal blo chula ya you must have look forward che everything hem should stop in bless finish blo you mi garmo solo elilo augustia.
12: Yes, thank you much, Mr. Douglas Solsen, principal of livestock officer of Blue Mill of Panama Province. Lo time ya you save talem no mifla, especially I come equal all get the families Blue Mill where Bali come lo Naravala provinces. Hemi allow long time only come only save pem few lo get the livestock where only come with them block so case em lo deya or only come showcase no more, and then you where you want them pem, also you rightly tell them, but it's just talk with them all farmers responsible or the different species blow livestock, and then but it's have them. Hemem you want question blow. Make them say all families bring me only come blow only aware that only come only got money or only come only just come blow look no more, and then only go back. Thank you too much.
13: Thank you. What thing with them all land? Animal we pamba you mi karam ko lo show. Yes, you mi karam ko. Also, my pad blood display. Mo, same time too. Whoever we want them, pem one lol animalia, hemi open for sale. Lot time we only tell them okay, play you sell. You must have sale from normally all. 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Otherwise yes. Who we want them pem. For example, one farmer blow nani lo maevo lo ampai hemi one dembem one nani lo maevo lo teme suppose ikat lo livestock village hemi open for sale. One dembem one tak lo pendikos lo teme ba hemi open for sale to lo livestock village. Thank you.
12: Thank you to my seminar. You just follow hemi voice plong Mr. Douglas Williams as a livestock principal officer of Blue Mill of Panama Province. Mo hemi been update them yumi lo all informations about them one agriculture week web hemi sub Long Island Long Maiwo hemi long number 3 Kasem number 7 August 2026.
14: Hemi voice Long Panama Province listen come long radio Vanuatu we hemi voice Long yumi.
15: Good afternoon, lo. You may everyone. Me Dr. Lawrence Boy. I'm work lo Loloai Hospital or Gordon Memorial Hospital. Loloai, hemi pahemi talase provincial referral hospital lo area councils, small communities, mo Trivala Islands lo Panama Province. So I think. I glad to tell lo talent cell number 22 lo Maya. You may been cut two important developments inside long hospital blo Yumi. One lo keta mi launching blo all equipment inside lo laboratory blo Yumi. Mo second one mi new la children's outpatient clinic. So why mi talem tuvla development mi important from mi especially mi stop soem se hospital blimi mi stop kamandap through lo support we mi got through lo ministry lo health and then government me one so minimum two se hospital mi stop folem pivla plan lo government we lo emini plus standout ose one provincial hospital lo full Penamaya lo emisave deliver all services yes lo site lo allied health with them all specialist services by again inside lo hospital so far inside lo hospital all specialist service we migat emi midwifery with the eye care. We do la main one we start first time. Then I, secondly, you may got children's outpatient clinic. Everyone specialized service from you may been sent the 1 year. Me got train. Me got them survey. Me qualify. Lo child health. Then me come back. Mo you may allocate them one space below him. And then me provide them service where me go school from. So I mean a model where Gordon Memorial Hospital you may start follow. Plot time, upgrade them specialist services inside lo Loloai. Then nara something lo lab laboratory yosem dete plan de mano li wanem save wanem siko li kat wanem diagnosis plus siklo geta so plan de time lo before you mi stop luki mol geta no mo you mi no save straight tak exactly wanem sta happen inside lo body lo geta but I think through lo development lo laboratory services abai mi save garema all blood sample and then you run them in put them inside lol machine lo isabe tale you me se wanem na status lo health lol geta we stop inside lo body lol we by you me no sabe looking doctor no sabe looking be through lo blood test by me sabe give some answer lo sick lo patient so for example you me got one biochemistry machine where me sabe detect them any sick lo kidney or sick lo liver and then he got one hematology machine where he saw detect them any sick inside lo blood was anemia so she got problem lo all white cells blue all red cells all platelets by saw looking with the machine yeah, all machine all interpret them results instantly within less than 1 hour you saw got a result so mi proud was acting medical superintendent from MMA first time ever where Plowan Provincial Hospital was in Loloai or Gordon Memorial let me got him one equipment or same first time in history plan we got one advanced all equipment or same where normally supposed we before time we all sick man only one to test them kidney liver or cholesterol only must travel lo plane go lo villa ote santo lo check in benaya you sabe gam no mo lo hospital we mean stop lo sab lo doorstep inside lo province pliu mo you come you make him all blood test ya we by him sabe give him more information about condition pliu and then you mean sabe tell him so whether him sabe treat him no one medicine him sabe use him or suppose you need to refer me go more but at least you go you may refer me go where you save where place you save go blo you save garam treatment where you want them rather than you go you may go start over by again blo make more test by again so I think same all big flat development inside the hospital same been mentioned say by all machine all expensive all costly and I think challenge now emi blo yumi blo trying blo maintain them sustain them blo make sure she all machine all continue blo work mo deliver blo save mo population blo yumi around lo Penama province
16: thank you much seminar you just follow with them yumi superintendent blong yumi lo Loloai Gordon Memorial Hospital me Dr. Lawrence Boy, have you been come out to talk about the Yumi? All developments will start taking place now along Loloai, Hemi along Panama Province.
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16: This time around, me cut with Hemi. One officer of Yumi lo Panama Province, where Hemi stop look plan de lo all projects lo province. But Hemi have introduced him, same time talk about all projects where Hemi stop work with them inside lo province Yumi lo Panama. Thank you, Tomas.
18: Thank you, Tomas. Lo you lo time we have come lo Yumi story about. Any projects where you Mr. Karemat, you meeting him, Karemat, lo Yeya, lo Panama Province. Yes, Panama Province, any him establo lo states naya, where him got some projects where you meeting him, lo Imi Karemat, lo Yeya. Some lo major projects where you may make a finish lo. First part lo yeye mi mi sa able lo you mi able lo establishing one first ever drugstore, lo headquarter blue Panama province, lo Tarotamata, and we me operate efficiently naya, and we provide them good service equal or people blowing me low, especially low island and by more Lutula Narola Islands, low Pentecost, more my work. And all our projects too, we start a pipeline or in process, we need to start work with them. If I start work now, long revive them or renovate them back former commercial center, center building, we have a one piece of center we've been established a few years ago. Unfortunately, we have not been missed due to certain reasons. But Naya provincial government have me want to revive them back, more renovate them back, and we like establishing one new business concept when we like also one business center. But we got one shopping mall, lo Yumi, lo area, lo Lowai, and it come lo Saratamata, we like so work Naya, lo renovate, more revive them back the former Pucheri building. And you may look naya me got challenge lo stock or blow especially livestock lo area blue lo Panama. So maybe like thinking blow me like revamp back into one maybe like tell them any meat shop where maybe I have engaging some contractors or just have a come operate inside lo running business back and also lo any product will bring me come inside long business concept there with any meat shop with any former Pucheri lo Taratamata. Narahola area park and people I want to look him in establishment blow one pitch front park but unfortunately he missed one hole due to certain disagreement and hopefully by Mataya he solve and he's continue with him. He back blow education program lo Saratamata along with Cold Road where he needs to come two in a long time and the law sponsorship of Australian government. Maybe I look too long look law strengthen them to allow fuel stations for Panama province where Mr. Law West Bombay with them Pangi law South Pentecost lo, to operate successfully more to continue to generate revenue lo, to light a council chair. If like thinking too, blow maybe like have establishing some business center, lo side lo cover bars and restaurants, lo allow them all farmers or any potential offenders will decide to come over then all business lo side lo cover bar, more all social restaurants, lo area lo Saratamata. Naya one people approach when by the work land to Naya, and me like start blow process lo start building. Area council office, but imi lo not by area council. So process here lo project yam bahemi start kick off lo next week with them partnership with them skills partnership with them skills or them skills and by project yam bahemi take them few weeks, few months and bahemi. Should be launched lo this upcoming Panama Day. So I may not have some updates lo all projects for me. Suppose you got any further questions or you got need block clarification lo some lo la one me talk about yeah. But otherwise physical planning areas planned lo provincial government he needs to go ahead lo two fella areas lo South Pentecost more lo east more north and by east north east more Eastern by physical planning area, and hopefully down the road, by maybe look some changes lo to our physical planning area.
16: Thank you, Thomas. Project officer, blow you me lo Panama province, blow you some update them you me lo all projects where you will stop implement them inside lo Panama. Look stop or. One law all project will stop happen now. Yeah? Suppose you will have to engage them. You got all project law water supply, all stop engage, all stop implement, all stop work them, all places, all some north and by, more east and by.
19: Hame hami stop under lo project proposal play la tu o hame hami one community project where you play no engage lam. Thank you, Thomas.
18: Thank you, Thomas. Lo not by era not by era council water supply. Yes, hame hami one partnership between national government, provincial government, mo ogatelo skills partnership. And thank you, Thomas. Lo partnership ya. Lo imisabe evolve lo imi completing water project 60% of the population lo 50% to 60% of the population lo area lo no tambaya only stop accessing some clean water lo home blocketa so hemehni one project lo water narabla project lo water we hemi spearheaded by the Church of Christ mission lo Santo Panama province in Isabutu through long some arrangements where maybe I'm making with them all project coordinators through the consultative meeting and supportive letters where all this have a work Naya in progress all water projects east more southern by area council.
19: Thank you, Thomas. I'm come to end up all project information blue me site Panama province. And me hope so by you make at one hour time back and lo save update them you me about them all one na hemi stuff happen with them all projects please me inside lo Panama. Thank you.
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10: 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Voice plong province hemi talk about olketa development issue mo achievement ways of happen long olketa province. 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
7: Imi talam thank you again long every good for listeners mo fulas plong voice plong Malamba program and lotis week emi fortunate plong kato tem yumi one neutralize citizen play yumi long Vanuatu Mr. Bruce we emi stop with yumi play mi save talk about planting now about the production plong ngai oil with them nabagura oil we emi stop in kitchen mem lem lo protisum lo yumi lo malakula find a one as la place as yumi save continue on with them this program.
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7: Thank you to much we BBTC Malamba hemi save to talk with you osem protisa yumi long nambangura oil lo yumi lo malakula. And this week you got first from Malamba program by Ken by himself to battle protect we you got Loma Lakula. So BBTC you got temple talent big flat thing do we you serve part with the big flat detail program you know this week to talk about protect we you make him Loma Lakula you pay him low where place after you sell him you go outside while you make him at all extract them all oil him after listen him come back to him Loma Lakula for man or serve you soon. So we talent big flat thank you by Ken for you serve stuff with him you me lo program ya. Do you have to part lo first plong Malamba program? Thank you.
9: Good, my pleasure. But you me fella lo nuts and oils. Me fella producing tamanu oil, more nangai oil. Me fella pay more raw material lo tukula oil around all the villages in Lalakula. 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
7: So before you may continue on, please ask more question about the product you sell them. 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Blow carem oil. 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Una have we? 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You come stop Loma Lakula, how much you have, you make him walk here Loma Lakula?
9: Name me Bruce Hannant. I stop Loma Lakula now, I beat him 20 years. 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Me look out him cacao project, for Metanessel for 7 years. After then, after me outlaw Metanessel, me start manufacturing more oil.
7: So after you finish long manager Medenesel, mo you come blow look blow protak when naya you stop focus lo mo work lem. 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
7: So with them all. Nambangura sitio yumi senemiko. You pem no more lo lagaturu or you pem two lo different areas yumi lo malakula mo yiting what yumi kat pama with them ampre mistap. 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
9: Me depend big one lo season. 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Same lo nangaya. 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
7: So while you miss up to talk to Protak, where you got some machine stuff, where you import them over the camp, you say you soon blow, help them you lo Protak, where you start making them, you mean Malakula, or when I'm now, you start using the Apple, make them some Protak, and I can pick one, you say. Export them, iku acai lo naravala country.
9: For that machine, blah me fully work lo one factory, blah LTC. different machine, blah, extracting oil, blah, drying, or infrared drying equipment. All the equipment is stopped at one factory, blah, LTC. After all the processing finished, blah, LTC, then export. It all goes to Vila, New Zealand, mostly to Los Angeles and East Coast, U.S.
7: So what I'm protecting you is sending me New Zealand, my boat that far as USA. You pay more than Korea, all the communities, lo you mean, Malacca. Yeah. You said that you mean, how much lo 1 flat kilo you pay more than that, lo you said that I'm salam lo you.
9: My family pay him la raw inside la shell. We pay him 35 baht to the 1 kilo. After me carry him, my family break him. And we want another cost for break him, but maybe 50 or 60% la or nut he got fruit. So, but the base price, 35 baht to the 1 kilo. And then suppose the old man la village him, we want to broke him, and we want to sell him all. And we want to sell them all fruit, and we dry it up, finish, and we 100 baht or 1 kilo.
7: Okay, so what is the price where you can give them get the customers pay me low, or rural areas pay me low, Malakula? Only clap the price more. You saw it, you say, when MC sells straight now, you must collect them full up quantity long or la Nambangura seat long, you low company.
9: Nabangura, he stopped go ahead full year. But Nangai, he season blowing in, blow October, go cash in March, April.
7: So what am Nangai, Naya, where you make a tool or factory, and stop, you send them a match finish a kilo or you meet them say a liter, you go outside, law of a sip, or you extract them oil him.
9: But me extract him finish. Maybe depends on year. This year, we know plenty too much. Maybe we export him 1,000 liter, no more. But before, maybe 4,000 or 5,000 liter. I mean, depends on market.
7: So with the market, you make up law vaccine. Yeah, mo you two, you stop law malakula. You stop over law 20 years. Mo you work law protect. Where me stop na yah. When I'm look for you law. Protocol you make him say full up all you got full up all customer where only like him service where you provide them
9: mostly only come back to Vanuatu for quality especially blah Tamanu oil mifila Vanuatu or Tahiti perhaps the best quality Tamanu oil in the world but plenty more countries producing Tamanu oil, but quality in all same blue you mean your place here.
7: So what the quality where you make at Naya or some you make at two or Narvala provinces will stop. So you make at same company or same twist and Narvala province or you focus no more plus tap law tinting plus tap no more law Malakula lo Malamba province.
9: Me try working oil Los Santo, La Luganville, La Vila, plenty other place, but he no got one place all same Lakatoro, La San, La dry up all material. Lakatoro is a place La San, and which suits our production.
7: So, lo setting up lo you na lo Lakatoro lo you melo Malakula, or say you continue lo making production of lo set lo Nangai with them Nabangura oil lo you melo place. You make at some all. On workman, all start with the email, the key fund, the system, the protection, the tufla, when I with them, number Gurello, workplace premium, no get?
9: Yeah, me got workman, they stop the factory, oh yes. Some me stop long time, some me new one, but all get the time, me depend, the demand. Suppose we got one big demand, the oil, you get there and more workman, he come. Suppose he no big one too much, just.
7: So far you missed up na you missed up Dr. Lopitla production where you make him na yellow Malakula. Or so you miss up is a Malakula in one big island. More you collect them all Nampangura, Monangalo, few areas no more you may all stop look cross up you miss. So you start thinking say, the future, look, future say, you think this by you brand South Dicolo, Naravala site, lo, you may lo Malakula, lo make him say, you have a big quantity, lo, to flap protaka, camp, you have a sum inside the factory play, or when I'm not look play.
9: No, before they pay him, lo, South Malakula, we pay him, lo, Southwest, southeast or north, northwest, all over Malekula now. Emmy depends. Sometimes Emmy got product, are you ready? Sometimes only no got. So we must use in full Malekula raw supply, blame.
7: So what the product where you make at Nayamo used to walk lamb. When I'm not looking for you, people of Malekula, but protection where you make them settle Nangai with them, Nambangura seed.
9: Blah, blah.

0: Malakula. One of you, you've been kind of one for help, look after man, but I'm supporting you, your small industry where you make a monocat.
1: Before, one small help, yes, but me find him all find plenty of finance for our government, and me in no fit law operation for me. So me tend any finance we need him, me carry him law bank.
0: So with the most around, we need to cut Naya, or some you want good law, produce up, law to develop Portakia. Before you meet to stop things to program, leave to. You got last save or last plating game, but I'm not people over not to a but stop this and leave to your program, leave to.
1: Yes, you got plenty of opportunities for Malakula, for agriculture, but altogether opportunities only needing one good infrastructure in place. Finance, I mean one, but you need him. I mean all same livestock industry here like Malakula. Before you may got plenty egg producer, chicken producer. Today you may not got. I mean because certain infrastructure, feed production, etc. I mean broke down. So you want to start in one business, you must make sure you've got market and you've got the infrastructure in place to support you.
0: Probably with him all the pros or one plan neutralized citizen blame along Vanuatu when we pay explanation along Malakula and we put him in the end long first long program or wishing you one as like day more looking you same time or same back next week long not for the program blame where you make up around long Malamba province or Malakula. Thank you to much that looking you next week.
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8: Hemia emi voice plong province program. Emi voice plong tafia seva Malamba Penama Sanma Motorpa province. No Monday kasem Saturday. Voice from province, and we talk about all the development issue, more achievement, what is happening in all the province. From Radio Vanuatu, we have a voice from Yumi.

Hemia emi tok save long one emblo mekem, long time blo flood. Number one, no stop long old place where water level is have a command up, hurry up, long time where flood come. Number two, no try blo crossem river, time level blo water ibitim ni blong you. Number three, stop long safe place all time kasem where authority I give him clear notice. Number four, all animal only save swim, so no putum all geta, the place where man is have stop safe long hem, long time blow flood. Number five, look out long old road or bridge where water I cover him up, long time blow flood. And number six, no let them all pikinini only pleble, with them all bivla water or water where I stop come out long old drainages. Hemia emi one emblo mekem after long flood. Number one, stop long way long old disaster area after long time blow flood. Number two, boilem water or use water filter before you drink. And number three, no hurry up long fixim or get a something where only damage. Number four, no let them all pikinini only play long old water long flood where he stop yet long round. Number six, look out long old rope lo electric where it broke, mo all something where it save cause and fire. Number seven, check em all main part long water supply system blong you. All same, source, storage, distribution points, mo household storage. Re-enter em all buildings, use em torchlight. No use em hurricane light or something by save cause em fire, long all flammable gas inside. Number eight, make em all hygiene awareness long area mo all families blow you. Number nine, no kakai all fruits or vegetables where water blong flood I wasem all geta I come. And number ten, no usum all something where I usum electric kasem time where you clean him, try him, mo check him, say I safe blong use.

Yes, hello, welcome long music no more program below today. Today long musical program ya bye bye me chusum mo selected sample musical band where only preaching about some good message long real life long Vanuatu. Me believe full up long you've life in Haram Saveh long get a message where only been passing

0: is, whenever you're just following up, and me or Ife, long under the decision, where you meet your parents now, you be playing big for a role long him. Now yeah, where you meet Haram one him now, or beginning me, or the cat, total him, apart from situation of Sam. 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
1: First it's up with me where, that beginning with me, start go home, and tati mo, I got one teacher from my head training me, Lawan tadi kerawa misalnya lawan kita walk lo kantor.
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Monte Carlo, right to stop safe all time from all abuses. One long important something where government and we can finish, and we develop a policy long all beginning in 2003. And we need now, yeah, no, and we start a look for a can for and full up all changes where we happen today, more anxious, all duty bearer, all the place.

0: Colombia, with something thing with only share inside Loclibia. Music program, yeah, I'm fortunate to talk with the president of NAPE. NAPE has one association where he compiles Tuvalu sister island, yeah, Nguna Mopele. Mo chairman of council, of chief of association, yeah, lo villa, has John Patti. John Patti has one well-known figure of association, yeah, lo Port Villa. Mo I'm giving few of him long music of today.
1: Me believe strong say with him. Life changes where you meet Costa Fesem Naya, you meet Mosa Vesta play lo same string band, where planted lo Yumi, you meet lesson lamb lo year 70s, come to year 80s. Especially lo Naya Muna Mopeli come and the planted lo string band, mostly you miss a vessel family spring lo emo now. Over the now only mainly over the now only PN all time lo string band. Most of the time, all string band primis posimiar emi all love songs everyone. Most string bands only sing love songs. Lomi itru plante ligam to sing about environment, health, COVID, age. Lomi emi one way forward. Emi one way forward. Tete tu you may understand se plante lo string band. People will play string band. Today, most locals will make them live locals. Lo program lo SWP mo RSC. Most locals start play lo we. It through you got plan the programs. Me believe se by. You know about you missing sing lo love songs no mo. But you me must tackle them too. All issues we em start affect them. You me lo rural areas. Tete papa emi leave mama leave him papa message emi must have come out from sometimes people lo li no save the money i misitan pro story and money no listen them money no take him into account because emi come out also one sing then money mi sing them missing or sing will watch inside one music lo one sing emi one message to money save capture them so once money is captured emi save change him life lo man i clear se mea.
0: Yes, also, you rightly tell him, some of the kind message also, especially it was you all string pan, all pan, even was only composing some song where me really touch him about or something. It's not about the rhythm or something, but it's the wording, you must tell him.
1: Yeah, me, especially me, the message. The message, and you want them to say people will hear him. That do you mean? Inside you mean to tell them a love song, you know, good love songs too, and good. What's something you and them, Matin Pamia, as I sent to them at a most lost string band, you mean Pinarem lol 80s to 90s. But me take a say, maybe your original voices, yeah. At all string band, we mean I with them all computer recording, all something, sometimes voice, I mean, really all voice. Sometimes we'll string panic, I'm a little bit with them sound, piano, I'll use Emmy or modern music, but point now is that modern music, Emmy must reflect them, one of them affect them society. Society protected, so you may frown him because you may say what I'm affecting society. He got all suicide, he got planned the beginning example one, sing limbs, education. Education, Emmy stamp up, keep development, blow one home. All kinds of things. You know, you want the marriage so time. Papa, mama, it's wrong. Is that right? But he said, no. Tomorrow, we can play with my school.
0: You tell me, I'm thinking about one song, blo George Calran, where he sing about future blo me, where especially blo one, or some beginning in time, where education, I'm making.
1: Yes, I mean, no. So, but you miss the lesson in the string pan, you miss having to spend the money in the string pan, you go to drink alcohol, you meet wrong, you meet the string pan, but you miss the sing the messages, but you miss the beginning, the future blo me, education, I education in the development of one country or one community. You me as a parent, you start singing, but you make sure that time you throw a calculator for you. Tomorrow, let me be my school. And I think let me put them later now.

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1: Sound lo music lo tete pa mi dalem se emino mol sem pifo. 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Okay, one area example. 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

0: Locations, and you talk about marketing now, and you must come up with a maybe kind of few blue you are. Sale blue, or some all stream band, and you miss before time where you call a studio, band you can release him album, blame, cassette, with them city. But now, yeah, it changed a little bit. You must pay more progress, have look access them song blue one band.
1: Yes, with the fashion blow. Before the 1980s, 1990 to early 2000, plan the limit, you know, social media, how you may share a file online, how you send them all songs. So that the one part, I have releasing my problem. But you may surprise, I have spent them like 60,000 or 100,000 in the studio. But I don't have any impact that money from one city number or one man in my pay, maybe town lot, and maybe have sent them six single over 1,000 man. So the reason now, we believe the procat may come. And by you find them what one something to sample, say, Naya innocent before string band in me, Tamuli Megam launching, city and sale, city sale. People only go to listen, the launching, only them city. Naya. Sing lo kamo tet ikat prokat people lipem lo ting se time oli stap release pe okato li make map money prokat finish. For example, suppose all kato li save make 200,000-300,000 or 500,000 first time before lo release. From time oli release pos you stap ko share music prokat pe at least okato li win money prokat finish. I think even though you want me this is the prokat in the coming place.
0: Well, all the fans from Reggae Vanuatu music program, yeah, we believe say all message where we play pass them long today with them all talk more music. We sure say you pick up something blow here. As a Narvala edition, future blow music tomorrow, depend on all kinds of songs. And yeah, some of the four,

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2: Hello, good fellow listeners. Welcome back to one of our story and dreaming set law program, dreaming long today. You may get one look at a guest, Primilong Adra, Mr. Ludovic Kellyu, also a facilitator and Tablo Adra. Mohemi, start with you today. Back again, lo, what of a story and Primimo today, but by you may look look. Topic Primilo story and today, him is Tablong substance abuse. So before Bamba you may start, you may tell him hello, lo, Mr. Ludovic, and Bamba you may go ahead, plus tell him to tell him small brief. Introduction, or let me say, give him two small introduction of topic. Primi blonga today. Thank you.
3: Thank you. Hello, everyone. We must have listen from north to south. Lo Vanuatu. Welcome. Lo story and primi. Yes, topic primi. Emi substance abuse. Substance abuse. Emi to do with them all substance, also alcohol, cigarette, marijuana, any drugs or kava. All these things you may tell them more substance where people will stop taking them. Abuse, not a word back again, me refer to all harmful use for all these substance. Sometimes me take me over, or even you may tell them say you may addicted to all these substance. Addicted to kava, addicted to smoking cigarette, or addicted to taking marijuana, or even alcohol. Emana imi sabe tala mosem se imi substance imi teke mo substance imi overuseum imi over teke then imi kamo an abuse lo life plimi lo health plimi lo body plimi.
2: Thank you too much, Ludovic, and thank you too, please, for coming today. Blo imi stalo anara pala story and plimi back again. And yes, so me you me tell him, him is substance abuse, him is a topic plus story and premium. Him is got full up something where nowadays you may look him full up young fella, adult, any age group where he addicted. Lo. So we you been tell him is alcohol, kava, cigarette, some smoking, anything. So suppose you have a story and more coincide lo topic limited to some substance abuse. You have a story and more coincide lame. Thank you.
3: Thank you. You got all sometime you tell them substance abuse. You mean more same say you got big negative effect to all the substance or life or mandate. That is why you may use them word abuse. I mean, harmful life, please. Time you missed up story and all these substance, you may save a good olsem, you may or man wanna do you save a good olsem that before he come all time blow all of la come all of la no take him too much or substance. You may save a low one all of la save a low one before we and me cover and he got all ram, he got all nara drink, ombrew. 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But you may tell him olsem that today you miss a one different time. You miss a one different time altogether. You mean things become more civilized, people will become more civilized, all things will come into the country, different kind of things come into the one or two way. You may make them all trade them, you make them business them. Now alcohol consumption or consumption and maybe accepted the society or into the country. 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But me want to tell them what one something today that planet time you missed up look over them that alcohol or all the substance is a way be allow lo country, lo community, blimi, be lo body, blimi, I mean, allow you save look him if you claim today all. All flower, lo time, lo young flower, lo kotal stop drink. You mista harem mo stop talem semana before me one alcoholic. Tete pa you come kolo house lem pa you sabi look emi kat one health issue lo life lem emi kat one sickness lo life lem. Maybe emi kat problem lo liver. Maybe emi sta kopas na lo NCT clinic lo frosota lo chekem suga aplem. Maybe em istako recently every month is lo kare mersin lo blood pressure. You know save escape lo reality lo life tete wo yumi save talo mosim tat all these substance or sta affect them life lo man. And tete you know got one record pa you find him lo Bible that Bible em record em wo yumi talo mosim tat yes look back lo history blo human being use blo substance emi one something we emi needful from only maybe only walk too much only tight from the team you miss that blo give him all excuse all non valid excuse but alamo sem that kava or alcohol emi blo emi spell emi relax no you trace emi go back lo history blo Adam with them if you go back lo time blo Genesis time you know find a mod Bible alamo sem say Adam with them if more beginning blo only walk after one tiring day blokota le liko drink kava or liko drink wine or lo weekend only drink alcohol or likara money weli enem lo pem wine no ino kat just after lo flat na boy mi fana motor sim that I kat mention blo wine we noa emi drink too much wine after emi naked and lo pinini blem o le kam blo karma pem from nakedness blem emi from overuse blo wine emi emi one abuse ya first flat abuse blo all substantia lo Bible emi lo story an blo noa emi drink emi over drink alcohol after or pinini blem o le kam find emi emi full naked so something where you should to sabe dalem tete that all these substance people only stop taking and be very abusive in life. Pain to talk about some statistics, lo alcohol consumption of anotu. Lo 2018, I got some data, I got some facts and findings, only find about all same, say, all heavy drinker, lo 2018, 19, 20, come kasem 2026, and me young vla. You know, all middle aged man, you know, all vla. Emi ol yang vla. You saw ol yang vla lo 1 age. Ol yang vla lo 15 years old ikonta. 15 years old ikonta. Sam naya pa imitala mo sam sam naya yulo ko li stop drink lo rot o li stop megem noise yulo ko li nagat mustaset. Maybe pa imitu talam imitu change sam age sa lo 15 yulo lo maybe 11, 12 and 68 to 9. Percent emi all young vla boy 30 to 50% emi all young vla girl and parents for establishing you check em all young vla lo house blue check em all young vla girl check em all boy check em all beginning blue emi to deep blue lo find a mod lo night only sleep or you start sleep or tal no start lo room lo gata emi to deep blue lo find a mod Mani we start giving logata, blo liko pem kakai blo tal school li sta pem one em li pem kakai o li pem alcohol o li pem cigarette o li pem marijuana. Emi duty blo parents blo li chicken from tata mo statistics facts and findings we mi make em no sai ki aman. Teenagers now most logata emi all heavy drinker. And ta yu talem heavy drinker you mean all drink all some tequila yu mitalem one em before misave talem se golden nickel one em 950 man sa talem naya misave se ka tol nara drink ul kam mi minumo drink ul samne minumo sa al nemblo ol drink lo naya be you save young people we stop listen parents we stop listen naya young people only most of young people only start drink every weekend every afternoon after class maybe or maybe during lo class only stop ko mix up only go together only put on plan only stop drink tata mo facts and findings we come out plan de emi all teenagers all beginning lo age 15 igonda 19 years ago so time to start talk about them substance abuse me want them to look him lo generation potete you know look lo Ota will you all finish? No, naya ota stop at work, lo effect lo alcohol, naya lo life ota effect lo cigarette, effect lo smoking. Even some will you pere mogata finish. Me want him to look lo young people, lo naya. stop sing out one something we one scientific word or little more alcohol dependency minimal same say people only get addicted to alcohol too much brain blogata that flash special chemical we emi release lo brain we make a money harem kut lo any substance emi take emi over that is why emi want to start feeling good mona emi call em alcohol dependency. I mean, most times, I'm stop tipping. I mean, when I start continue to drink alcohol every time, when I continue to smoke every time, when I continue to drink kava. Maybe you too, you establish the same stage. Yeah? You addicted to kava, or maybe you addicted to smoke, marijuana. Me no sabe. One of me addicted to lempe. One of me want to tell them what is topic. I mean, problem blue to get addicted to substance. And him to not realize him name, but him to not look nape. Something is that destroy body blue to health blue to slowly, inch by inch, second by second, minute by minute. And by you know, look, if a claim tomorrow you cup, you look. But you know, look, if a claim now you suck and potel, you time you drink flat, you suck and tin, you suck and fill double cigarette. No. On the talem blue, by Amy slowly walk about the life blue, slowly walk about the health blue. And then, body blue, you can one age where all soul table body, no more save low, all no more save sustainable health blue, no more save all empty body blue. That's the time by you face up with the consequence blow alcohol or marijuana or anything you start taking. I mean, either mentally or physically, either financially, okay. And we all to do with them four aspects of life, limit to spiritually, mentally, physically, and socially. So, that you stop continue to take more substance. People, we only addicted them, only know them, sabe, lo consequence, all know them, sabe, lo one them health message come out, lo tell them, you stop, body blue, stop get damage, lo substance. People only from the brain, lo that I'm releasing that fla. That fla chemical we make a mota yaram kut. Only no mo sabe control em addiction blood substance. Only no mo sabe control em intake blood substance. That is why only continue to take em without them knowing that health blood is stable risk, body life blood is stable risk. And time to start talk about them alcohol dependency. Im to stop look plan de lo health pe. Tete, mi wanda talam limitu or sem that. Tete emi related to lo family. Planteman weli addicted lo kava, planteman weli go together lo drink kava lo nagamal. Family blogata is tap lo age lo prok. Or pinini blogata, or no sabe, we up lo ranicolem lo make em homework. Papa come late from me drink kava, mama too, maybe he goes to quote them some friend. So time to talk about them substance abuse into no stop refill lo. Personal life, you know, to refill the family blue as all, second blue family. Time you stop spending money blue, you stop drink kava with them old friend blue. You start spending money blue drink alcohol with them old friend blue. You start spending money blue pem cigarette. Any one, Pamidalamosemse, any one fashion blue selfishness. Yeah? From one of you start spend them, you one of you start benefit them. Family blue, no benefit them, pignini blue, wife blue, no benefit them. And you have it. That flash service nesia. He got fruit them. I mean, one day, but you realize, you know, realize him, maybe one day, but you realize him, say you lose some financial strength, blow family, blow you one, but you lose some health, blow you one. And then by you go, oh, you got some 6 foot look around, but you lose some family, blue, or family, blue, you lose some you. I mean, something way, by Iran behind him too, that flash lifestyle. Alcohol dependency, catol complication blem. Time to talk about them no side health, time to talk about them sleep. People will be addicted to alcohol, people will be taking too much alcohol and only no more sabe control them. Time only no take alcohol, but then sabe sleep good. From alcohol is problem brain blogata. One logata place where alcohol and mitamechem and me frontal lobe and me one special part of the brain where. You want to make them research. Frontal lobe me one special part of the brain where you to make them more decision making. Frontal lobe me place part of the brain where you make them man is have make them good judgment. Frontal lobe me part of the brain where you make them man is have talk pronounce some good word. That is what I'm you look man we drink alcohol. You talk to glam, you are more some say, I'm to talk to you, some say, by tongue blame shot. By you are me talk to, I'm you know, sabe pronounce some good word, we meet alem. Now, time to start talk about them sleep. Brain dream to now, he miss at them down potty. People we only addicted to alcohol, only stop to match them frontal lobe lota, all small, small cells inside the brain blow you me. We time you drink alcohol, he miss to kill him all cells. Kill him all that's just too. One by one is to kill him. And the more cells blow brain him to lose him, the more brain dream to him become weak, the more brain dream to him dead. I mean, I make him good work. So, you listen good law. One way alcohol make him a potty blim to. Not something, I'm a depression. The more brain blim to all cells only stop dead, the more sickness, law depression, sickness, law insomnia. Insomnia, I mean, sick plus sleep, you know, sleep good. Depression, I mean, worriness. You know, must have a control them all ding ding. You worry from me, you worry from me after. You can molo mind blue, brain blue, you must have help lo control a molting thing blue. Dementia, I mean, them we may use them, blow manually lose some memory, or lose some thing thing blow other. Okay? High blood pressure. Lol man, you got all narasik, we may relate to them erectile dysfunction, I mean, lol man. Lol woman, you may have a lamb lo, side lo, all period changes, lol woman. Even some by me. Only till able to look him period lokata or sometime pali bleed more than on nara time. Isave affect him too. All woman blo leno save pon him pepe. Egg where one woman and just a producing blo emi fetal them emi sleep with one man by emi no say producing one pepe emi no say making pepe. By emi aramol el talamosib se a woman emi no good emi no say pon him pepe from. All these substances we miss problem. Is a little more sickness or some cancer, lo liver, cancer, lo esophagus, lo throat, colon cancer, lo intestine. Even alcohol time, you carry, you custom lo crash, you come check him tomorrow, you look crash, you custom alcohol, let me try. And me, me crash, yeah, we stop grow outside. We imagine that you start custom, you can check lo cat pew. You ever think things, you stop ponem cat pew. You have a tendency to make him sky inside the cat view. Lo bisali talamosem si emi make him bleeding lo digestive tract. After you tramp him about, you cast him lo crash, you come check him tomorrow, crash it yet, you try. How much more you start thinking, say, you drink overnight, you drink tete, maybe you drink 7 o'clock tete, kasem, 1 o'clock lo morning, or 3 o'clock, you go lo clapagan. You start thinking about, say, cat view, ya. You start make him funny, say, mana na kati pro, if I go make him one soup, you drink. No, yes, you make him chocolate me good. You make him chocolate me good, funny. Pe, me want to tell him, leave my friend. You sabe, say, I'm a sick, or I'm a so, you stop, cause I'm in the cat, please. After you think, say, by take him, I'm a stable, you try. Or you start kakai, some kutla kakai, or some all natural kakai, all creams, all kakai lo karen, please, me heal him back you, or you go start kakai, no tool spread, you go, kakai, all toti kakai, we never support him, poti, please, me recover, you heal. 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mo be wait small time you can say age plus 30 age plus 40 age plus 50 time we poti blimitu emi no sabe recover time we poti blimitu no sabe heal no mo sabe heal then time na point to RMC oh mane ka 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custom story we pass. No, Indus talk about present living, present time, we Indus talk about. People only start taking alcohol. Even alcohol, I sell the black market. I sell the Malawa and I got one black market, and I sell the Mivla. I start night, by night, people will come stop. Only cambium alcohol, cambium alcohol. After me, son, Mr. Thinking, see. Me no sabe, see. How now? All these people, only start life. Only continue to life yet from. You custom alcohol, lo crash, you look upon them crash. You custom alcohol, lo one cut, lo sobri, you are a mica you. But how much more you custom lo cut, you know, stop. Realize him, she stops damage you inside. Brain damage, you talk about, especially frontal lobes, how people only think. And me wish no more you can make him research now, we Mr. Totogna, you make him research, you find out how no alcohol affect them frontal lobes, blue man. But you set them, you put them lo Google na you find them out. But you look picture up lo, but you look picture up lo, how brain them damage. Man, I drink too much alcohol, alcohol, you make a more small, small hole, lo brain them. And the more I take them, on whole, I'll stack a more big one. And when I damage the alcohol, I'll bring one man. You said, I've got them substance, I got another substance, some marijuana, got another substance, some tobacco, cigarette, I got another substance, some kava. And then you're something where, tete people will stop enjoying the life. Only save could say, I'm rubbish to help, but yet, only continue to take them. People only, only come to take a multi substance, only things, and you want something to take a spell of life. Be all the substance can affect them. Marijuana, I mean, all range, all substance, psychoactive substance across the Pacific, and one other, I mean, marijuana or cannabis, and me one widespread illicit drugs where people will use them on islands, people will use them on port villa. I got another one of them heroin. Metamphetamines, cocaine, or something. Ape, even no harm too much. Recently, just recently, only got one news. Got one. You tell me, only find them. Lo, Havana, means we are side. Lo, not if I we got more drugs or cocaine. All these things only start coming inside. I come inside things. Lo, Pacific. Lo, country. Blimi. Lo, same as pass. But all common one. We start harm newsroom every day. Me marijuana. Marijuana. Me one flower plant. We me run. Me save good. We me got one special chemical inside, we call them THC. Me all substance we, me mainly affect them brain blow man. Okay, time you take a marijuana, but you find more se substance. Time me once me enter them bloodstream blue, and blood you me sabe se blood time me run up body blue me. Me always cause them brain blue. So time people only take a marijuana, that's fla chemical no, we call them THC we. Emi time emi kasem brain emi change him how people only think, people only look, people only feel. Okay, so emi kolem osem se emi one mind altering chemical. Emi time once emi concept lo mind bimi to emi change him how emi to look how people only behave. That's why tayo look one man we emi smoke marijuana, but you look high blame red, but you look emi stone emi mind blame loose. But I smile, I laugh. I'm on something where I'm to do with my brain. Then, time substance, I'm reaching all receptors to brain. I'm changing firing blood receptors. But you look, brain blue man, I'm walk over lo normal. That is why I'm down also, I'm loose lo own imagination blem. From brain blem, I'm over. I'm sucking more all neurons, more receptors. I'm more activate than one normal man. So you got change the mood them, change the talk them. It's some awesome alcohol we money take them. The marijuana, I'm more effective them, I'm more brain man than alcohol from once I'm enter them on bloodstream man. I'm change them how people only think, only look, or only act. Yeah, so marijuana. I want something where you say police will stop after them people in the community, people in the islands from use them or from women will start smoking. Marijuana, I one fla chemical will use them in the hospital, okay? Will use them, look at it, good side them will use them. Will make them medicine, will treat them people will get brain or mind problem. Okay, kalau main kel usum chemical up lo lokut flawe. Petami mitu smokem o imitu kakai or him to use him the wrong way, blam no, you got effect him the life, blame. Okay, so Marona, me one got a tracks, we induce a talk pot or some substance inside the community, blame me too, him to save good. Marona is pulling plant the young good flower, we blame stop, low hospital, all clinics, will use him, pay. Rabbis wave them now into stop tremble avoid and you tremble talk about him tremble address emotion than people only smoke him. In the Savigo, say people only smoke marijuana. Why do not tell him no go to Gotta? People, you look, look community blimmy, you look only young Vlalo road, you go young Vlalo street, or smoke marijuana, you look only no more save how blue clean him good to Gotta, no save how blue chain is good. Into stop label a motor or small chores, sometimes to label a motor, say, or even to Sumatota, El Marona, El Marona, Lo Rotlo, El Marona, Lo Street, Lo Conalo, Epe. Emi want something we into must tinting lem. Parents must tinting pick one and to tell them no pinini. You know, coaches tell them no more, eh, you know, smoking. No, you give him lem or side effect them, you tell them lem. The reality blow effect of Marona lo life. You make a man poti blame no coat, you look pun pun. I know got good flap, but even some look good fla young flat the tele community, you look only, or look at good flap, height, only tall good, or look at good flap, body, physical body, only play sport, or involve some good flap walk, lo church, or involve some good flap walk, lo house, pe. All this substance, only take them, or some marijuana, you make them brain block, then you walk, you go long way, you walk, lo sabnum, only ting ting, a man, or ting ting go low. One in policy I make him, one in policy have a build him, one in policy have a involve them, one in spot only have a coincide them, lo, build him up, spot lo, one or two lo, islands blimmy lo, community blimmy. All this thing, thing, marijuana, I cut them off and me limit him. So, in sort of pot marijuana, if you come in, pick one inside the community, lo, or young flap limit. Suppose you stop listening, one young flap, please, me want to encourage me, blow, you know. Involve lo substance, no involve lo alcohol, no involve lo marijuana. But you say give me one good for life. Even by you say give me one good for health. And by you make by making you know one good for manatic no community people probably look down to you. The coty create you, coty choose you, blow you pon you come out, lo womb lo mami, blow you got one good for life. You make one good for walk. Maybe you involve lo one spot. So suppose you stop drinking, blow. You stop alcohol, you stop taking marijuana, you stop drink, and you stop yet low value, blow. Decision, blow. Choose yet, blow. Make one decision, blow. So no more or no. One time in garage, me blow. You know, involve blow drink alcohol. No involve blow taking marijuana. Be read more books. Watch more instruction, blow. Make one good flow something. Watch more clip. Lo build him one house or build him some furniture, make him garden, plant him all greens, plant him all kagai, watch him some clip, lo fix him truck. That could fly something where him to save spend him time limit with him, lo build him up on life skills, or life basic life skills, lo him to cattle kind skill or simple, help him to lo living pay. Lo involve lo smoke marijuana or involve lo drink alcohol, involve lo smoke cigarette, and me no one good for choice. Tete you look plant young people only involve lo all this substance or no got good for life or no got money re ask him money lo rot. Parents only start at work lota yet nea, plopem kakai plota, plopem close plota. And me no one good for example, blame to follow him. Blow him to involve lo all this substance.
1: Emia in youth program, we focus on issue more development inside the community. 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

0: Classics with them Tokuia local string band. Nice little number you to haram long this time. And as you stop listening, come long Radio Vanuatulung today. You may talk out Finnish guest pre means along studio. Also, me been to mention Finnish long Bambahemi journey you me long this time. You may talk halalo Mr. Ludovic Kelly long today. And thank you, please have accepted him. Please have come loaner of la story and back again.
1: Thank you. Good afternoon, Lumi everyone. Good afternoon, Alisi. And Lumi all good for listeners from north to south. Me tell them thank you. Plo Lumi sabe story an bagan lo an mo topic plo family life. And me give him special welcome to you. We stop listen. Thank you.
0: Thank you, Ludovic. And as you stop tuning in, come suppose you got any question or you want them share a thing for you with them story and dreamy blong today, feel free, please have a call in. Come long number we have me 26200. 26200. But you to go ahead to them story and dreamy long this afternoon. So today, Bamba, you may stop long one topic and one good for a topic. Please, you may your families we install listening. Come. So topic plong today, hemi, you enter a relationship plong married, be suppose you married, one em now be split plong time see you married. So mem one very good for topic which you may cut guest plimi we hemi start with him today, hem now by hemi save story and cut ikam lo coincide long topic plimi plong today. So by me let him guest hemi give him out a small introduction and by save explain more inside long topic plimi plong today. Thank you.
1: Thank you. Lo introduction lo topic plimi. One vla very important question emi come out lo title or topic plimi to ya. Lo this vla wall where you me to stop them. You me to leave lo one wall where me full up with them plan the information and option. We come around him too. He come from families, he come from friends. Plan the teaching too. Plan the way of living, plan the example, plan the experience. The world we need to stop them. I mean, one vla time we need to stop them now. I mean, people only rush to enter the relationship and motives only mix. And sometimes, well, plan the time love, I mean, often pays to feeling. Feeling we by me fade away. But let him me to or some every time to start story on the family life. Let him me to look go back low very beginning. Every time by him to start on the family life, by you had him stop mentioning book by Genesis, him to start again to go back low Genesis. And time to story on the family, let him or some old Christian, let him stand it. Lo story and limit about them family by me must always faith based. And he must always be rooted or originated from Bible. Also, my motto is to tell them, long God, you to stand up. So let them, long God, you to stand up. I mean, motto we to put them the nation up, but motto we to put them in the heart, limitu, the mind, limitu, the home, limitu, the family, the marriage, limitu. So let them, biblical truth, let them, Christian principles and counsel, we come out from what God. But I mean, stand it, the journey, the marriage life. So, time to look back at this topic. Yes, relationship and me want something where and me face for a step before you enter law. Ting blow you settle down for marriage. From relationship and me stop lo help me too. Time you got one of la relationship with one of la boy, one of la girl. But you can't blow have a weakness plan, but you can't blow have a strength plan, but you can't blow have a one me good lem or skills plan, but you can't blow have a what time by me cross. How long am I take him no cross blem? What time by me tell him sorry? One am now by you make him blow, you look save, say, hemi cross. One am now you by you look save, lol sign, whereby me shameless, emi agree or emi no agree, one am you make him or tell him. So relationship emi one fla could fla something. The question is, you enter relationship blow married, be you married blow one am. One of the people split me lo married. Well, the people only married from only one they got pigneni. Only married from only one them got one wife. Only married from only one they got one family. Only married from only feeling lo kada se. Only got one em we ami available. Only settle down for one family, one home. But the time you to come reality, but the wane mo imi satalem na ya imi nor jali tipo tete nating. Tete people li ches entalo mareto someone, something we mi, one came, ches flo, people li lukem. Tete people li maret ches flo, kompitu tem narawan. Tete people li maret ches flo, fulfillim one fla vow, one fla program, one fla something we family want them. Pelete imi mi to talk straight, wane me mi pepes, time you stop ting blo entalo one relationship, wane aim blue, one you want them achieve in the relationship. And time you enter a married life, one am not purpose blue you married. One am not you want to achieve in the marriage. Time to stop story and lo marriage, him to look savvy also that marriage itself and me, one flash something we am reflect them God. Reflect them, one am Ephesians 5, me tell them. About them Christ, more church. About them Christ, more Christians. And even him to find out the same time, Bible me end lo revelation blo describe him coming blo Christ lo second coming blo. He me mention him one marriage feast blo him to enter him. So he minimum some family we establish him. Christ he must be at the center lo everything thing ideas option decision making blo him to about relationship more about married life. Lo you we establish and maybe you want young blo maybe you start one relationship now. You look at Christ and me center the relationship or no God. You look at Christ and me one way relationship and me hang them, me strap, and me strap, strong strap. Well, dating or relationship and me no one hobby. And marriage and me no one trophy, but you can name out the relationship where you start building. These are sacred things, holy things, honorable la hype God. God the honor of marriage. God, he give him gift of marriage. And it is designed by God. Blo reflect them love blem, reflect them faithfulness blem, and reflect them one holiness blem. But question say, one aim bli, one people blo inside the you enter relationship. Just blo people look see you friend them kela or you friend them boya. Just blo friend bli only save see you to last alone relationship. Just blo you to walk pot mo kakai chicken and chips and minusa. But family time to look back go back lo creation lo very beginning man mimi amazed them God emi putum marriage before sin emi enterem garden bleeden e tremble give mimi one of the messages that marriage emi want something where you holy families want something where emi God himself reflect them papa God himself that is what I read inside law 1 Corinthians chapter 10, verse 31. Bible me tell them, whether therefore you eat or drink or whatever ye do, families, whatever things you start making, whatever things you plan them, whatever things you start thinking them, whatever things you start pray from, whatever things you want them out of him, make sure, why me want them? To all, to the glory of God. Make sure I must give him God glory. Supposed to me to call, lo glorify him God, lo small things. How much more are we choosing our partner's wife or husband? Lo way we glorify him, Papa God. Lo way we God and me agree him. Lo way we God and me happy him. Sometimes you stop struggle or relationship with you. You ever ask him God or you ever pray, ask him God, say, Papa God, is this relationship give you glory? Or one em we Mr. Ting Ding Lem, that fla poi, that fla kel, we Mr. Ting Ding Lem. Hemi one kel or one poi we hemi love him you. You think say relationship with me to love, hemi reflect them, one em you want them, lo tok you. Or same we describe them, relationship lo church with them, Christ. You saw your families? Tete, people only know. Only look savvy that lo choose one partner or enter one relationship. Emi no one play something. Emi one something emi very, very important. Very, very, by into talamos and one word way by into talamos and emi very, very risky. Play him to no seek him counsel from God. Play him to no ask him help, more guidance from God. Tete people only think say, choose one partner, emi one something where you make them randomly no more. You make them blindly, no more. You make them without. No. You don't just enter your relationship or date because you are lonely.

0: chat, los messenger, los messages, los call, be something he hide this stuff, you know been sabe. We by me ten sa liu time it will amare tu shake lem be late. Huh? You married finish or you got beginning with the finish. That is why a God centered relationship is very important. It no need to be perfect, but it needs to be purposeful. That for a relationship, that for a married life for you, it got purpose for God inside them. Is it built on prayer? Is it guided by God's word? Is it strengthened by obedience, family? Amen. Your question we need to should ask him. Amen. Is something we need to should examine a relationship with them, married life with them. You know, say by it just make him you happy. No. You know, need to happy in that one relationship. You need to make him relationship and be God centered. Relationship and be one something with God and be glorify him. So, suppose you stop the season, the waiting, dating, and marriage. Remember, love will and be glorify him God. Love will give him God's glory and be love will got patience inside him. Love more relationship and marriage will give him God's glory and me love more relationship or marriage will got discernment inside him. Relationship and love more marriage will and me give him God glory and me relationship more marriage will got obedience them. It got alignment blow word for God inside them. Both husband and wife or girl and boy to play, he walk about them Papa God. And that's the assurance blow that for a relationship when and me enter inside the married life. By any storm me hit him, any challenge he hit him, by all same that fla wise man we build him house from the rock family. You know that fla foolish we build the sand beach. You shall be God and me want them too much to look him. Young people nowadays blow walk up out of them closely, side by side. Even in that relationship. God interest too much young people, low life blue, more life blue me. And me interest too much blow intervene. Lo ting blo relationship blue and relationship blue me. And me interest too much blo support more help. And giving me to guidance more principle and counsel. Time to start ting blo settle down no matter. Godi, my family should start listen. Godi, me interest too much. Blo join me to look about blo relationship where me go and up lo marriage. From me one and me design them. And me create them lo very beginning. You know Adam. Adam you know even cry from, you know even ask him. And you said, God, he write them story and blue, love story and blue, by me come one testimony blue others. Them God, me write them story and blue, married blue, by me one sermon, Lord, young people. Them God, he walk about with them, you, lo story and blue relationship, where me go enter lo one beautiful marriage, by me one big fla testimony, lo those will stop wait, mo those will stop date or stop lo relationship. Not because how good you are, but because how loving you are, through the love of God, through the way of God, through the principle of guidance of God. From one, from God, I'm good and him now, I'm lead him relationship. Families, we stop listening. As you need to stop story, and suppose you got anyone you want them, ask him Christian or Kim comment. Make him time. Thank you.
1: Thank you, Ludovic Longa. Small introduction more too, where you explain it more in certain story and blimi today. So you will start listening come. Also my topic blimi today, you enter a relationship plong married. And suppose you married one of now purpose plong you time see you married. So MM you some topic blimi today. Pamba himself story ko, but no long time you missed up and then story and blimi. Be you may got kita questions posu you wish to listen again. You got a question or you want to share a thing blue, you feel free please say call in the come number him 26200 26200. So back to story and blue me suppose we one man him is up let's say him is the answer one relationship him with him partner blong him and How na ba hemi sabes se hemi ready na ba hemi maret. Okay. Thank you.
0: Thank you. Ba hemi tu kopak lo Genesis ha asem. La Genesis hemi blueprint. 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Time you read him how God hemi kamblo create an

0: Yves, pas juridiquement, mais tu as la le verse 18. Monsieur, le 26 chapitre 2, verse 18, monsieur, and the Lord God said, it is not good that the man should be alone. One student, one man. Now, definition of one man, I mean one mature person, huh? I mean one mature male person. Minimum shame that inside the Garden of Eden, God, he give him Adam that flat responsibility. Mo Adam, I mean karma responsibility, we God, he lame lo soul problem. Suppose you think about good, but you find out the same, then God, he stop create them, Garden of Eden, he make him Adam, emi time emi create them Adam. Adam emi kan one macho man. Emi no create them Adam. Emi one small beginning or young fla after he grow kan. Emi tala mosem lo chapter 1 verse 26 emi say, and God said, let us make man in our image after our likeness. After emi say, let them have dominion. Tam Adam emi stop in chato garden blue Eden. Adam emi got responsibility emi make him. Emi got work. Emi start work him. Emi got one house, one home, and we leave them, and we cut and bleed them. In minimum, same that preparation blow married while you start a relationship, and we to do with them maturity blow man, maturity blow woman. You to bless have a start a relationship for young time, believe that maybe you to start a secondary, but one in purpose for relationship, lo time we to lay. Or by the same teenage, you to play install a relationship for one and from time you look inside the married life. You find a matter of same married life, you got responsibility, blem. You got work, you make him, you got part, you play more some one papa, one mama. Pay time you stop inside the relationship, you look, say, you to play no got one work yet, you to start school yet. You, low mind, you one am not purpose for relationship. Yeah. Suppose you start one relationship where you do that, you do like work. You measure them relationship, yeah, low one them. You measure them low work. Suppose you got any work, you got one steady job, you got house, maybe you start rent, you able to pay rent house, you able to pay kakai, pay mosaning or same. Nara something, you relationship with them, Papa God. Is it one man we fear him God? Is it one woman we fear him God? He must have taken responsibility, blow, lead him, family, blem, relationship, blow, like, call Papa God. Suppose he got material things finished, so one work, one salary. He must have make him all something, or some, all life, all basic life skills, some cooking, or another something, we must make him a house, wash him clothes, wash him plate, or something, or some. He took out all different kind of standard. We him to look, say him to prepare for marriage. Laila ni mitala mo sem se, oli ang flali mas kat karen, oli mas have way blo nakamal, oli mas kat respect lo chief, oli mas have how blo folem one em we, oli leaders oli talem, oli mas kat kitchen oli kat house oli kat oli narsaning lo town, him to stop look se pip man we you stop frenem one boy one girl we stop frenem, emi mas stuck emi kat one steady job. And me save how to look at them family. Plenty time, Mr. Harem on the valley, Salem or some spouse, you stop trying to find him, say that flat boy or that flat girl, and me man way, and me ready blow, you settle down with them. You look low, fashion blem, and me respect them, problem. Maybe you just start a relationship, you just start visiting all family spirit. You look, say, me love him, mama blem, suppose one boy, and me love him all sister blem. How now me treat him all sister blem? How now me treat him parents blem? From the same way we treat him all family plan, by the same way we treat him you more family plan. By the time you may get deceived by beauty, by the time you may get deceived by material things, and maybe you may get crown, and you got track, and you got money. But you too must look the four of the aspect of life. Social life plan, you mean relationship plan with the family plan. Spiritual life plan, and you one man way, you fear him God. I mean one man way, and you get carried away by all influence, blow, alcohol, smoke, or minusai, whatever, or another substance, we people start involved them. Time to talk about them, relationship em i co lead to marriage im just a talk about them one fala environment bu relationship em i reflect them the owner himself man we em i own them most of them married life is that them marriage from the very beginning em na mi one em we do should look them plim tu tala mo sense oh mimi prepare mi ready na bro settle down mi ready na bro entalo stage bro married.
1: Thank you, Thomas, Ludovic, and thank you, please, of answering to question to me. Some hemi same time, some last question to me. It's a long story and to me long today. So yes, with them story and to me and question to me today long afternoon. Yeah, hemi na hemi kam long. And then one other last story and to me with them all time guest to me. To me hope say with them discussion to me story and to me in that long studio today. Hemi been informative enough. More plenty lo yumi we Mr. Plissin out there. You been karem plenty good for talk.

0: Sweet Love Blong Mama with Black Brother Simi to Haram Long this time. And to you may just stop following me nice for a story and Jimmy with guest Blue Yumi in Salung Studio. Where we've been joining Yumi with one of our story and Blue Yumi back again.
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0: CBC News Bulletin with me, Jamie Brown. Evan Watui welcome a new chief executive officer whereby Mr. Stademwok plung him Lungmanis August. Philip Buzan, he come with them 28-year experience long aviation leadership experience. He been several same chief strategy mo operating officer plung two airline plung New Caledonia. But chairman plung Evan Watu port Captain Robin Dima, he tell him thank you long outgoing CEO Joseph Lalwai long service plung him with them airline. But me welcome him Mr. Buzan long important time plung recovery. Over long 1,000 man woman mo bikini ni long Tioma Dark Bush long evati pambali benefit pikwan long health service after long opening plong one new flat dispensary long area. Dispensary mi come through long work together long ministry long health, Sheva Provincial Government Council, mo leader long Ereta Village plong begim sure Selman please Olisave Kasim isi health service. As in Jack e report.
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2: Time won't be saying I mean. I build him small cell tie up, one water catchment, lo community. I'm building finish now. He open no more, you know, got something. After me flag community, me flag come up, say, okay, but you me block him, you me put a machine inside.
1: Public Health Manager Maurice Amos, emi talem si after lo plan to talk with them community, oli revise sem plan blo 8 posia, mo make emi kam one full dispensary, blo give him more health service lo people long area.
3: Mi fala serem seran wat emo kata se, from se community pick one, emi stable one place where inokat one health facility nothing. After mi fala akrib research, no pa yumi move out lo dispensary, but ayumi opening, yumi opening one dispensary. Dispensary minim se kahmani sa recruit one staff ikam inside.
1: One mama lo area ya, Evelyn Andrew, emidalem se longol iya we pas plante mama, live sem at time lokasem hospital lo ponem pepe, mo sometimes some woman only ponem pepe lo road, tamo listap ko lo hospital.
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1: 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Information lo L2 is from the community lo place. I got all poor hygiene related sick mo health facility up and by me help lo reduce. 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
0: All man, all people long Tana Island only stop first shortage blong fuel after long all delay blong ship service small heavy rain we been stop long all last 12 days. Secretary Council long all chief long West Tana Chief Alan Dan Nalau emitalem si worry long impact blong shortage ya long all man play small business.
6: Now, tamu you mean that this difference long weather with some news and really affect them. Really affect them something like some weeks. So, we stop hope say, all services blow fuel with no water on you, by having affect them land services. Suppose we're 12 days here, we land it. And suppose we have to get sources and we should catch up with it. No services here. What do we want to do? Obviously, it's slow ground on the stock moving money on the stock from maintaining on the past time with fuel. customer the market and the customer change market. And they can increase flow vehicle, you can leave me contact, many more people only consuming fuel. So that is very important because shipping people the shipping services don't have no time to stop that fuel. Yes. And when I start taking fuel, so that we have me no problem. We will say fuel is likely say by me short law.
0: FBC News, you got some information long week, yeah? Long only ship we stop delivering fuel long island, yeah? We me peer prune shipping, we me confirm him, say me start him off, we'll get our services from him by again, eco long island, yeah? I got two lab office long Sunday, we me start producing fungus, long kilimited, all coconut, runners respital, principal scientific officer, long biosecurity, Lyndon Tari. Italem sikat support we come long for to agricultural research mo technical center
7: strategy way forward we departments are look how we must continue to manage CRB program Los Santo emi nivela is me mention finish to the laboratory stop town office me vela stop produce plant or fungus na ya mo virus primary release lol islands we already affected including Santo VRTC2 hemi kat lab po hemi sa producing all fungus to na pro help hemi vla to plo release.
0: Hemi voice plom principal scientific officer plom biosecurity Lyndon Tari. Long one strong partnership with the mul chief long Tana Island, Pierre Brunei Shipping, he hand them over two new calico, will chief only been request them, plom make them all formal uniform plom will get up. General manager plom company, he hand them over to nation, Long Island, we represent them secretary council plom get a chief long West Tana. Chief Allen, he me talk thank you long behalf plom get a chief.
6: Council will chief and he stand for the people in the West Tana. We have a ports where shipping in South Africa and not only in the program for the shipping services to support them. And Walker Council has a voluntary but has a customary mandate where we stand up for them and ensure safe and maintenance for peace. More, we will support them more development initiative for the community of South Africa. So say everyone will safe because from by development same by me left now standards for people or life and for people blow every standard. So once again on behalf of Council Chief Flow Western, we convey people thank you. You can go general press, blow peer group, and especially now to go civic services where
0: Hemi voice plong chief representative plong secretary council plong the chief long Westana Allen. When you Sotilo Country One United Nations Special Committee plong decolonization, hemi haren by can call plong action plong New Caledonia, French Polynesia, Guam, Motokalau. PNA report MC committee, I harem long Pacific representative, petitioner, mo administrating power, will debate about how self-determination, mo decolonization, is tap kohet long territoria. Committee mi approved three draft plong resolution. We aim plong lift them up walk plong UN support plong all country plong wall will you know kasem independent yet. All measures say include to promote them information sharing, reporting obligation, mu visiting all mission. New Caledonia mi dominate them big one debate with them all petitioner. Only ask them strong long UN plong take them one active role plong address them all political problem plong Franis territoria. More news long sports semi very challenging also one single mama with a disability plong leko 1-2 year beginning ni plong hem plong flying flag plong varatu long one big flash sport event. Margaret Sahe 60 plus kg plong represent them Vanuatu long Commonwealth Games long 2026. Adel Willie report.
8: Marek Sahe pahemi only woman para athlete we by training team Vanuatu long Commonwealth Games next month. Long weekend FBTC Sports CVC team Sahe long fitness gym long tennis club with them help long coach Ken Kahu time hemi start make him last training preparation towards particular sports event here. Sahe hemi one para lift up long 65 kg plus Mohemiches camp back long caps camp long Australia where hemi take him same overseas preparation where hemi compete with the Mulafla athlete where he got semak disability of same hem. Sahe hemi top out little bit participation long hem long recent caps camp long Adelaide Australia.
9: I'm been attend them one training down no Australia no Adelaide. I'm been participate with them on para para pilimi lo Australia ano pilimi lo Pacific at imo tulad yun mo mi mitumanda solo training lo mitula at ing aluan pilimi tatwan coach we lo para we di sa Australia wanti ko la coach we em sa lokaw tin misla so training we mi ko tan from anyone anything want to la training lo mi lo hemi look performance for me se mistavia hasta lo performance for me hemi look hemi good so training with me kam mi aten mi kor somia then kam ba then mi kam nam patri
8: sa hemi one single mama with them one 2 year old baby girl we hemi one big flat challenge for him also with disability we hemi must like or beginning it behind with them family long hemi must travel
9: we got one small girl we have some very interesting one challenge for me to us since from time now we must think in strong so no pay like them no house family for me stop naya you me since blame me for time but interesting me for time financial man what's up with at least un kagwal small work hasta is helping me mo help me family plo mi tu ah kasi si time mi ko small work na help mi plo ni help me family plo mi plo sa bilog at mi small one plo mi plo mi ni sa fe participate lo sport kasi pa iwo kila help mi pa ni tim ni sa fe out from si mi tanto one small kami dat family staff yes we must support them kata kami ni al yes I think ini hanya one parent to me to small one to me yes we and support them family we must support them kata to yes
8: Hemi point them out say challenge Hemi one area where he must fix him men one now Hemi family we serve look out them good baby blong him one one Hemi coach Sahe Hemi like him too much sport blong him from Hemi chinsim life blong him pick one One long meant something where para athlete is to work long him now, yeah. And me plong self discipline, mo must make him sure, se wait, he must stop se mark before came. Atel Willy, FPTC Sports.
0: More information on side plong weather today, got partly cloudy to cloudy intervals, more windy condition over long group, with the impossible brief showers plong rain, him expected over long parts plong island. Light moderate free southeasterly wind blow over long group. Maximum temperature long today, stop long 24 degrees Celsius down south, Kasem 29 degrees under long north. Cold temperature long today long night, stop long 17 degrees Celsius down south, Kasem 25 degrees under long north. Marine strong wind warning is still stop over long coastal water long Vanuatu, with them southeasterly winds from 21 Kasem 25 knots, with them rough seas with Kasem 2.5 meter high. Low east more southwesterly swell expected over long marine water blong Vanuatu. More information lower there now we put you in the end blong FBDC News Bulletin with me, Jamie Brown.

Olsemwa national broadcaster, radio Vanuatu, emi one important source long information, where emi savvy influence mo make him change long standard, more value, through long use long language where you mi usum. 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

0: Hello, mo welcome long on Big Fla News long week yeah with me Jamie Brown. New water source from Port Phila and become one focus from government. Long week yeah ministry from land he confirm him.
1: He got all work he stop go ahead long establish him new water source from supply water he can call long population long Port Phila. Since starting long operation long pumping water supply long Magna Cara water source long Port Phila, we unil go enchi he started long late '90s. Now ya emi over 80 years now, we unil go is the pump him out Big Fla amount long water long source ya. Most study find him out, say source ya he cast him one over stress level. Long extraction, long hem. Moi may put on Big Fla risk, long water security, long Port Phila. Also, one move, long address him issue, yeah. Government together with them all stakeholder, long hem, include on Unelco NG, all stop undergo him, all work, long establish him one new water source. Minister responsible on water resource, Rick Temako Mai, Italian say Asian Development Bank, he been give him 500 million vatu, long go towards all study work, long new water source, yeah. We carried out. Finish more ready plong second phase. Emitalem say new vla site plong sosia only locate him long term a push.
2: Yeah, so Kahman and work with him ADB. We only allocate 500 million. We become lo government lo make them all study first step lo study. I mean, that is something. Something we been informing uni people earlier. I think this year or end of last year about Becca. Becca na I mean we need. Bit lo make more study lo location so first preliminary study complete finish only submitting all all reporting back to the ministry department you must go through them and then by me expect them second phase now by me roll out soon or you must have a second phase by me more about you may construct them road on the new site where only identify me and up lo teuma bush and up lo construct them road access lo kasim and then lo I got all the drilling he happen and then I got all the pump test lo you may look him. How all new associates may perform in terms of time we carry out and then recovery the rate based on that.
1: Minister Mai tell him say government is stop work plong finance funding plong next phase plong new water source project. Yeah,
2: I think after the me while the me stop go time we go completing feasibility study, but government must continue plong try finance funding plong you build up second phase which is going to be very important. As you may say, but feel that demand plong time become high every year. As you may say, we put feel like we one will get a city low region where influx the population we come in low city I mean big one 5,000 people every year he come in so demand what I mean I show I'm very ancient government too and we must take a approach a low one pace whereby me and me satisfy more by me help him a situation where we start.
1: Mae ikoet pong talem se by likely plong take him next 5 year plong new vla source come operational.
2: So I think new vla source you mean we should cut finish but nevertheless government must work hard now. Lo me personally me think say the next 5 years you should cut one other source because it's very important. So government may not take them easy. You may say water I may stamp up your life. So but government may take them one approach where you must beat him on work look you must
1: wait them all changes long time frame long all try time season all same El Nino him important long government he got one nara alternative water source long medium demand long water consumption long main town long pan watu
0: long nara storyan long week prime minister Chotham Napat he assure Torba provincial government sepa government he address him issue long water long provincial at Kotaya. Mika Albi with the more report.
3: Long official speech plong hem, Prime Minister Chotham Napat, time he make him visit plong hem long Torba, long week way pass. Hem he say emi one mass plong Kaufman, he help long address him issue plong water, long Torba provincial headquarter.
4: The statement law, President, he raise him some of the very valid issue. And he could do Mikami Harem. One of which we have raised them, the cycle of water. We want them to tell them law, you, President, what the more people do you. It's been another day, and we have been one promise. And we have been one mask. Blame me, make them water. Blame me, law, headquarters.
3: emi respon long tok tok kia after we president long torba provincial government council honorable Roy Adams emi addressem long time issue long water long provincial headquarter long around 20 years now
5: water supply system where you know that one reliable system in place. But Honorable Prime Minister, the Torba Province is that make a call from Pachita, he must leave more work, must start long year from mid to high too much, especially long time now, yeah. You must have called through long.
3: PM Napati Kohepla Talemse Minister responsible on water resource, Honorable Makumahi, Emi Committee Government Long Atresem Water, Long Provincial Headquarter, Long Torba.
4: And Honorable Minister of Lands, who am responsible for water too. Emi respond. Blog Emi Committee Government, Emi Atresem Water, once and for all. 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After screening, we come. Machine, we come. We start the work, the water, play you follow.
3: Problem long water long Torba provincial headquarter, hemi one long time challenge where all resident long Sola, state land, all staff face him. With them assurance ya, babay all resident where all live more walk long Sola state land, babay all happy long looking, suppose capman ya address him. 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Mick Albi, FBTC News, Torba.
0: Fano atui kat long first time SOL Oceans Library, we stop long Torba. Torpa province where DBM Johnny Kunapo he been making launching long him time me visit him Torpa long last week. Mick Albi with the more report.
3: Sol Ocean Library ya he locate long front long Torpa provincial headquarters start long Olvla Wolf Kasim long Dry Creek go back long Torpa provincial case house. Emia babay all authority only block him any activity in no save happen inside. Sol Ocean Library ya babay only protect him no more long all student only seven make him all study more research long all get inside. Long one interview with him, Tony TV, acting director long department long ocean, he tell him say initiative here emi agreement long Torba provincial government.
6: Torba provincial council with him all simply agree say for the province by the area by him blocking. Blocking the area and MBA. The MBA by him come one library, block school here. Lonsdale Bonwell School, library blow salt water, he start inside the salt water, he must start the classroom. So this is not protected area, he is Salt Oceans Library.
3: All students long BLMS only been part two long launching long Salt Ocean Library. Yeah. Principal long Bolwin Lonsdale Memorial School, Maurice Mera, he tell him say Salt Ocean Library, ME1 Plus long resource long learning long all student long BLMS.
7: ME put in all students put BLMS, ME1 Plus, so that all the balance of the resource long learning the total school, and not ME1 Plus, or maybe some of the time.
3: Mr. TV Talem to Sembabai Department Long Ocean with them Torba Provincial Government, he worked together, long put him all management plan, long how all is a management area.
6: Today, tomorrow, Ekoya government, the Department of Oceans with them province, will I work together, long put them all management plan, long put them all. Fish, troca, every animal inside us so that students from Misa, hemi allowed no more. Lokoton study, no kakai, by me protected.
3: All student long Bolwin Lonsdale Memorial School, Babai only benefit pick one long him from emi close up long olketa. Be in a block came any school, long only save access him use, long ocean library. Mick Albi, FBTC News, Torba.
0: Torian education, long week, yeah, he got strong call, long Fanuatu Ikopa. Long literacy, monumeracy rate, long 90% long education. Talk to Kekamar, long conference, long get a school principal, long Sheva, long Wednesday, we pass. Chairman of the Teaching Service Commission, Chess Dick, he became strong caller, he called long principal, all same, all leader, long school, long help him all school beginning.
8: 80% renovation of the prison, 80%, and at that time we were over 90%.
0: Emi Tok Plong Chairman Plong Teaching Service Commission, Jesse Dick. Lunar storian uli school emi demonstrate emi one activity where mi plong promote them reading wali call them book contest. Emi one demonstration we highlight them importance plong reading plong support them learning mo development plong ulgeta student. Activity ay happen lugwika. Yemi got mo storian.
9: Demonstration ya itegen place long conference plong on principal round long chef along pot fila long week ya. Principal plong Hule Secondary School, Mrs. Rita Valia, emi point them out se activity ya emi plong help em all student long side plong reading mo language.
10: Lo every year mi flame ikam mo sem one annual activity and emi is also me play take him some he come with him one contest book contest and I so happen me play start present him here because I me make him sure so I'll pick

0: He is in Lolkata. He's a very organized in law schools, Lolkata. Make him sure say every Pekingini early come up, lo participate. They feel they're included in law school activities also. And for him, you know, need him so much cost, lo you mean. Come up, law, prepare him one something, all same, yeah. You may save improvise. You may Vanuatu, you may cut all costumes everywhere. You make use of our cultural costumes where you stop, and then you may present him one show, all same, yeah.
1: This book is significant because.
2: 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Emi talem long VBDC news activity. Emi left ma pol student long read mo practice mo presentation long olketa.
3: Once mi black karamaota activity a wate mo pikinini mi black looking se mi improve on plante ol pikinini especially olketa we oli shy oli save come out low ol comfort zone olketa and then oli save speak up. Olketa we sometimes you talk lo olketa I had too much. Time you sing out the mokata camp lo li partake lo activity lo sing out some book contest we you may mi fly pin make him mi fly looking say olketa li listen lo one we mi fly talem and only act lo one we mi fly talem to.
2: Emi one activity we whole school hemi showcase every year. Emi left my poll student blong work together. Share em ting ting mo fine mol creative we blong present them all book blong algeta. Marie Laure Ludbaun, BBDC News.
4: Historian long impact or issue blong algeta fuel. All man all people long tana all stop face same shortage blong fuel. After long delay blong ship service mol heavy rain we been stop long last 12 days. Secretary Council blong chiefs long Westana Chief Alan Danalau have been alleged say worry long impact long shortage long all man play small business.
5: Now, tamu you mean katistepus long weather with some news me. Really affect them. Really affect them something in some ways. So, we start hope say, we know all services club fuel with long town here. I have been affect them Monday service. Suppose when 12 days here, we blend it. And suppose we got sources and we got some effect. No, no, all services here. What do you mean? Obviously, it's slow ground on the stock with the money on the stock from maintaining on the past time with fuel because of the market.
4: BBDC News, you got some information. Long only ship, we are delivering fuel long island here, where we peer prone shipping. When we confirm all services from him, long start long week here by again, eco long island here. Long narrow story and increase price plong 1,500 watu lo 1 kilo kava long port fila. Ibe get pifla worry plong all small kava business will it depend big one plong winning watu plong family every night long time inokat enough kava. Shortage plong kava long week ya mi folem rabi sweta we make a more ship inokolong olgeta island. Brenda Daniel with a more report.
2: VBDC News sikasem Namburu area motoktok wetem wan local Nico Unafalu ohemitalam se plan de yang fala holinokat wok moholi tipen long business plong gafa pe price na wia hemi hai tumas Mama ya huhemi oune mwana kamalong Malapoa Estate Tora Pakoa italam sekafa nomo hemi LPM family.
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1: 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So 1200 de 10. Va a ir a un mini winner. So what a man will sell on the ball. You're having me a number. So by you got 1500 low one killer. 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
0: FPTC News, sika same information longol kafa sela we holy no one them talemout name longol kita surprise plong freight plong one pack kafa long ship emi 28,000 kasem 30,000 fatu first time olista 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includum rent fee. Hemia now he make him surprise ya he must go and up long 1,500 fatu long 1 kilo long kafa. Brenda Daniel FPTC News.
2: Molong health eye clinic outreach ikaramin potent service ikam longol people long Sanma province long Wikia. Ranita Viti with a more report.
3: One eye clinic outreach program is that taking place long Wikia long Northern Provincial Hospital long give him service long look mo treat more man more woman well got problem long eye pongol keda. Program ya ikam behind long one semak outreach we been taking place long June long last year we over long 100 man more woman only custom treatment more consultation long all different kinds sick. Ai coordinator long eye clinic outreach standstandate italem se team long hem we hope long look more patient long week ya with them support long three special doctor will start long program ya
4: do ya ya dibele kan with them three para doctor so we la hope long katmo long sa ki bon chance ko kasem lo le to karam aso masdan aso leste de la manes lo tas pole sta mai bilater and 21 or the biggest number in 28 lo ante. So yeah, will I hope asempeti one day then over with them
3: people. Mr. Tate Italem se outreach I over full service pong I start long eye screening kasem operation. Emi ask him new patient, mo two will get away need him naravala screening plong come long clinic. Hemi se team long outreach by calling on Laravala Island long give him semak service long community, will he knock at easy access long special eye care.
4: August, you were called 80. Marijuana, some of the family is 80. I have now 80 snap is concerned. You want heavy post elevated, I'm fortunate 80 is coming out of something in there. Most expensive, I think, for the learning. Palo Hemelo October, or French doctors, when you come, current more team, we only come to such a Lena Totana. Molo. On the President Chits, team to the top, we come down overseas, we come down, so we can get a team to Banatu, Karamoto Tatu, we can no super hospital, no Alakula.
3: Outreach program ya come through long support long funding, we come along Fred Hollows Foundation, New Zealand. I partnership with the Ministry of Health, but some following the year will stop help to make a program here in Kohet. Ranita Fiti, FPTC News, Lukenville.
2: Preparation for the Youth Parliament 2026 in Kohet long week here with the program where we by give more young fella long every corner long country one opportunity to develop leadership skills, make them first hand experience long parliamentary process. Long port filial staff from Parliament, mo United Nations Development Program, mo Vanuatu National Youth Challenge, only meet finish, plong finalize all training program, plong participantia, plong wikia. Isn't Jack with more report?
5: Youth Parliament session 2026 by taking place lo 21 August to discuss all national issues. But before them by got 1 2-week training, plural selected youth members official launching plural program have been taking place finish. We speak up plural Parliament, Stephen Felix, he been opening.
6: The Parliament of the Republic of Vanuatu is proud to announce the Vanuatu Youth Parliament 2026 edition under the theme Empowering Today's Youth to Become Tomorrow's Great Leaders. This important national initiative will provide young people across Vanuatu with the opportunity to learn, to lead and raise the voices of the communities through democratic participation and parliamentary debate.
5: Application blo choine youth parliament em open now ya mo pombai mi close lo 15 July ho organize ali stop encourage mo liang fala lo every province blo apply blo megem sure say every part blo country only got representation clerk blo parliament Maxim Panga idalem se program ya hemi one good flow opportunity blo liang fala blo save mo lo parliamentary process mo develop em leadership skills blo geta
7: so a youth parliament hemi pa you put one set up some all parliament way all parliament sessions happen all youths were welcome, but it be designated to all some somebody, as one speaker, one by one speaker of the parliament, and other ministers. So, but it go through all matters, will be all staff in the chamber. So, but it got one bill, at least have a debate one bill, at least have got all question time, at least have got all written statement. Every activity, by some all matters, will have a debate them that day. So by taking set up he also one parliament to happen on parliament proper.
5: Youth parliament emikat 52 members semakol sem parliament blofanwatu ol participate in papali debate mo discussing proposed bills mo national issues lo same way we all member blo parliament ol stap make chairman blo steering committee blo youth parliament Stephanie Mait idalem se program ya emi one unique opportunity blo young fla blo involve mo kita lo democracy mo governance
0: Have me one opportunity where all you to list have a come blood me bless have an training all get up, let's have an understand more roles, more procedure of parliament, more or least have understand them too democratic rights for one all get up.
5: Youth Parliament 2026 semi number 3 time blo program ya lo Vanuatu after lo successful session lo year 2013 mo 2020. SNCC VBTC News.
2: Traffic officer Northern Command only receiving training blowing Yusum scooter time got heavy traffic long look and feel along week ya. VBTC report along look and feel Sabrina Vurbrafu ikat mo story among him.
8: Second in charge long traffic long Northern Command Joseph Chavelier hemidalem se training ya hemi giving save long all officer blowing Yusum scooter long one safe way mo blong only save move quick mo respond long one incident suppose ikat heavy traffic congestion.
0: Training program ya hemi blog prepare mo traffic officer with them all skills long how blog all save operate them one scooter time all stop caramotor duties blog all get along road. Mr. Chavelier hemi dalem say he got 4 scooter finish where hemi 1200cc mo 900cc pe he got 4 new blog scooter pack again when just arrived last week where hemi 150cc where government blog China now hemi donate them. Mr. Chavelier Hemidalem sell scooter 150cc and now by all officer I use from him is small more easy long and them. Sabna Vuro Bravo, VBTC News, Lukenville.
2: More them story and now we carry me come to end. Blogal get a big flash story and long week, yeah, with me, Jamie Brown.

0: custom, culture, more tradition. 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Might you may miss them small how blow make them current for them custom passing blow you me be old woman way only stop long workshop blow field work cultural center low week here only had them say custom passing blow make them current and Mr. Sema called him before custom 38 wait them all talk way some of a woman field worker only keep him out low week here about custom passing blow make them current only tell them say fasenya hemi kolo piko ando mo istab long ol island mo pula po istab walk for them custom fashion ya blo megem karen kasem dede yet
1: custom fashion blo megem karen she mi introduce mi first time name blo mi tau korisa mi come out lo island blo tana mi stab lo area lo northwest tana village she mi ipron sendo site lo custom fashion blo megem karen I tell him say, I'm custom fashion when I play make him before I stop casting now. Sometime it looks say, all current way old man only pressing first time or semi cut special man, no hemi pressing current first time before me vala. Thing him storm loose ball. So now I'm going to plant no more now. The time blow make him current, I'm start look for the site blow. Time where. Well, fish, I'm Mr. Mantap, or Mr. Amsho. I mean, I'm Villa Service, I mean, now I'm time to press now. After I'm Villa Stark, or through law, press some current. So, fashion blow make him current, you call him say, you me press first time, you me put him stop, time current, you look say it dry, I time now, blow you go upon him. After you pon him finish, make him good, pon him good, clean him good, stop, and you. So I take him all man, blow all his have come help, same blow cut him crown. All man now, all get now, all cut him crown, all woman full up, all plan more some, all stop make him, all same current blow man, all make him, all get now, all stop make him kakai blow. You make a guy, more you have make him flat him current blame. Him. More too, same no fashion blow make him current too. He got suppose we look say you with them pick for the current. You is have a current wall community, you is have a current blow you. Suppose you look say current is small no more, you with them one blow you no more, small picking you will have make them current. If like at them crown finish, sale current out all cut you saw, suppose you look say all yam, only pick one, you have a cut them become small, you saw them go all yam, we'll take him after you only plan him. Time blow plan, time plan he finish. You stop now, you start with no more block of visit him current blow you. You look say all top blow, yam only start grow, you start with them all small what you call him blow him, save crawl him, you cast them all pick fella out. After blow clean him, you some mommy now him, especially him now him go clean him current. Sometime man is have helping him blow to play cycling him current. More I can't walk to blow pikinini. You were even call current, so pikinini now is have him rightly him blow him is have plan him corner. Lo side blow current. In lo metal. Sometime you plan him con lo metal by. All same con him start take him out water blow ground make him say sometime yam blow you inside crow so you must plan him lo side lo current blow you mo ikat one something too you say all same ikat mi feel start plan him all branch blow island cabbage you say karam mo you say send him all pikinini you say for karam island cabbage kam you say plan him more cat manis play plan hemi manis now hemi or swim will start lo plan ma yam. Fellow manis ma much much now hemi special time lo plan em fichentaro more to follow manisia ikat ta time blue blue side plan em banana eco wetem more ikat sugar can do side plan em eco wetem more or some pumpkin do is I plan and we go with the molketa. Emia special manis and now is I plan lem. Time you plan lo straight to the manis plum yam or some ox. Damia you look say yam blue you is dark rockwood after the caram kakai looks a kakai big one. They suppose you miss them manis blue you. Sometime you plan lo September, October, or semia by looks a kakai blue current blue you by no save crop big one. From you miss them manis blue yam.
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3: 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them one new bless with lehem any try after to like go bonem after to like clean him coco I finish and then by to like decide yana to one em number you need to plan him to like plan him round our banana Taro Fiji or even Taro Island cabbage, all the different kind of kakai. Where do I have a thing about say by do I need him or family by him need him? So do I plan him? Yeah, you know, people are blessed. So say enough no more block kakai lo one year all same. So I mean, the time he come from one him where do I plan from? By tuvalai yusum kakaya now tuvalai go harvest them. 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All time he come all them lo year blo you one no more.
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3: all them young wala tete only things ya only sabe mekem karen be all them custom karen hemi need him time lo hem all them ikat all season we you cut them karen blo one em blo taro ikat time lo hem 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small taro small money ox small henya by crown in no nap from by you things say no me kem one karen blo kumala one karen blo taro one karen blo henya the lo karen lo all simsimol karen lo seme from the mea now sem sisen lo planem taro by you want them say you got good for the harvest you got time lo hen lo kapit su you got time lo hen lo banana you got them good for la kaka you got time lo hen and they suppose you planem all kaka ya one time bambay you no sabe kasem good for la kaka good for la harvest.
0: Long time finish, you come custom now, you may stop talk about more, you may stop working custom fashion blow, make them current or semi, you stop tell them. You may have them too, say, you got all new whole technology, you come blow, how you sabi plan them, all kakai blow you too, yeah, krikarsa, and you stop promote them. But by him, you come on someone competition, yeah, people by only want to make them custom current, some only call a new whole way blow, make them. You didn't say custom fashion blow make them current by hemi stop long time yet or one them look blue?
3: Well, so maybe one by only thing heavy all get a remote areas. I think all get a number only hold them tight. He stop. You may run where colossal lo, yeah, you may leave low town or lo area where easy you got road or something also nearby. You may lose him. From say you may look lo one em lo salem.
4: So one em where topic lo ye here and funding blow workshop here come out lo New Zealand. And New Zealand hem me think about one em where only sing out him say gender or say relation lo man mo woman how now you me share out him life blue you me between lo two follow. After me fully look say work lo karen lo island. Before come casting today, hemi one stamp of work lo life blue yumi. Mo yumi share out and work blue hem. Man he make him one something, woman he make him one different something. Make him say work blue woman, more work blue man. How now yumi share out him? How now yumi support him yumi inside lo work blue karan? Hemi one stamp of part blue work blue workshop lo ye here.
0: Okay, so listen lo one way old woman only stop talk about lo side lo. Custom fashion blow make him current. You haram blow one of your man all the stuff talk about. You think say custom fashion, yeah, he stop yet?
4: I think one he stop yet, low one place, but one of my hemi importance say you may look survey blow all of a blow you may wear, you big one. Savvy blog it. No matter where you know got one white man he come through the country, you know got one kai come outside he come, but or get only life. Lo kai where he come out the garden with them all tree or same old wood. And only got big fella skill example, say only savvy how now blow plan him something close up lo narrow something blow make him say babeti no savvy go. Or Lisave Hana, which one year blow planning one something, which one money slow year, which one time lo custom calendar blow planning one something, blow make him say kaka blow me big one e more good bit him suppose you plan him lo narrow for the time lo year. Can save blow get the e big one. And suppose you may let go or save year, you may not respect him save blow get the by you may try hard blow win him back again. So him and me save say him interesting and I mean, important, say, you may think about blow hole in tide.
0: Now, yeah, some blow Vanuatu, you may got, you may try and blow promote them, custom fashion blow make them current. And now, yeah, you got plan the different kind fashion too, blow, you talk about blow, all man, all you make them current, Law, look for you, or think for you, you think say law, future, but by, mi bhai holem tai custom fashion ya blo makem karen or mambai ilu sam de lo metal road.
4: Well, I mean, depend lo you may everyone lo place here say you may think heavy lehem or no. Suppose you may sack him out every custom save blue you may depend lo think blo white man. I think by you may struggle lo future from save blue me fellow white man. I mean, fit good with them place blue me fla be. I mean, not fit good straight with them island blue you may lo Vanuatu. Example say or same Australia or where only make him all big fella agricultural same only spread out. But you may place for you may different. So you may make him all garden kaka where he straight with him place where you may stop him. So me think say suppose you may let go every survey blue you may but you may struggle the future blow hold him tight country blue me with them kaka. And you may never survey. Say one in by happen low world. full of something only stuff happen, you may not say, va you may say, depend lo kaka I come outside, you come, or you may must think about you may back again. I think you may have full of manually preach, where only stop tell him say, kaka where he come lo place blue me, where you may make him karam lo karan blue me, hemi good, hemi straight good lo body blue me. And me full up with them or good fellow something, only make him say you me body blue me strong. Time you me kakai old kakai well ironic come lo ship become innocent mark. Quality blame innocent mark. And so you me hemi important say you me hold him tight eme where you me all savvy lo sad blow work him garden, hemi important to must say you me hold him tight. More two blow savvy lo sad blow all three or same more fruit tree, more nut. He could say you may plan him round about the house blue you may or yard blue you may or no matter or you may walk about the road you may plan him from or get a two or give him kaikai lo you may. Suppose one day or he got one trouble on out of side world after road blue kaikai come lo you may he no good. He could say you may say I got something where you may, he stop blue you may say kaikai. You may not suck him out all fellow save blow get all fellow blue you may. Mimi thinks a wise blogger before the man, old man Vanotti. Big one. Me very interesting. And he could blow you me hold him tight.
2: Kakai we blow you me where time you may stop low island, emi no expensive. You may stop a kakai lo karen, yes, suppose we may not got a karen, but by you may not got kakai blow kakai. So Mimi thinks a karen emi want something where, Baba you may not save leko, but he still stable same. Lo ting ting no mo we stop lo tok we by mimi like em lo give him igolo island mi want them tale mol sem se full of time bamba you mi tok from folem full of ting ting tete I katol man only tok too much from crown pe mi want them encourage him you mi no mo se time we you tok you must walk you no sabe tok after you sleep or you spell you must walk lo make him say folem custom blow you me lo site lo custom karen bambai is still continue mo mi want them encourage him all papa mo mama tu blo continue blo kifan mo elbe mo pikini ni blo oli mas walk em karen lo make him say fasin blo custom karen ya blo you me bambai emi no stop e bambai I continue on I go lo future.

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I mean, one program long cultural center, which have come out long time also, long every Saturday night.

0: Thank you, Blo Save, listening to Radio Vanuatu, Inside Law Vanuatu Focus Program, Blo Jumi Lo Wikia. Me glad Blo Jumi stop with them, Linda Bita, where me stop with them, one long all get a member Inside Long Young Pacific Leaders, where Olipin part, long one flat trip, Egoka Sem long America mo come back. Me glad Blo Jumi Save stop with them, Jumi Blo story and more long, historical trip, where him with them. One long all kita narfula member inside long Vanuatu delegation. He been make him plus have travel out lo country, plus have experience him narfula country, kasem long America, or semol kita young Pacific leader plus yumi long Vanuatu. Welcome Linda Pita, mi kutumas plus have kat you inside lo program plus yumi lo wikia. First time, suppose you save talk about trip. Where you follow been make him one him now, thinking behind long young Pacific leaders program, yeah, where you follow been attend them.
1: Thank you, Thomas. Marino, the opportunity. I think just quickly introduce me now. Name for me, Linda Pita. Mimi Blo Island Blo MI, Lo Shepherd's Group. Me work with the one law non-government organizations, Blo Emi, Lo Vanuatu. So, programmer, Young Pacific Leaders Professional Fellows Program, ME1 U.S. Government-funded program through the U.S. State Department, through the Department of Education and Cultural Affairs. So programmer, ME stop a long time little bit finished, where ME implemented by Cultural Vistas, a non-profit organization, the United States. So also, ME Italian programmer, ME been stop for quite some years finished. Programmer, ME design also one exchange program, the United States, to support them all emerging leaders, not just the Pacific Islands. You may got focus the Pacific Island, but also other region to the world. Also, participation from the U.S. recently, and you also include them together the Asia too, well, it's up. So, purpose for the program, I mean, to support them cultural exchange globally, with them all region or countries around the globe, with the United States, to build them up leadership skills for all young emerging leaders, also provide them opportunity for all young emerging leaders to look at professional experience or exposure to the United States, but also to support them international collaboration to the United States and also globally. So yes, basically, I'm going to be able to program.
0: What them program? Yeah, how long you been finding out about program? Yeah, more who you been helping you to join them?
1: Thank you, Thomas. So briefly, me been aware that some fellow yumi all young fellow leaders lo Vanuatu only been participate. Me been look only post lo social media page, blog out and Facebook, but me not really aware good. So at one time, me just approach through lo LinkedIn, and then me come across them page lo Cultural Vistas, and also young Pacific leaders only also got page lo LinkedIn and also lo Facebook. Then me find them out only put them out application. Me read lo blessia and start them communication lo blessia now with them. Employer for me, for seeking support, suppose me have apply from opportunity, and then from there me apply me yes submit an application where me also me got application form, but me also require them all supporting documents where it come to employer for me plus support them, to provide them recognition or provide them support, let me have participate lo program.
0: Once we finally accept them, you how now you been feeling lo time ya?
1: Also by me have. Thailand and United States, I mean, like one place where you meet everyone, especially the Pacific, more maybe all other areas, the world, really like I'm visiting or learn. So then when we finally accept me to participate in the program, I'm really, really excited. I'm glad to always have accept me to participate in the program. Also, by me have talent, I want a lifetime opportunity from saying I'm fully funded. I want a fully funded program where me have participate them. And also, whenever I learn them, time to participate in the program, I want a very competitive program full of young fellow or young leaders only apply from programmers. So selection is very competitive, so I'm fortunate to participate in them. So I mean, participate them, lo seek lo opportunity, but you mean participate them, lo seek lo also meet them, purpose lo program, me lo build them leadership skills, lo young emerging leaders, you mean everyone lo at all levels, suppose you mean tell them lo Vanuatu, at all level lo Vanuatu, you mean all them all different leadership role, either you sell a national, look at a community. So program, me one opportunity, lo support them, work, lo young emerging leaders, lo build them up leadership skills, lo get that, and also meet them, lo side lo international collaboration, more international exposure, more experiences, lo different a practical solution, all different works we must stop making. And also, most importantly, learning, cultural exchange, more learning, you must have learned different life or different approaches where other people globally, at least make them especially also in the United States.
0: Now, time where you've like been travel blog, Caucasus blog, United States blog, America, me notice him, you know, you want no more, you come out lo Vanuatu, pe you got nafla participant, but you me lo country too, more even lo Pacific. Talk more lo program, yeah, from me look, you follow, you know, travel one country no more, but you follow travel lo plant a country before you follow go kasem lo destination blong you follow. How now trip long you follow me been go?
1: Thank you, Thomas. Yes, as I mentioned earlier, program where U.S. government and me fund them, and me provide the opportunity like globally. Yeah, me service a got a lot of rich and low world too. So me been mentioning well, it's all stuck at all similar program or similar or cultural exchange within United States. So, lo you mean lo Pacific region, you got me flat 20 everyone we've been selected. Unfortunately, you got one and me been declined, one lo. And for the Pacific Island, we've been declined more one Lotonga from Ogatalinosabe visiting the United States yet. Make him say, I'm still participate, let me participate virtually. So, yeah, so Dodo, they got me for 20 everyone, and me like I'm a different background or area blow expertise. So, me participate, low side blow climate resilience or disaster risk reduction. You got all Narfala one, will you participate, low side blow social security, peace more security, low side blow low more policy. Not for a sector by again, recycle business, recycle health, my emergency. Yes, you got planted not for a sector, but me fly participate them. So, time if I participate. Lo time if let's participate lo program ya oli puto mifla go through lo orientation lo program is ta lo Honolulu lo Hawaii so mifla travel go lo Honolulu first time lo mifla save kat yes orientation lo program lo understand them good how now layout lo program and me look like lo ta web mifla travel out go lo different stage oli puto mifla lem so ose mitalem program me supported by US Department of State through lo cultural visitors. So to fly work with them all now for US based organizations plus support them program. So los sense or put them if I fly place with them other organizations we irrelevant lol expertise for me fala. Or some me fly come out low background of climate change or disaster, or you find them all host organization, low United States, where you put them if lem well or at a tool is to make them same for work. So yes. I think Emmanuel said to El support the Mifla lol placements, Plumifla throughout lo different states. So Tamifla Stalo United States, Mifla no stop together, Mifla Stalo different states, lo United States, more place with the more organization with Mitalem, where all is to make them for a walk. So Mimi Pinstalo New Orleans, lo Louisiana, me place with one organization, one non-profit organization, we work there, and me focus on climate change adaptation, more disaster risk management. So, non-profit organization, and me funded lo 2015 after the cyclone Katrina. So, suppose some vola lo yimi subserve lo some lo bivla cyclone we affect them. United States, he got one willing call him cyclone Katrina lo 2015. Time now, I got three founding members blow area blow New Orleans where they come together. Trump blow work blow support them together where they affected, and then through law support blow together lo time now blow support them almost affected where they affected the devastation blow cyclone Katrina. We work together go because that's one point where they said no, but you miss them up one organization blow together. So organization we miss with them non-profit. We call them Common Ground Relief. So yes, work with me now. So me tell me focus on climate change, me disaster risk management.
0: Lo time ya tu me looking you for been experience more different culture lo we mo even participate le hem tok mo lo experience when you been ka time where you for been stop go through long culture lo experience and tanis lo kita Indian mo kita narfula cultural experience where you for been ka.
1: Yes, I mean, one of all main purpose of program me lo sa cultural exchange sa exposure lo different cultures we make at globally. So me lo placement lo me lo New Orleans, Louisiana, me been exposed mo like Fortunate lo attendem some local cultural events lo at one lo highlight local cultural event emi chas festival emi one annual event will stop host them every year around the United States. So chas festival lo yeah emi salo New Orleans, so ligatol team will celebrate them. One beautiful area where even they start learning, plant a different music, plant a different lifestyle, where you have a look, different culture, dressing, old historians. It's a mark also where Mr. Hostem will even look, they only got old things, only got old things, only display. Plo so em history, plo geta, only so em old tradition, plo geta, only so em old way of life, plo geta. One lol highlights, plo chas festival, I mean, not just about music, I mean, fight for freedom. So me been looking, only put on plant a display, and also tennis display, lo sense, plo art crafts, dressing, or music, where only like fight for freedom, especially like all Black Americans or Africans, where they start really demonstrate them, yes, demonstrate them fight for freedom, all struggles. We miss have also we miss have slavery before. I think New Orleans, me one law, or Louisiana, me one law, main state law, US, where planned law, all slavery, where they come to our country, assembly or Africa, or Philippine Stalins. And also, we got Narfla even law, Equator. Planned a lot of different communities will start well, South American countries will start well, like at all different events too, where celebration blow like appreciate all tradition, all celebration, and really appreciate them land connection, blow land life, yes, land with them life. So time come long time, long harvest, long geta, only harvest, blow talent, thank you, long land, blow kakai, will give him, or when I will land, give him long geta, and life will got plus have a. You know, save live, more connect with them nature. So yes, I'm very interesting, I'm very inspiring. Some local culture, yeah, I'm high opening. Like I open up, when we come out one small island nation, but I mean not too surprising for me from meeting the certain plant, the similarities, kind of different cultures so, around the world.
0: You've been telling me you base mainly lo side blow climate change. Yeah, now we make them say put on you lo New Orleans now. Time where you've been stop lo way. How now you've been share experience blow country blow you me lo Vanuatu, especially also one country where me resilient long any kind hazard, especially lo big flood earthquake where you've been go through long him, more get a cyclone where you visit him you me to colossal every year.
1: Thank you, Thomas. I mean, one interesting question. So, I mean, lo start lo thinking blo mi hat. I mista ko mi sab thinking long lo chain blo mi travel blo mi. I mista ko mi sab thinking se one na mi experience him like one na mi expected blo look lo we. Some la something mi se mi I open na mi surprising small, but not too surprising from one na mi look him lo we mi certain plan the similarities. That mi kam lo side blo disaster or climate change. Louisiana mi start lo Gulf blo Mexico Gulf blo America. Also, we miss a vista naya. Okatatu will be very vulnerable. We start one low lying area where we very vulnerable or prone to flooding. Low area from New Orleans, suppose you look low Google map or low map, or you look in me prog about. So, okatatu will be very prone. Suppose you got one small rain naya by. Most low residential area or most low areas will start low and flooded. Or semi low experience for me when we start low, I got one small rain area, but we must look at them something to block them all edge blow house from flooding. That I come and make a manda, but you know, come way so small no more, look through lot of room when we start and we fully flooded. So some one or two times we must move out low room blooming from Mr. Low ground floor. Lomofi go and up. So, Adal, if you mention cyclone Katrina, Adal, prone to flooding, or prone to like cyclones, or the first and planted cyclone too, and also, once I knew, me look him low, me man made disaster. Or some low nature itself, and me also, I'm already very challenging, but man made activity too, and me contribute planted low. Blow me can say issue blow disaster here. Me just exacerbate when me come more worse. We affect them plan their life. Blow me blow away. So me also me mention me observe plan the similarities. Let me look one or two around local leadership. When something when me club to look him away. More me talk about or some part blow learning, more sharing. Lo knowledge, my experience, lo we, me look in plan the politic, lo US, and you already want difficult something. Time you come, lo look, lo me, more one way we learn them, lo get a, lo address them climate change impact. So when somebody when me looking lo Louisiana or lo New Orleans especially, or other you know wait lo government, or other you take them up like or you take them up initiative lo on level lo get a common ground relief also when you mention it while a non-profit organization and me know wait lo and me trample work with the government but me no really wait lo government and me mobilize them more local volunteers, community volunteers plus support them local climate change adaptation initiative lo get a loy. So yes, only group of Malgeta as long as we find a means for transportation, we become a part, we support the Malgeta land, we mobilize the community volunteers, organize the transportation, only go to the bayou, only go to the water, we just start like volunteer really. We start to plan them all grass, all native grass, we plan slow, we try and protect them, coastal environments, and also we start with disaster risk management, we got all plans in place, we take them local initiative, we make them fundraising, we organize them fundraising from time to time, just we make them sure we only got stock available, we only got funds available, we suppose any emergency, but or is have a help to address small communities, or is out target them, or support them. So once I do, when you look him, he inspire me, for you love and what to do, you make him plan the local initiative for same. So when you say that is a voluntary work, or is that making him, he say, Mark, work, well, city triple C, so community disaster, or climate change communities, please, you love and what to do, or is that making him. Yes, I think with them, me observe them a lot, me learn a lot, but me also tell us, I'm proud, say me one even want to, me proud of country, but me, say me come out of Vanuatu. Plan to something with all practical approaches, say me look, and me applicable of Vanuatu, we miss a learn them, or you miss a advance them, or some. First and foremost, me want to make one people shout out lo Minister of Emir Ralph Reckenvano, Minister of Climate Change, lo champion advocacy, lo global platforms, especially the Minister of United States, me very proud. For lo 20 lo May, you may been got UN, you may been got United Nations General Assembly resolution, only been recognized. Also, when you may save, so lo time, me really glad Thomas, lo country, lo champion, lo lithium. Global advocacy lo sar climate justice ma accountability. So mi pin toka pat plan dem, mi klat se plan dem lo some non-profit we mi stalem, and also ikat some college, mi universities we mi engage or interact with them algeta, algeta tu, li recognize them, or li really support them. So United States, you got plenty of people that support the stuff inside or within the United States to support them, climate change, justice, or accountability. So I think maybe one, we're really proud of them, and we're really proud too, the leadership of local government, the provincial government council of Vanuatu. Plenty of provinces, we're stability or support them, plenty of initiative for side of disaster risk management or climate change. Also, we tell them local leadership, we demonstrate them, we look away, we clad, so we too, we can plant them, and also city triple C, so we've been mentioning them, and one, all outstanding youth group, you mean law FIT, Miragor Bridge Youth Association, law side law protect them ecosystem or cleaning Eragor Lacun, more support them mangrove restoration. So whenever we look law New Orleans, we start making wetland restoration, or so we plant them all cypress tree, or we plant them some native grass. Time you look after Miss Manjasi, see, you mean law Vanuatu, you must make a similar initiative for them, more side law voluntary work, yes, you must make a plan there too. So you got some plan. Or something like good for a practical approach, I mean, setting them to continue to interact or engage with them, all community-based groups, play me, blog, save continue to share and learning, yeah, play me, save continue to yes, advance them all work, you miss them, you can climate change, adaptation, or disaster risk management, lo van to.
0: Miss Linda Peter, you meet to stop talk to Giko. You go, yeah, you go with them, plan the experience from you've been work, lo Red Cross with them, Katol Narvla organization where you've been work with them, apart lo care where you go under the hem through lo Young Pacific Leaders Program, yeah. You meet to talk to Giko. What them, one them, will you share them, lo America? All get the people away, all you say about Vanuatu, also one small island state inside lo Pacific, more. One em now, let me feedback lo olgeta tok olgeta lo one em you me stop me game lo face em all impact lo climate change lo country play you me.
1: Thank you, Thomas. I think with the question em you want to make them shout out the one sister, one lo alumni lo program ya, Ruth Kaltonga. 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Mommy got flag plo Vanuatu with them. 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You always start lo basket plo me. 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So lo experience plo me, personal experience plo me lo New Orleans, mo other states so me travel across them. Parmi cette adolescence, 99% ne savaient even le Vanuatu. I think two no more where they savaient le Vanuatu, mina savaient how one narfala one mi savaient pe themi se mi savaient le Vanuatu. One friend blame mi work le piscop le Vanuatu. So mi bin Wareham Island tres, mi bin Wareham Island tres blame sta work part around Washington DC. After mi look, he say, oh, mi look savaient costume, mi call them costume. After me explain them, me say, you blow Vanuatu? Me say, yes, me say, mi look savaient costume, français. One lol, friends from me work le piscop, so mi game say, savaient. So, yes. Basically, plan de man, oli no savaient lo yumi lo Vanuatu, so mi proud lo walk out with them traditional dress play me, with me island dress, or flag play me, plo in, yes, soy mo promote them country play me, lo United States.
0: Emi, mi. One first trip to you out of Vanuatu, apart from the Narfala country, the Pacific, we used to visit them. What am now experience to you side blue traveling more? Same time, look to you time where you go to same low.
1: Me no first time to me, plo me travel abroad, me been got opportunity to travel around the Pacific. You know, all of Pacific, few countries in the Pacific, including Australia and New Zealand, and also as far as Asia. I think with the moment, you want to tell them thank you to us, all INGO, Red Cross, give them all opportunities, Yumi, Nevans, Yumi, Savekat, all opportunities, as well, got experience like regionally or globally. So, yes, me pin go as far, I think, Asia, me pin go Malaysia, Singapore. Lo side blo global health security conference, mo lo side blo hygiene promotion in emergency, and lo United States. I'm your first time blo me. So whenever me looking, me observe lo all colleagues blo me when me fly start almost me fly everyone. My first time blo go United States. So me want incredible opportunity, one good full opportunity to us. Blo U.S. government, you continue blo support them. Yes, support them or give him Chinese or similar, low Yumi, low Pacific, and other countries, low world, block out all kind cultural exchange or same. So that way, Mr. Lo New Orleans, and me with the one low Taiwan. One low fellows, low same for the program or same. Yumi, low Pacific, and me go young Pacific leaders, professional fellows program, the professional fellows program, PFP, yeah, and me got low at a region too, low world. So, I got a low Asia, I've been stopped too, low time, yeah. So, meet for a two. Me lo Vanuatu, whether me lo Taiwan, me to live in stop together with the one, I mean, stop together with the host organization, where we've been mentioning common ground relief.
0: Time where you've lay stop away, or same one team, blow Pacific, one em common ground, now you've lay stand up, him blow, save, give him out one campaign, lo how you miss save protect him Pacific, blow you
1: me. Me interest to us, lo Christiania, from you mentioning common ground, by me, go back a little bit, no, blow talk about. Why not organization only call them common ground? So that way me go stop me place with the Malketa, me place with the common ground relief for New Orleans. After all, we talk about this triple organization, only tell them all same thing at three for the community leaders for New Orleans. We all also make them best for Malketa, also try and work together, blow support the Malketa when they affected the cyclone Katrina. But every time we try and talk or story together or discuss one another, I mean, next plan, we'll support them people away. We always got all small issues, petty issues among all together. So one all together, you tell them, say, you always got all like small issues, personal differences, all together. I mean, so you know, so we work together after. I tell them all together, so you need to find one common ground. You need to find one common ground, play me. So petty, also small issues, play me, or personal differences, play me, but you always stop. But you need to find one common ground, play me, so you need to work together. And that's where they come up with them name organization, so common ground relief. We stop, we'll say we stop. So Naya, all like younger leaders, the New Orleans, all the little people that will even find them organization, and they retire finish. So I come back, the question to you, lo side, lo what's next, play you me, lo Pacific, play me, so we work together. I think by me, you some good floating thing, yeah, play in garage, so me, all fellows. Recent fellows, when you've been come or come back with them all alumni, when you've been staffing is, when you've learned them, continue, look at the collaboration from time you've come, you've learned and follow up something, you've learned about, not just training no more, but all practical solutions. From training, we've been mentioning a lot of leadership training, professional experience, more exchange, all different expertise or sector we may represent them, and networking, more collaboration. So I think we have networking, more collaboration. Also, me tell them, me call US, me not surprised too much, me send a lot of similarities or issues, but also all strength. So you mean Pacific region, you mean Mark, you mean plan all similar issues, more strengths, please so important, but you mean continue, but you mean network, you mean collaborate, but you mean expertise, please me, but we support you mean los sector we mean represent, we lose climate resilience, we mean it ongoing or continued collaboration, more networking, lo Pacific region, but you mean we support them, we build them a resilient Pacific, please me going forward from so you mean save good, you mean lo most lo Pacific region, you mean very prone or you mean very vulnerable, that we can lose our climate change impact, so natural disaster. So, yes, once only we want to look at continue. Lo yumi continue communication ya continue work ya iko blo sabe ser el learning ya blo alian ka wan ole sabe ole sta kama ole sabe learn lem tu so with them yeah, me want them also I them quickly one on something when it really inspire me in United States when me no things so, for me come across them one or something when it's up making one or university more one or college law New Orleans and support them all communities more like you work across with them all schools law New Orleans and work with the community, but document them traditional knowledge, more practices. So when something we inspire me, I say, wow, okay.

0: Emia will get a key message for earthquake where you need to survey. Before the earthquake, number one, find a strong place inside the house where you survey hide low hem, or save underneath the table or bed. Number two, practice him when you survey make him the earthquake strike. Number three, prepare him house from earthquake. Put him all thing with heavy, with sharp, low floor or crown. Number four, collect them extra firewood, kakai, water, and put on one place where you have access in quick time. The time blue earthquake. 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After the earthquake, check if you and your family suppose you got injury. Remember, but you expect an aftershock blue earthquake. Make him sure as a cast a minor leak from his cause of fire. Listen to the radio all time. Or follow Facebook page below VMGT for customer clear message. Talk Savea, I come to the Department of Vanuatu Meteorology, Mutio Assets Department.
1: 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We united in one spirit. Today, more all time, you may must proud from you may all people, Blong Vanuatu. 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
3: 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Long voice long Torba province tete wete mimika albi straight long province long Torba. Wemi all time updating you, informing you, mo educating you, wete molgeta even small development inside long province long Torba. 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Papa imi to follow up a speech long Prime Minister Chotham Napat, mo member long Parliament long Banks constituency, Honorable Danny Silas, what to lay been delivering long time long opening long house market, long metelo and long southeast long Vanalava, long week way pass. Finding one a good place, mo joining me long voice long Torba province. Now, first one, Baba Yimi to follow up speech blong Prime Minister blong Republic blong Vanuatu, Chotham Napat, where I'm been delivering long official speech blong him, long opening blong house market, blong Metelo, and long southeast blong Vanalava.
4: President, lo Yimi lo Torba Province, Honorable MB, and all the officials will start with me. Chief, Tok Tok lo you. Mino sabi si pa mi garamatia mi go tete lo night pa mi sa sleepia mi sa trim no molo tok tok lo you you wete ma community blo you mi lo area after lo 31 years mi proud lo island lo you mi lo Vanualava mi proud and mi glad lo plan de development we sakira blo island lo yumi fulla blo gete development e kam lo initiative lo government sam lo gete development e me kam through lo initiative lo all development partners through lo government lo yumi and today you become let me with the same one me me but before me kam lo me me one de blo putum tok tok lo mi all same all development ya we government lo yumi let me continue all previous government kam kasem government we meet them today let me show him not only commitment but me policy lo yumi lo side lo decentralization karambol services you call lo top step lo people slowly we look at all got the services is start kasem all man lo yumi some only no receive him yet. They nominate him say Miami N. But he may continue. Lord drive him. All get the development in Kasem every citizenship, citizens, Lord Republic, Lord Vanuatu. Me glad to mass, Lord, me sabi visit him, Torba province, also Prime Minister. And he may have me first visit, Lord, me, Lord, province. Me assume my role blow me also Prime Minister. Me no visit in my land blow me. And me 1 year, 6 months now. He decide blow me come visit him Torba province. From Tok Tokia Only Satellum say me last island, only sa forget him. They become a local development with Sakerap. You know, reflect him. All talk talk. Well, people blame me, only sa Saker. And me want them to tell them all the same, say, you be carry out mentality. You may take advantage of an opportunity when it comes. For me, Dr. Olsen, he make him reference law. For me, when it's sustainable. Electricity comes here for you. For me, sir, provide you plant the opportunity. You know, sit down after you expect them things to happen. You participate with them, Kaufman. Suppose you meet Lotana, we want something Olsen, he get up. But you look and plant it, develop it, you care up before them road. So me appeal to you, you take advantage, low opportunity, start it. You work, maybe no success, but me I no minimum, maybe end. Continue until you can say, save blow how, blow make them development. So me sub appeal to you for everyone. Blow you for everyone, join them government. For development. Start him business. Start small. You know why? Block of money become it alumni you. And today, we come looking one look at the initiative where Honorable MB blow you fella. And now, let me take him up. And now, let me write him proposal here. And me submit him. He got the Australian government. And now, let me meet him criteria. Only approve him. And now, let me make him. Building it. We tell them thank you, Lord, initiative. And we tell them thank you, Lord, leadership. Lord, honorable MP, Lord, you fella. Doya, as of today, the moment that we buy me open them, may me open them, Doya. We him with them, you fella. But if we continue to walk about him, he may be in heart. Benaya, he may be easy now. Let me take him no more, let me start him one. Now you have so that when you start talk about Gluya, road block Gluya by fast, follow the same road here. Let me submit him one amount below 4,700,000. Let me not stop him, let me submit him one more. Blow road here where you ask him. And by me with him. Me develop make him. Me write and plan their projects. Me start them them. Lo road where me develop sakam. Me ZMB road where you start them here. You continue them. Make him one more. Make him one more. You know wait. But me go town after lo visit lo me lo Torba province. Me go lo constituency for the first time after lo 1 year 6 months. But me open them one more. Where government lo Australia. Let me support him. Let me give him another 4,700,000. When we spend them one road below 480 meters. So suppose Honorable MB with them all people below him, lo bless you, will tell him simply support him. Australia lo World Cup. Me part lo team now. Me want them to tell him thank you, lo all got the development partners play me, not just Australia. China, Japan, France, land all development partners will you continue lo assist them government play me. But lo this project specifically, Mr. Naptu will say met block government, let me tell him thank you. Lo Australian government, lo funding through lo community development fund, where me make him possible, lo honorable MB. Hemi save put him good use. Money, lo build him one market house, lo yumi lo bless ya. Me want them to join them, Honorable MB too, blo. Me encourage him, you for everyone. Me look more and more people blow you me. Only like him rice, ipit him, local kakai. Initiative ya, by me help him, Lokatem town, NCD. That's why, me encourage him, you for all papa, all mama, blo, you for stand up behind MB blow you me, blow make him project ya. He come on success. I think government of Australia and me make him contribution blame after when him now me contribution block half man by you me want them to support him this initiative blow of his market blow provide him obviously blow me by provide him three fishing boat blow support him fight him in city by you feel no more stop him TV so them rise put him money where by he benefit him all beginning me but me also blame me help him you law help me you from no good by you go to hospital after you find him say katsuka after you come tell him say nakimas encourage him you will plan him more local kakai me come here me acting too also minister of law agriculture he got one program where government name is a roll out naya island initiative whereby me encourage him all the farmers and by government by me buy him or local products play me from me building one pack house Los Santo. Tamu by me Kasem Santo, law number 20. By me open and pack house. And ding ding, blow pack house, eh, me blow. Help him all get the farmers, play me. All the caramel products, blow get him, me come Los Santo. Me put him, blow pack house. And me meet him, quarantine standard, blow Australia. Me send him to Australia, blow man Australia. All is have a PM. Or me save Salem. That's why all kind initiative all same can be very important. And again, we want them to commend them Honorable MP where we take him initiative here, where we write them project here on behalf of Louisville and government of Australia and we support them. We give him one big club, Honorable MP Louisville. But you know, finish the place here. I got more. We're through lo him. And lo office for me, I'm going to lay some sit down and talk. Lo find him one more. Lo you be make him. I tell him, port finish. But I'm a honorable MP, him come. I'm going to lay sit down back again. Suppose him now, him priority. Then I'm going to lay some put him all same one project proposal. Submit him. Lo you miss have a find him funding for him. Lo li put him cement. Lo help him all mama. Especially tamu ikat tas, bahaya misalnya reduce. So chief, you with the more people play you, lo bless ya. You start lo to talk lo imi, bahaya mitalam thank you, lo patience for everyone, where all is stop, and me being announced in blante plan lo government, lo province play you me, whereby me looking bahaya me roll out, start lo ye ya, and isako. Tomorrow, we have a ship, we call Kawa, with the Honorable MP. Then, we visit them, Motalava. Then, out of Motalava, Ure Paraparan, then we go end Lo Hugh. Then, come back again. So, we arrive back Lo Santo, Lo number 19 or number 20. And before, we go back Lo Villa. But, me, been happy to us, Lo Miss Abbey visited Mivola. We come, Lo Missy Town, and Harem will fuse Lo Ivola. And we go back to Villa, we make sure, so we get the ministers, or we follow them, stay below me back, or we walk about, follow them road here, we even follow them. We only know that we Villa, or we must come down to the level of Villa. So I think we have a small doctor, and we glad to us, whereby we launch them market house here.
3: Well, last one, whereby we also follow up to speed splong. MP Blongbang's constituency, Honorable Dennis Silas, we have also been delivering long time long opening long house market long metalo hemelong vanalava.
5: La President Limi Blo Torba Province, we have present with the Mimi Tulo this afternoon. SC Blimi, we have no staff with the Mimi. Honorable Deputy Prime Minister too, we have no staff with the Mimi, and staff lo wanara program packing from where we got one. Schedule where we tied up, we make him say, Patula, I must divide. Prime Minister, I stop. Give the Prime Minister, I'm going to go to the activity party. And colleague MP, let me do him a part with him, give the Prime Minister. All government workers, where we base Lo Sola, what I told you, start with him this afternoon. All leader, bring me the church. All leader, believe me, the community, also my chief, Papa, Mama, all youth, All beginning in my everyone, we will present this afternoon. I think 5 minutes again to master clock. Chief Plo, you me give him one to talk where me go finish Plo. You me everyone, you me harem, because especially lo office Plo Prime Minister. Me, my Mr. Lap no more Plo me. Tell him acknowledgement, talk. First acknowledgement, talk. We want them acknowledge him. Always Plo Australian I go. Talk, thank you Plo me. Wait and people Plo metalo. People always Plo Australian I go. Plo hemi sabe random request Plo mi vla. And the day you mi gamblo by me witness him. Opening Blahem. Prime Minister, building where hemi stop also where request for mi vla. He requests he go always Plo Australian I go. Hemi cost Plo 4,700,000 vatu. 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
5: 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Whoever we buy him come with the market Plo blesa. By me run by me benefit lah. And when the market house where him stop, full up time by me take him Plo ding ding share. All same way me been start them, Plo me start them project. All talk way me been receive him. Say house up by me build pe. Kakai Plo him by gang where market by gang where. And then want something where you me Plo community you me been stop got some negative ding ding about building where him start there. Thereby tomorrow by you look one M now benefit Plo house where he started. You may run by me got access to him. No moment where time house me open. You may start Plo Yusuf. No by you start look benefit Plo. And house he no come no more Plo by. You may take him send up him come Plo. You may make a market more current money Plo. House up him come. I may contribute to Plo down him number Plo sick. Where by you may start try hard Plo transport go kasem Plo quad vice. hospital. How say I'm going to contribute from mine? Mine is same hotel name, number plus sick. From by you got access for kakai, local kakai. Instead of by you go plant a solar plopem, or kakai we come lost. How say to buy me contribute? To help them, you mean your parents from Mixua. Pignini play me to buy me some got access more law education. From by you are one small selling. You support them beginning to play you. Plop I school good. Plop I come back. Plop left them up. Or develop them. Community play me to. Island play me to. More province play me to as a whole. So how is that by me? Help me to know full of thinking. You know all same way thinking where you stop thinking them. Or look them where me small. How is that by me contribute to people as a me? Plop me not take them to mass. Talk all families plop me. Let me want them. Acknowledge them to presence for community where you must have come support them. For work, for building up. And therefore you may come blame me witness them. Opening them. Before Mr. Finish, I say me tell them say you got market house, more fish market. Fish market I mean not complete yet. There are chance where you may got Prime Minister where he must have ground. I say where me talk law. Ogata law is train I come. To find him out where time only come down from opening. Only see a chance where Prime Minister and Mr. Block around make use of him. That's the way you got Prime Minister law this afternoon. Let him make him opening. You know, stop the schedule, Blaham. Him got one schedule where I finish the Molosola. Official program, Blaham, I finish the Molosola. They're from say, him one important project where him do him encourage him here. So you mean all community, you got all project. You may serve a help, you may look out them, you may manage them, or you may sustain them. That's the why presence plan this afternoon, blow him come, make him opening blow market house, play me. Prime Minister, with them, blow be up, blow community, blow me, blow metal, me blow one day, blow acknowledge them, presence play you, where you serve respect them, blow serve come, blow make him opening, blow market house, more fish market, play me where him start, blow, and me send a law, blow metal. No by me, end them up, talk for me, lobby up, lo, community play me, lo, metelo, one more time. Thank you to Maslow, contribution play me, everyone. When you me been contribute, lo, walk, come kasem today, pa you me come, lo, you me witness them, opening, when you me celebrate them, that achievement play me, lo, metelo, when me one big achievement, also when you me been hard and finish. One speaker, please, me have been mentioning. Honorable Prime Minister, building me funded by Australia. I go. Flag, we have now me fly on top. And with them flag, we have Mr. Fly on top. You, Mr. Blow. I, Mr. Kamla, any man talk to me yourself. You, Mr. Blow, season blow, World Cup. With them community, blow me, long etelo. From support, we Australia. I go, me support them, me long etelo. But me, like, I'm looking in strong support. Lo Australia in Charlotte's World Cup. Jose Ossi! Jose Ossi! Jose Ossi! Thank you, Thomas.
3: 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Thank you, Blong, follow me up, Mivala. May you pass him one nice fella time.
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0: CBC News Bulletin with me, Jamie Brown. Evan Watui welcome a new chief executive officer, whereby Mr. Stadem Walk, plung him Lumanis August. Philip Buzan, he come with them 28-year experience, long aviation leadership experience. Philippine Civil Sem Chief Strategy, mo operating officer, plung two airline, plung New Caledonia. But chairman, plung Evan Watu Port, Captain Robin Dima, he tell him thank you, long outgoing CEO, Joseph Lalwai, long service, plung him with them airline. But me welcome him, Mr. Buzan, long important time, plung recovery. Over long 1,000 man woman mo bikini ni long Choma Dark Bush long evati pambali benefit pikuan long health service after long opening long one new flat dispensary long area. Dispensary ya mi come through long work together long ministry long health, Sheva Provincial Government Council, mo leader long Ereta Village long bigib shua, Selman please Elizabeth Kasim isi health service. As in Jack e report.
1: Over 30 iya iba sulbi polotio matak bus sulistap travel long flat road long Kasim LC Veslo Fanuatu National Hospital pe opening lo nivla dispensaria emitikem LCVC kam close up molo community dispensaria pambaye mi provide mol important services sem maternal health care, child health services, vaccination mol narvla preventive health programs. 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
1: Public Health Manager Maurice Amos, emi talem si after lo plan to talk with them community, oli revise em plan blo 8 posya, mo make em emikam one full dispensary, blo give him more health service lo people long area ya.
3: Mi falai serem seran wat emo kata se, from se community pick one, emi stop lo one place where ino kat one health facility nothing. 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
1: One mama lo area ya, Evelyn Andrew. 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
1: All man, all people long Tana Island will stop for some shortage blong fuel after long old delay blong a ship service small heavy rain we've been stopped long last 12 days. Secretary Council blong old chief long West Tana, Chief Alan Dan Nalau, he bit alem say worry long impact blong shortage yeah, long old man place small business.
2: Now, that what you mean, got this difference long weather with some news and really affect them, really affect them something in the subway. So, we start hope say, we know all services blow fuel, we blow what down here, but it affect them land services. Suppose we're 12 days here, we land it. And suppose we got sources and we should get some effect. No, no all services here. What do you mean? All businesses slow, brown, and stuff. Looking at you, and stuff. From maintaining all the customer time, we feel the customer at the market. We start the point. And change market. Now, you got increased flow vehicle. We believe we want up. There's more people only consuming fuel. So, that is why it's important because people in the city services system have no problem stopping fuel. Yes. And when I'm starting the fuel, so. Tamu hemi no bo. Ini mesti fully like this by me shot lo. Lo. Lo you will tan.
1: FBDC News ika some information lo week ya long only ship we start delivery fuel long island ya we mi peer prone shipping mo mi confirm se mi start mo of all the services long hem by again iko long island ya. Ika tu lab office log sando we mista produce some fungus plong kilimited all coconut runners respital principal scientific officer plong biosecurity Lyndon Tari italem si kat support we kam long formatu agricultural research mu technical center
3: strategy way forward we department sa look how we mista continue plong manage CRB program lo santo emi mi vlais mi mention finish to vela laboratory sta town office mi vlais sta produce plante lol fungus na ya mo virus play mi releasing lol islands we already affected including santo here this to hemi kat lab po hemi sta produce all fungus to na pro help mi vla to play release
1: emi voice plong principal scientific officer plong biosecurity Lyndon Tari. Long one strong partnership with the Mul Chief Long Tana Island, Pierre Brunei Shipping, he hand them over two new calico, will Chief only been request them, plum make them all formal uniform, plum keta. General Manager of Long Company, he hand them over to Nationia, Long Allen, we represent them Secretary Council, plum keta Chief Long West Tana. Chief Allen, he me talk thank you, long behalf, plum keta Chief.
4: Council Long Chief, he stand to the Mul area, being Long West Tana.
1: Hemi voice plong chief representative plong secretary council plong the chief long Westana Allen. When you Sotsailo County One United Nations Special Committee blong decolonization mi harem by ken call blong action blong New Caledonia French Polynesia kuam mo Tokelau PNA reportem se committee ai harem longol Pacific representative petitioner mo administrating power will debate about how self determination mo decolonization is tap ko head longol territoria. Committee mi aprofum 3 draft plong resolution we aim plong lift them up walk plong UN support plong all country plong wall well you know kasem independent yet all measures say glutum promote information sharing reporting obligation mu fisidim all mission New Caledonia mi dominate big one debate with them all petitioner only ask him strong long UN plong take him one active role plong addressem all political problem plong franis territoria. More news long sports semi very challenging also one single mama with a disability plong leko 1-2 ia pikinini plong hem plong fly flak plong varatu long one big flas sport event. Margaret Sahe 60 plus kg plong represent them Vanuatu long Commonwealth Games long 2026. Adil Willi I report.
5: Marek Sahe pahemi only woman para athlete weban by training team Vanuatu long Commonwealth Games next month. Long weekend FBTC sports visiting Sahe long fitness gym long tennis club with them help long coach Ken Kahu time hemi start making last training preparation towards particular sports event here. Sahe hemi one para lift up long 65 kg plus Mohamed Kampak long Caps Camp long Australia where hemi take him same overseas preparation where hemi compete with the Mulafla athlete where he got semak disability of same hem. Sahe hemi top athlete but participation long hem long recent Caps Camp long Adelaide Australia.
6: I'm been attend them one training camp no Australia no Adelaide. I been participate with them on para pili lo Australia. Ano kimilo Pacific at tinutulat yun mo ni Mitumano Solo training lo Mitula at ting aluan imit at one coach with all para where is the last trailer when people are coach with and sa lakaw Nisola so training with me miko town from I want and if you want to fly training lo me lo hemi look performance for me same stuff after lo performance for me hemi look hemi good so training with me come me attend me call from ya then come back and me come number 3
5: say so, hemi one single mama with them 1-2-year-old baby girl where hemi one big flat challenge for him also with disability where hemi must like a beginning behind with them family long hemi must travel.
6: We got one small girl, we have some interest in one challenge for me too, since from time now, we must think strong, so we know what we have to do. We have family for me, so we have to do since we have a different time, we interest in a different time. Financial money, what's up with it? At least, in that one small work, I have to help me, but help my family for me too. Because at the time, I small work, and I help me to help my family for me, because I have to pick me small one for me, for me to participate in the sport. Because I work in a help me, but I need to be out from the middle one small. I mean that family stuff, yes. We must support them all the time. Yes, I think I mean I'm one challenge to me too, small one to me, yes, we end for the family. We must support them all the time, yes.
5: Hemi point them out, say challenge, hemi one area where hemi must fix him. Men one now, hemi family, we serve a lookout, them good baby blong hem, monar one hemi coach. Sahe hemi like him too much sport blong hem, from hemi chinsim, life blong hem, pick one. One long meant something where para athletes stop work long him now, yeah. Hemi blong self discipline, mo must make him sure, say wait, he must stop semak before came. Adel Willi, FBTC Sports.
1: More information on side plong weather today got partly cloudy to cloudy intervals, more windy condition of long group, with the impossible brief showers blong rain, him expected over long parts plong island. Light moderate fresh southeasterly wind blow over long group, maximum temperature plong today, stop long 24 degrees Celsius down south, kasem 29 degrees under long north. Cold temperature plong today long night, bestab long 17 degrees Celsius down south, kasem 25 degrees under plong north. Marine strong wind warning is still stab over long coastal water plong Vanuatu, with them southeasterly winds plong 21 kasem 25 knots, with them rough seas we cast them 2.5 meter high. Low east mo southwesterly swell ye expected over long marine water blong van watu. More information low there now, we put you in the end blong 50 DC News Bulletin with me, Jamie Brown.

Olsemwa national broadcaster, a radio Vanuatu, emi one important source plong information, wo emi savi influencem, mo mekem change long ol standard, mo value, through long use plong language wo yumi usum. Radio Vanuatu, emi give him all geta important news, information plong development, education mo cultural service, plong respond long need plong all geta listener or audience plong yumi, long island mo rural area, give him option long all geta leader mo decision maker plong take him good for a decision, mo all people mo pikinini we only want them improve from life plong all geta, through long all information where you may give him out. 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

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vela mo kaite me vela into all truth low talk blow you tonight thank you papa blow stop our prayer praises by blow you all time honor by blow you all time through the wonderful, powerful, more glorious name of your Master Jesus Christ, we will step over him this prayer. Amen. Tonight, we still want to continue to share with him you me and the theme of our identity in God. We've been sharing finish with him you me some truths and by me still continue blo seram some truths more with them you me lo week ya and tonight me want them continue blo share with them you me lo truth number 3 when me been seram small finish with them you me we been share with them you me lo truth number 1 finish where me we are all special and we are all valuable in God's eyes. You may have run, you may valuable or I blow God. All of us have same equal value lo I blow God. And second truth where we've been serve and finish with them you may everyone, all of us are special in God's eyes. You may have run, you may special or I blow God. Specially Samak. You know got one in more special pitim narvala. And number 3, truth where me been serum with them you me and that lotimia. Emi, we are all honorable in God's eyes. You me got semakona lo I blo God. Where me been taken lo Psalms chapter 8 verses 5. We Bible italam se God the crown man with them glory mo with them honor and that fala man we sam se mister rivelem emino riveno mo lo man male be emi man male man female we Genesis chapter 1 verses 27 emi rivelem we God the create them to la together both create a man, male, female, both lo image blem and me create them to wala. So tonight me want them blo you me look back again nikolo all practices blo you me. Time you me come back lo one family setting, one tati, one mommy, with them all beginning ni lo one family. Try and look back again all treatment waste up, all practices waste up. You me stop treating everyone, also everyone only honorable. You me everyone, you me got sema kona, tati mami, we treat him all beginning, we treat him mami, or we mami treat him all beginning, treat him tati, all relationships here, lo. Lo one family setting. You look say, you me honor each other. From, you me start one wall where people are giving honor to titles. God did not create them title, God did create them one person. We me carry all titles, yeah. And that person we got, we create them,
And we create him no image, more likeness plan. We also me stop serving is what them you mean, say, man, I'm infallible you me. And I make him you me special. More too, and I make him you me honorable. So, how now I am real or one family setting. The day look all some law one family setting, you may stop honor him. One tati more pit him, all beginning he blem. Even pit him woman blem. Might from emi papa, emi garam title. Ya. More sometime too, you may stop misinterpret him talk ya at. Plot things tati emi one post law, one house. The time you may come back law ever since chapter 5. Verses 23 go down where he talk about Ed, man or some Ed, plus woman, some or some Christ, semi Ed, plus church. And then you may stop go down more. Go some 28, 29, 30. You may look and me talk about too, say, man by he must love him wife, blem. And where me love him wife, blem, me where. Suppose semi have a look out them good M1 for he like him M1. Lo semak fasin emi mas megem tu lo woman blem olsem. So time you mi tram lo understand em one em polis tap tram talem lo ever since. Emi no so much lo at already. Emi no so much lo at already. Where many things emi et emi pos. That is why emi things you're right, suppose mi megem. As long as Mimi please, as long as Mimi aram good, you're right. No matter as possible, I'm getali aram no good lo. Tok tok blomi or lo action blomi. Take a molsem set title, yeah, me one license where you free blomegem anything, even when something way no good, but you're right. As long as you feel good, you aram good. So misunderstanding lo, tok tok ya et, me, it come out too. Application blame me come out wrong. Really, meaning blame lo bless ya me. All man only all someone source only no all some boss. For one man in no boss. From Papa God now me boss. Man he should love him woman blame. Also when Christ he love him church. That's how all man only should treat him all woman blol. And that you me call lo. Ever since chapter 6, verses 1, 2, 3, 4. By look, I tell them all beginning, only must obey all parents. All parents only no must make them all beginning, only cross. So, low one family setting, one tati, low one family setting. I must look everyone, say only, cut sema kona. And from recent, I must honor them everyone is sema. You know, some only got them special honor, pity more narval of them. Maybe title blolgata. And you may look low on a community setting. You try and look how you may all people are occasions. We stop up in low on community. One custom ceremony or one marriage ceremony or one death ceremony. You talk about all people are ceremony. Now all is the current special honor. Also, when I'm not, you must have treating all people living with disability, all elderly, all widow, all widower, all piginini, all mama. Also, by you may tell them, you may also all chief low one community. Now you may treat them all that. They come all event also, or Christmas or New Year celebration. So sad to look him say, sometimes you may not stay on a ramol gataya. From you meeting say, you may get a ramol titles where. And now we demand them on a lol gata, lolly give him lo you. We employ you lol gata from it will have to get a magnum. Lo I block out, it will have to get a honorable. And that you may look come lo one church setting too. Maybe from me meeting say, Mimi pasta, Mimi elta, Mimi ticon, mi senior pasta. O mi moderator, o mi bishop,
Oanem you miss have a column also mol title lo church. Sometime pa you look lo event lo church. Ol kataya lista kakai vas time. Ol narvla one also mol pikinini. Sometime ol kata li ol last one. So time you me look back and all practices play you me lo church. Are we honoring each other? All practices I show him say everyone you honorable I block out or no. So me want them by you me look back no more place and see do we honor? Are we honoring each other? And two that you me look low level blow also nationally also more or leaders also lo government, prime minister or lo state also president, head of state or leaders play you me lo nation. How now you me honor and people? Think I'm an enemy question. From people honoring us from all titles. But that you me come back lo Bible honor, you know, call one title, honor, I call one person. From person, I me created lo image, more likeness, blah, blah. And also, we meet them. So, sad, blah, look today, say, we are giving more honor to titles where God, you know, created them than to a person where God created them, lo image, more likeness, blah. That is why, by you me make a more thing, by you me no care. As long as Mimi Aram could solve the Aram no good, you're right. We don't show honor. We want people to show honor to us, but we don't show honor to them. So pray blow me to tell Naida se by Papa Godi album you me blow. You me must look everyone also we got look all. Everyone, you me honorable. We don't need a title to be honorable. As long as I am a human being created in God's image. No matter lo all status blow me, religion blow me, race blow me, one am island me kamlem, whether me one person living with disability or no, one widower or no, one widowy or no, one elderly or no, one you have a name em all. You no got any reason blow, you may not have a honor em each other. From all of us are honorable in God's eyes. You me pray, Papa, thank you, lo. Tok blow you with me will I have a Aram back again tonight. Me praise by you help me blah blah service. You crown a man. With them glory, more with them honor. Forgive me blah, suppose me blah no honor him. All narvala. And me praise by you help him all narvala. Lolly service, they are honorable. Even if people are not honoring them. But talk play you. Italem said they are honorable as well. They don't need a title to be honorable. Title it just come, title money create them. But you create a man with them honor. Thank you, Papa Pablo. Stop and pray. Protect them even tonight time you sleep. Cast them with the light. Praises blow you, honor blow you. Namely you, Jesus Christ. Me will stop prayer. Amen. Thank you, Pagan. Lord, time blow you, bless have a listen. More good night. Lo yumi back again. Start lo torres kokasem anaitsum. Mo yumi we yumi stop listen online. Yeah.

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Ami 10 o'clock lo radio Vanuatu time now station emi kamblo close town all normal broadcast long hem long ol kita frequency we mi fly sta broadcast lo yulo hem emi long 1125 kilohertz lo medium wave 3945 kilohertz lo short wave mo 100 megahertz long fm frequency behalf plumi marino el calta radio voice blue lo today night kasem lo time ya mi shua imi to bin pasem one code for a time together mo radio Vanuatu pamba imi tikem pak nar la company blue you by again tomorrow 5:30 lo morning kasem lo time ya you pass someone good for the night.

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You were you listening Kamlong Radio Vanuatu today morning? 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Today Hemi Sunday number 21 day, Blowman is June 2026. Mo, you joining me, Joanna Bulacon, me next radio announcer, blong you, radio friend, blong you. 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Kokasim lo 12 o'clock middle day. All same time before you me to start him off program or broadcast bring me to blong when new vla day. Pamba you me to mass talent thank you long papa God from him is have wake him up you me to play you me to save look him one hour for new day today. Pamba you me to come na ye blo save join him hemi morning devotion.

eyes blue look wonderful truths lo low blue you and praise by spirit blue ki fan blue you by lead us and guide us into all truths lo talk blue you this morning. Thank you Papa blue stop our in prayer praises blue you honor blue you name blue you Jesus Christ me will I stop prayer. Amen. Okay, tetelo morningya me want them continue blue share with them you me and allo timia our identity in God. And we've been sharing with them you me one truth finish about them our identity in God and the truth when we've been sharing and me you me everyone you me value you me got value lo I block out. You me everyone, you me got semak value. Lo I block out from God create them, you me everyone. Yeah. Lo image, more likeness plan, where place now you me got a value, lo you me also more human beings. You me everyone also more human beings. All humanity. The day lo morning me want them continue, lo sell or one hour la truth. And allo timia our identity in God and truth ya emi we are special in God's eyes. We are special in God's eyes. Me want them lo you me look lo Psalms chapter 8 verses 4. Emi very interesting lo look one em Psalms emi talem. Psalms emi talem lo verses 4 lo chapter 8. Lo Psalms, emitalem olsem, what is man that God is mindful of? Time is up, ting lo question ya, me look point ya now where emi stand out, we are special. From time is up, ting lem back again, me stop asking me one back again, say, who am I? Also one song, only stop singing, who am I that God is mindful of? Who are me where God is stopping about me all the time? Lo mind block out me, me no more. Mind block out full up lo me. Why me? From one me. Me make one me good. Me good also one me. Me good to mass also one me. Make me stop thinking pick one. And also me come back lo point ya now where me look lo me and me stand out. Where tell them say you me special. You me special lo I blogo. That is why by you arm sometime me stop tell them say ikat general creation blogo. Where me where God he create them. Where only no human beings. For example, pets of the air. Fish of the sea. And you can name them all. You shall tell them olgata. Olgata ya only. General creation of God. Pekat wan arvla pat blo creation blo papa God. Emi us human beings. You me all man. You me all human beings. You me too. You me pat blo creation. Pe tok tok we holy stop usum blo sing out em you me lem. Lo theology. Sam holy stop sing out em special creation. So you me got two kind of God's creation. One, emi general creation of God, also we meet alavenis, and the other, emi special creation. And the special creation is us human beings. Back again, but you may come back to Genesis 1:27, where you may no more man, more woman, God he create them, you may law image, more likeness, outlaw, all other creation. You mean no more God, he created them, you mean like image, more likeness. That is why we are called special creation of God. So we want them to continue to help them, you mean today, lo morning, you mean my service, you mean, yeah, you mean special. You mean specially semak. From you mean everyone, you mean carry image, more likeness. And that you meeting about lo book, lo James, chapter 2, sometime by you look James, and we talk plan de lo.

that you must have given special treatment, Lord. All Narvala, you know, same treatment, Lord, everyone. All man, where you meeting, say, only I, only more important, only caramel first seats. First place, Lord, place, Blokakai. The all Narvala one, where, Lord, you meeting, say, only no important, only no special. You may put them all gata behind. I mean, how you me low wall, you me tremble, putum, say, got some only more special bitim narvala. That is why he got treatment also. Pelo, I block out. You me everyone, you me special. For you me everyone, you me got an image more likeness plan. And you me everyone, you me deserve employ, you me treated special. Semak all same way you want them one man, he treat him you special. I mean, semak no more. Narvla man, you want them you too, you treat him me special. So, this truth meeting say, I mean, important, blow you me kasem. From low way by you may not have a spoil Narvala. Low way by you may respect them Narvala. Low way by you may care for each other. For you may have a say, you may everyone, yeah. You may special, low. Lo ay blokot. So pagaken, tetelo mo niya, we want them continue, lo remind them yumi lo truth ya. So yumi everyone ya, yumi special lo ay blokot, yumi karem semak, yumi special semak, and from recent ya, yumi should karem semak treatment, yumi no should treat him all narvala y different. Lo ay blokot. No look blockot all somewhere. Tok play me talem. And time you me look good back again, all some creation man we caught him again. I mean last one where me create him. And he take him time. And he must come down he got him crown no. Thus. Lo make him man le man he must go down more blow he put him wind blame he go through lo nose blame blow. Is have a carum winia lo emplo, I call a man blo, man is have a common living being one, living soul. I, from one em that kind of treatment God he must give him lo creation blo man. I mean talk to he loud. Blo tell him lo you miss a you miss special to mass. That is why he take him God time. Must make him good to me. So we want them continue to remind them you miss you me everyone yeah, you me special or I block out. You me special semak. You me pray. Papa, thank you Lord talk to you when we have RM this morning. Praise by you continue to help me throughout the day to day, blow me will walk. Throughout this day with them truth, yeah. We are special. Sometimes we will no karam special treatment. Make me will feel down. We will feel like not important. And sometimes even I make him narvala too, or some olgatali no special, or less important, lo way we me will I treat him all. Forgive us, Lord. But help me will I blow walk about the time or treat him everyone. With them, yes, everyone, especially Sema. Thank you, Papa. Start with him will I throughout the day. Praises, blow you honor, blow you, Lord. Name blow you, Jesus Christ. Me will I stop over him this prayer. Thank you too much, but take him time, blow you, blow listen. Back again. Pass someone good for a day to day. More take him. Plan the care. Yeah.

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1: Emi morning devotion where you just up for lemon emi kamblo putum time hemi straight long 6 o'clock. Emi time na blong yemi to join him hemi first for la bulletin blong peace lama news with him news team blong VBTC.

0: Good morning, FBC News Bulletin with me, Jamie Brown. Nivla Master Blong Supreme Court Aureli Tamsul hemi take him appointment blong hem long week ya mumakem history all same first woman ni Vanuatu blong holem position ya Miss Tamsul hemi been serve all same deputy master blong over 8 years mo appointment blong hem if olem commitment we mi been make him long work blong hem Chief Justice Vincent Lunebeck hemi make him appointment ya long behalf blong judiciary long week ya
1: First Lady Ni Vanuatu in the position of the master. I'm especially proud. And we want them to be able to you cut from me, so they trust in your position. They got confidence in me.
0: Before long appointment, blong him, Chief Justice Hemi Pin Drave Likolong Papua New Guinea, mo sign him one memorandum blong understanding with the BNC. Mwemia by make him say Tamsul by him save ko take him training look BNC, blong help him walk blong him.
1: Now you are not only appointed as a master, but you got also duty and responsibility for the data of the cases whereby judges only refer to the
0: Luna Pegitalem se appointment ya hemi make him one important step forward lung Supreme Court mo Vanuatu. Over long 1,000 man woman mo pikini ni plong tioma dark push pambali benefit pick one lung health service after long opening plong one new flat dispensary lung area. Dispensary hemi come through lung work together blong ministry lung health, Sheva provincial government council mo leaders plong Ereda village. From the game, Shua Sulman plays Solisave Kasim, Easy Health Service. As in check with him, report.
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3: Time will be sending a mean. I build him small cell tire, Blue one water catchment, Blue community. 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
2: Public Health Manager Maurice Amos, emi talem si after lo plan de doktok with them community ya, oli revise yem plan blo 8 post ya, mo meke me mikam 1 full dispensary, blo give him more health service lo people long area ya.
3: Mi fala serim seran wate mokata se, from se community pick one, hemi stable 1 place where inokat 1 health facility nothing. After mi fala akrib research no pa yumi move out lo dispensary but you be opening 1 dispensary dispensary minim se kahmani sa recruit 1 staff come inside
2: one mama lo area ya Evelyn Andrew emidalem se longol ia we pass plante mama live sem at time lokasem hospital blo ponem pepe mo sometime some woman only ponem pepe lo road tamo listap ko lo hospital
4: before you come All mama we mi vlei live lo te ma bus oli ti live lo rot ol bigini ni we oli ti live lo rot sa ma ti oli sta lo 7 8 now ya so lo tete mi kla tu mas we kahuman he mi luk save ol mama blo te ma ta pus
2: when yang vla lo community chali yavil e mi describe em development ya ol sem 1 new history blo te ma ta pus
5: e mi take em long time lo development em isa fe happen em isa fe so den mi vla pro spend them past lo ko lo vila ka ko kam ko kam em history
2: dispensary ya em 1 important step lo improve access lo health care full em policy lo government lo make em sure se ol man lo every community o lisa fe kasem health service we mi easy mo affordable information lo L2 is from the community lo place ya igat ol pua itin related sick mo el facility ya pambay mi el lo reduce community lo teo matakpus semi welcome em dispensary ya mo li believe se pa 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
0: More update on climate, El Nino or long flat right time, we stop come by me expect them blow making price Pongol Island Kakai long market oliko on tap. Department of Meteorology, more Hydrological Service of VNHS, italem say me one or something we by save happen time by long flat right time ya by taking place. Only italem say even ya by me strong big one now between long money's November 2026 more January 2027. Finishes semitalem sell something by happen long time ya by looking by no got too much rain place by dry big one by no got too much water along all river more nara place long water for them by ground by some dry more affect them farming more kakai long time ya by place stop hot big one long daytime more by affect them all people more animal day temperature long daytime by stop hot too much by some kasem 0.5 degrees kasem 1.5 degrees more. Finishes Sitalem Sea or Small Island, all same Aniwa. Mol Shebets Island now, while it's up long big flurries, long time, yeah? From only deep into mass long rain water. All advice same public, mol stakeholder, long start ready, all same storm water, more prepare all farm, more current. Mol New Societal Expert long New Zealand, only worries, a new math curriculum, by making me hard more long all beginning, long kasem, all expectation, long school. One study show out say some student only medium standard blong mathematics more expert. Only tell them say number ya pa by save go down more from new curriculum. I got plan them more something blong lanem. Some teacher more academic only tell them say suppose too much beginning only no save kasem all expectation. Pambali save lusum interest long mathematics. Ministry blong education italem say pambali work long new benchmark blong assessem all student long future. All looks like long weather it got partly cloudy to cloudy in the falls, more windy condition is stop overlong group with the impossible brief showers blong rain and the expected overlong parts blong geta islands. Light moderate, kasem fresh southeasterly winds it blow overlong group, more maximum temperature is stop long 24 degrees Celsius down south, kasem 29 degrees Celsius and up long north. Minimum temperature blong night by stop long 17 degrees Celsius down south, kasem 25 degrees and up long north. Marine strong wind warning is still stop over long kota coastal water blong Vanuatu with a one southeasterly wind block 21 kasem 25 knots with a rough solota block 2.5 meter. Low east southwesterly winds or westerly swells be expected over local marine area blong Gaudry. For the information over there now, but you may have to add blong FBC News Bulletin.

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Nice la number you harem long ya today long early morning after long Islamic news bulletin 14 minute time is the plus 6 o'clock me give him a little get the latest update bring me to long site long weather information ya Vanuatu meteorology mo Johazet department hemi release him long yesterday night long 10 o'clock weather bulletin hemi so him see you me cut plant the cloud with the wind possible brief showers over long country. Light moderate to fresh east, southeast wind over low group. Maximum temperature blend today, hemistaplo 24 degrees Celsius down to south, kasemlo 29 degrees Celsius and top long north. Minimum temperature blong night hemistaplo 17 degrees Celsius down long south kasemlo 23 degrees Celsius and top long north. Egat marine strong wind warning over low coastal water plong country with them southeast wind 21 kasemlo 25 north. Rough saltwater blow 2.5 meter. You may expect them low east southwest swells too. Mina hemi information blong yumi to long site blong weather blong yumi. No matter the one weather where you stop go through long hem long one in part of country where you listen to come long hem. Me obviously you stop enjoy morning blong you with them company blong radio Vanuatu.

Nice for Sing Sing New Harem from group long Nayo band with him Sing Sing a new day. 20 minute time is up blossom 6 o'clock. Good morning Lu one more time with you just up listening come long radio Vanuatu. 6:30 Pamayim to come blue join him now hemi on a reply edition blue children's corner. All time with him Pastor Dorlin Lalwaye. Program ya bamba hemi take me to Kokasim long 7 o'clock, 7 o'clock or 7:05. Mamba yemi to join him na hemi Christian education program. Program ya bamba hemi putum yemi to long 7:30, 7:30. Hemi time we yemi to stop and join selection blue music blue find him long 8 o'clock, 8 o'clock yemi to kata now hemi Sunday life dedication hour. Ko kasem one time long 9 o'clock. 9 o'clock you join him hemi woman in touch. Follow with him community him Sing Sing program. Mo long 10 o'clock you make atemi health awareness. 10:30 kasem lo 11:30 hemi 1 hour program lo Vanuatu Life show with him Alisi Serangi. But you me to long 11:30, 11:30. Bamba you make atemi church service. Finally, 12 o'clock middle day. Time you follow me, I'll get a midday news. But sometime, when by me come like a yellow studio, when by you join him, radio voice, we by him, take him you. Kokasem long 10 o'clock, time we station him, he come long, close him down, I'll get a normal transmission, blong him, blong day, blong today. You stop joining me, Joanna Pulekon, me radio friend, blong you long today, long morning. Stay tuned after long Sing Sing. Mbaye yumi to serve a camp, join him, hemi children's corner program. Jesus is love, hemi Sing Sing way come along Lionel Richie with him, the Commodores.

0: 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Radio Vanuatu has been stopped over now 45 years finish. 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

0: Welcome to Children's Corner. Vista pa Singapore mal pa gini ni pa kikem. Lo kam sit down, mo listen, lo half an hour time, lo story and bring me. You misa talk about plan the something where you misa look forward to them and about heaven, about creation, about God, about Jesus, about obedience, about many good things. Today pa imi look, lo Jesus cares for us and will do great things for us. Thank you, Lord, parents. Thank you, Lord, Pupu. Thank you, Lord, Pikinini. You were used up, listen. Thank you to Mass. We pray that God by blessing you and God by teaching you, God by helping you, blow you, following Him, the right path, waiting for His soon return. You may come the story now by closing my eyes. No, you may pray. You may pray, merciful eternal God, Papa. Papa blo nation Vanuatu, Papa blo bikini nipro Vanuatu, Papa blo mi bla everyone. Let praise him, you mutale, thank you for this new day. Thank you, Jesus, for caring for us and by you do great things for us. Yes, you have done many great things for us already. And when people understand and you lead our people in the Bible, it is because you love them and you forgive them and you want to save them all. Mi bla your modern beginning to play you today, we will still learn from you. Thank you, Jesus. Bless the name to hear us today, the story. In Jesus' name, we will pray. Amen. Jesus cares for us and will do great things for us. At the beginning, we have asked Jesus to meet our big people or something. Plan the miracle, plan the big people or something, Jesus, and make him. And we make him. You want them savvy, you call them story, the children of Israel. The children of Israel, time only in the co Egypt, all is the cook from brother's land, all is the walk about, no one road, no one fasting, of disobedience, obedience, you know, mix, walk about, blood, get a full of law, planned something with any good money, but. Bet ci sta di nuovo centro quindi se si sema non molto che sentite se ci sta si sema lo la plan voi unconditional lo che ha plan voi mi always there lo presence plan voi tale pani sta o di always e mi mi ne va face so dai mi mi cap la understand pathway through lo red sea where children of Israel only go through e mi ami mighty great things ya. Jesus or God and make them all Israelite. You try to think about people are blue, some water between one island with them one island. You start no one island, you start to look so water between island and island. Yeah. After you start thinking, say all Israelite or because you want people are solid sea and you call Red Sea. Suppose you start looking more picture, but you start looking down on your part and you small smoke. Oceania, highway. Man, where we make them, who they can power blow? Divide them, Oceania, I go. Happier. It's that no more Jimmy, no. For volcanic, come down over that. Only no way to have nothing. Only walk a try no more focus in. Only must fright? Yes, right? Pay. While you make one, they trust in God. So only go from other day. Move. Cross. All Israelite only look planted great things. These are them doing God and make planted great things like that. Okay? In that time well Israelite only some naughty will stop naughty. And time you find a pathway, yeah, through Loretia, Toriania. Emmy just encouraging me. And we shall say by encouraging you no more. Lot animals him say, you 7-1 mighty. Mighty God, I love you. Mighty God, I stuck here. Okay, memory verse, may you be? Psalm 78, verse 53, and Dalmazin. He led them on safely so that they feared not. You look. Psalm said, Dalem said, God, he led them on that true Loretzia. Only save them on that one and me.
1: Juan en mi tramo, ya lo vota. Pero bueno, luego 4-6, hasta, va a volver miembro de esprimida, de orden. 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He led them on safely, so that they feared not. Okay, now by me look some example in that the Bible of great things we got and we've been done and been again. By me look all king the Bible. Ale by me look one king, king and emblem, king and me king, king lo Assyria. King of Assyria, mo great army blame, only can blood destroy more people. All people block out, only all children of Israel. Now, King of Assyria, Kablo, only destroy with the whole army, destroy no kata. Be all kata children of Israel, people block out, but that's only got king blood. King Bill and Blame King Hezekiah. Hezekiah, and we prayed. And we prayed that God would save his people. That night, one angel blew. One, opening, Adam's story, yeah? Great things, yeah. One angel blew God, no more, and we come down. King Hezekiah, and we prayed. God save the people through you. One angel, and we come down, yeah, and we kill him. 185,000 soldiers lo camp lo all Assyrians. My goodness me. One angel. And maybe one great thing. Oh, mighty. Mighty one time. You did say God them do great things for his people? Yes, of course. You did say save them all people blame from all wicked army? Oh, yes. You kill him all soldiers and he dead. Not for fight, not from Soldiani, all army, no Assyria, only. We kill him, one angel. Wow. Might be Gabriel one time. Yes. Okay. Let me come to one more example. Life with Jesus on earth, yeah. Think about story with Jesus on earth. Hemi came as a baby, Hemi lived and died for us. Get born in Bethlehem. Also, one baby grew up in Nazareth. He called me walk about, go into ministry, blow papa call. But people only like him. Some people don't like him. After Coco only killing him. And we live on earth, yeah, for 33.5 years. Okay? So. You think Sammy was it great things for Jesus to give his life for you or me? You think Sammy was big like something with Jesus and me again? Looking in life plan for you and me, dead for you me too. You think Sammy was great things? Yes, and he won mighty great things. And he won good for like great things. And he did for the world. From Sammy died to save you and me. I become the creation. You think that Jesus and make him some mighty great things for us time when we create him? Well, yeah. I'll begin in God, I create them. Well, yeah, I create them 6 days and we rest them. And we rest one day and we call the 7 day. Lord, creation, yeah. You read the Genesis 1, Genesis 2, you find them out. That God is talking. No. Most all first 4 days, yeah, God is talking. Let there be light. Let the waters divide. Let land become. Let the trees and the flowers. Sun, moon, and star. Yeah. Night, what day. And I'm just talking. Yeah. You didn't say mighty. You talk finish after one animal you come out. Me never make. No, I'm not. I'm not. I'm not. I'm not. I'm not. I'm not. I'm not. I'm not. I'm not. I'm not. I'm not. I'm not. I'm not. I'm not. I'm not. I'm not. I'm not. I'm not. I'm not. I'm not. I'm not. I'm not. I'm not. I'm not. I'm not. I'm not. I'm not. I'm not. I'm not. I'm not. I'm not. I'm not. I'm not. I'm not. I'm not. I'm not. I'm not. I'm not. I'm not. I'm not. I'm not. I'm not. I'm not. I'm not. I'm not. I'm not. I'm not. I'm not. I'm not. I'm not. I'm not. I'm not. I'm not. I'm not. I'm not. I'm not. I'm not. I'm not. I'm not. I'm not. I'm not. I'm not. I'm not. I'm not. I'm not. I'm not. I'm not. I'm not. I'm not. I'm not. I'm not. I'm not. I'm not. I'm not. I'm not. I'm not. I' sani kama mundo plesia. Habe tu ta habe de na tu tu. Okay. All next 5 days. Next 3 days. 5, 6, 7. No, 5 more 6, yeah. Got me create. Let me make him now. Let me form him. So all birds, all fish, all animals, God he create him all like that. After I come the man, when Adam eat, God he create him. Nice to us a meaning. Nice to us. So did Jesus do some mighty great things when he created this world? Yes. What was it like before God created the world? Create them anything. All you find them, it was nothing. Bible times he had them in void, no light, no shape, no nothing. And time God them create the first day, second day, third day, fourth day, fifth day, and he made all things lovely. And then when it comes to the seventh day, and we call it the Sabbath, God and he rested. He made all things for us because he loved him, and he made many kinds of flowers and trees, and he made many kinds of birds and fish, and he made many kinds of animals. Every day, you should thank God for wonderful things he had made for us. Now, Jesus and he does great things for us every day. Example, you may got waking up low every morning or beginning. You think they have no one miracle? Of course, no one miracle. You sleep all night, you think? Yeah. You miss the experience of small things. Now you wake up, no one miracle from God to give you back life under you. You wake him up. Question, guess me, what do you think about all great things Jesus and he did for you? So you have a talent or not a friend to you. What about a yard tree? You said, let me say, you look around the yard tree, you got one fruit tree. You got one orange tree, you got one mango tree, or you got one coconut tree, or you got one avocado tree, or now tree. You cut any fruit trees, at least a grown that they have for you? Maybe you cut all nut tree, nabele, nakatambu. Who now? Am I giving power to each tree, like flower, and flower, and turn into fruits? Who are you giving power? Yeah? You think they have no one great thing, but one tree is done up to you shake. You look at the flower push out after flower push out, you look fruity hang. You think they come nothing? No beginning. Power look good, yeah. Think of all fruits. Everything we grow and we receive power from Jesus. Every vegetable, every tree, even every little blade of grass. God, yeah. Now, does anyone have one angel here with them? You may only got angel. Oh yes, of course. You mean each one you mean we got angel. Angels go day, angel go night, you got anything. Angels only always going to heaven and back here again. Only bring blessings, more help to us straight from Jesus. Come down. Who give him all angel power blowing fly back and forth between earth and heaven? Who give power? Man, aeroplane and me fly, he call one place, he drink plant a fuel pay. Angel, he must have an answer between place, he call America. Now, he need power? Yes, of course, he need power. Angel need power, blow me help him. Yes, he may have great things, Jesus, and he does for us always and always. And every day, night, and jelly. Oh, come, oh, come. is that for you? You should do great things for Jesus too. Yes. Jesus is telling him great things for us. You should do great things for Jesus? Yes, of course. Now, you think the albinos are making him great things for Jesus? Yes, of course. What about you bring your offering to church? You think anyone great thing? You start giving offering to church? You start giving tithe to church? You start helping missionaries go tell them about Jesus, Lord, other people, so that also say, give heart, Lord, of Jesus? You think you should have your great things? Yes, have your great things. What about learning your memory verse and knowing your Bible lesson? You think you have great things? Yes, we memorize one verse of Bible. You memorize good times that the brain views, I tell them no more if we want, we say, my good. Amen now, and we power, yeah. And great things. What about sharing some things with others? What about giving a drink of water to thirsty people? What does that mean? Is that great thing? Yes, it is. Jesus let me tell him that when we do something for others, we do it for him. By helping others, you must help him, Jesus. So we need to give to Jesus and we need to obey Jesus. Jesus, by me do great things for us when we take it, when he takes us one day to heaven. Wow. By me do more great things in heaven. Or beginning. You shall Jesus and me care so much. Boys and girls, you think the great things that Jesus by come to take us to heaven? You think anyone great things for you? Heaven move, we come down with them. Jesus more every angel. When you come down to take him on good people home, yes, me a mighty, mighty great thing from my big lanoisia, my big lalaitia, my glory of shine, my earth shikeka, my island and move on the ground, my old wicked people, by his cry on yon they look, by light glow, glory to Jesus, if you live all that I will you know, read it or you know, say, only all that I will save, all that I will be faithful. By all you stand up to meet in Jesus. So it's a great thing. You mean we should prepare from that great thing. Now you become a story. The great miracle. Oh, story of one miracle. I mean late the spring and wind. You say, all countries, the Europe, all part, all other countries. All season, like summer, winter, spring, autumn. Okay. And all the time spring. Spring and time we all new shoots, all come out, new flowers, and come out, new leaves, all come out. And me

inside the flower, and only look for just the right place for this avid come nestle. Favorite sport, lo, everyone, Emmy, underside, lo, well chosen. So, butterfly, Emmy, choose one. If fly is down here, Coco, you find one leaf way, is straight, yana. Okay, leaf, yeah, find no, leaf way, Emmy, driving is, no, Emmy, driving is, by down. Livia, you know, he may wear yellow finish. No, I'm not choosing one. Maybe choose one leaf. One leaf whereby me hang for that period of time whereby no broke. That period of time whereby me lame it. Until period of time whereby egg it hatch after by one butterfly by that. One caterpillar, one cocoon, after one butterfly bucket. So, and just one right leaf. Blow. Now we are buying and make them a cocoon blame, or some house blame, blow. New blah, caterpillar, but we turn into butterfly. So, let me choose one leaf. One leaf way mystery. Now yeah, daisy come by spring become wind warm now, place warm now, sun is shine and soon lot springtime yeah now, but if I choose leaf yeah after him start blow favorite spot, let me start blow lame egg left. Okay. Now yeah, spring pass now yeah summer. This is that warm. Then sun start shine after place is that warm. All eggs too is that warm. Okay. Soon all eggs are warm. Now yeah, all eggs yeah only turn into all small lava. And lava, all worms or all caterpillar, will later on only change to become butterflies, more all other insects. One butterfly, all plant way, all leaves, broken and over down easy way, plant here too, emi cut. Emi also kakai blol kita butterfly and tiny lava time emi come out blo egg emi start to grow quickly into one large lava emi grow inside the cocoon ya after emi start grow cocoon skin the cocoon ya emi come small kowe tight cocoon is split. And time cocoon emi split open by one growing caterpillar by emi crawl out after it become emi start to crawl mukakai. Four or five times caterpillar emi outgrown skin blehem. How beautiful caterpillar emi start with them brightly colored yellow, black, and white stripes. All days only pass quickly and soon caterpillar emi fully grown. After emi time, the one no all God's miracle it take place now. From each caterpillar, he must go find him back again 100 wood or 100 tree where emi time up tail play him, call him. After Emmy making one tail by cord of silk, Emmy making one string. After Emmy hung with them head, let me go down. After Emmy walk, covering up a body blame with a beautiful clean green coverage with a small gold dots.

É minha remicol cristalize o one cocunia. 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And God is to help him each caterpillar blow we do great and wonderful things. Inside the cocunia. After the right time for him. 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After out come one beautiful butterfly. Now we have butterfly no more crawl. He got wings and beautiful color. Lo emis fly. 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Full grown butterfly and start to come out. And me heart blam blo get out lo shell blam. And me heart to struggle such as chick does was a bring the foul dynamics can come out lo shell blo egg. And we come out the shell. Finally, butterfly, and we completely free. But I'm very tired. And wings blam only wet yet. So I'm crawl, follow one hand the wood, and time we move. We call one place after. And we wait, blow it dry more. All wings blam, blow unfold. After more and more, by butterfly becoming strong enough, blow him is a butterfly. Then butterfly him gain strength, blow him moving wings, blow more quickly, and all wings only dry up, now only strong, at last him ready blow fly. Then him fly up from the tree, and he fly, go on top. And wings plainly work very well. Now, yeah, butterfly, I'm ready for the long trip. Look back, look, not back again, the place where I'm going. As butterfly, yeah, I'm fly, all Nara butterfly do, come out the cocoon block, and only join him, all do, only fly with him. And just like I the first time we only been fly equal or not, lo only lame it. Now we are only fly block back now, lo warmer climate. Soon there was large group of butterfly, only start flying it. And God, they make him all that instinct. All butterfly not got brain, but that instinct. Only got antenna, only indicate. Time only start fly. And three blow fly, blow butterfly, yeah, blow go back. Hemi one. Long blow trip, more me dangerous too. And all butterflies, only your favorite, the kind of plant and birds. Hemi, hemi make himself butterfly, only must care for all get up. Only find him all leaves, blow milkweed, only have a type, blow give him up at us. Lo make him kata all taste con so that one bird by me he wanted tram kata kota by he smell him con blonia after by me never choose butterfly for food again. And so only must continue blow fly. Lo one autumn now yeah become the autumn season, and before days he grow cold, butterfly suddenly by me turn around when he start to fly south back again. He start to migrate back again, southwood, lowly reach him valley, blue, central California by again, suddenly by only turn westwood, local peninsula, a little city inside the Pacific grove. And place in my winter back again. Favorite place for winter. We only come, only people do only welcome all get only protect them all beautiful butterflies from all the say. Now you only come, lay egg, more make a more butterfly before only go back to the south back again. Now only fly come back to the north.
and all butterfly, or you spend a winter resting inside the one, inside the old pine trees, low California. All winter month, it must pass, and sun, it must shine again to send them over the warm rays of warm, so low countryside, to make them bright with them purple flowers, low milkweed, yeah. From milkweed plants, you know, or his favorite place, blow his stomach and make a name or egg blow. And it was time again for butterfly, Emmy head nod. And miracle, blow birth, blow one butterfly, Emmy about to start again. What a great and marvelous thing God, Emmy make him for all butterfly. From one tiny egg to one tiny caterpillar, lava, emi hatch. Caterpillar, emi kakai, until emi big and yellow, black and white striped caterpillar. And then caterpillar make one pretty green tent, emi call crystallite or cocoon around the hem so that emi say go to sleep and wake up time emi break em cocoon yellow right time. The change will take place between one caterpillar become one beautiful butterfly. And all beginning, if God will do such a great thing and marvelous thing for one butterfly, think of all he will do for you. And the story of the butterfly, how God and Miguel Logatalo, all real detail, life cycle, Logatalo. How much more God they make care for you? Because you want to wish that discouraged, wish that thing was not good to care. Today, you understand that God care for you more than butterfly. Bible in Italian, are you not more than they? You more than all butterfly. From you create the image of God. So be happy, be thankful. God loves you. And God is only to mighty and great. Thank you, Lord, listening come. God bless the people out speaking in me. By me pray. Dear Jesus, thank you, Lord, life cycle, Lord, all butterfly. Only start with the one tiny caterpillar, one lava, come caterpillar, like a beautiful butterfly. We fly. Maybe like two, like born as one baby, like grew up, become an adult. Or some of the grew up. The process, any one process. We plan as a shortcut, anything, we plan only enjoy power, my miracle, power, bringing little changes of them. Bless them, every children of this country, will only come, will acknowledge them, you great God, you love them, everyone so much, you want to do great things for us. Help them, love them, team up with you, the power, the miracle, bless you, so that we see great things.

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0: Mi program we just up for them children's corner with them pastor Dorolin Lalwaye. The broadcast pro program ya pamba yusa for them 4:30 for today afternoon. 6 minutes time is tablo 7 o'clock. Time na blame me joining him Christian education program. Mo bamba mi leko yu with them company pro pastor Claude Frank. We him is tablo them yu me to inside long studio finish.
1: Thank you too much. Lo yumi wa establishing. Before you start the ceremony, we let's bow heads in prayer. Papa, mi lai talam. Thank you lo yu. Lo wa nabla time. Eka plan the event stop go ahead. Mi talam thank you. Say, good word please. By stakam lo metal lo all business plamila all event. Pray mi tenal. Mi talam thank you lo this moment as those who. You also listen to the station and solicitor pretty blar word play. We pray from clarity and truthful word play in our life, Lord people. In the name of Jesus, we will start prayer. Amen. Last Sunday, we will start to talk to you about holiness. And last Sunday, to talk first time, when holiness is. Even the look of time lost at block court playing door. Court playing you, then to talk about a mitapu, first time lo position blam. Also, the last Sunday, Mr. Timbu, Psalms 99, verse 1 to 3, I'm telling him, the Lord reigns, let the nations tremble. He sits enthroned between the cherubim. Let the earth shake. Great is the Lord. In Zion, He is exalted over all the creation. Let them praise Your great and awesome name. He is holy. So Psalms, Mr. 99, verse 1 to 3 is a really talk about God, the position blame, and because He is holy, He is above His creation. He is enthroned between the cherubim and the earth shake. Time talk about great is the Lord in the Zion, He's exalted over all the nations. And then we ask you people, you may praise Him from great and awesome name here. When Him name here, He is holy. Okay? So number one, God is holy in His position. And last Sunday too, we've been talking to God in the holy name of the position, but from the rhythm law. Psalms 99, verse 4, you go and say, the king is mighty, he loves justice. You have established in equity in Jacob. You have done what is just and right. Exalt the Lord our God and worship at His footstool. He is holy. Now, the Psalms, I'm going to talk about me, 99, verse 4 to 5, I'm going to talk about say, God is not holy in His position, but God is holy in His action. Holy in what He does. And last one, the last Sunday, Mr. Reminding you, we say, God is not all just holy in His position. God is not just holy in His actions, but God is holy in His nature or His being. We are Him. Holiness is one of our attributes or quality of God. His being or essence are fully holy. Means every part blame me holy. Have me holy law, all ethics blame, all principles, we covenant all actions blame me holy. So you mean for them, nature blame and character blame me 100% pure, I mean not mixed with them evil, and me pure holiness. Okay? So God, you talk about God is holy. You mean to tell them, God is holy in position, God is holy in what He does, and God is holy in His nature. And now at the Telo Sunday, by Him to shift Him as you've got the understanding. You got the understanding of God, yeah. But you mean, time to talk about He's holy. You because understanding is He's holy in His position, He's holy in what He does, and also He's holy in His being. Who He is. He is holy. I mean, I'm one of quality blame. Holiness. Now, let's shift the camera to Yumito now. The ceremony, we want Him to focus on Yumito. Okay? From time to stop talk about you me too. From Bible they say, be holy for I am holy. Na ya, with them holiness ya, where God he got ya, na him to shift him, I'm not looking to from say, Scripture Bible he encouraging you me too, more he stop telling you to say, God is telling me, you must be holy from me holy. You see, I mean, really, one high state where God has been put on by you me. I mean, no, make him, I mean, put on high level, you know, by you me, try and blow, make him the own way, play you me. No. Okay? So, today, the morning, me want you to talk about a few things from morning concerning you me too. Time to talk about holiness, and to talk about you be holy, lo position blow you me. Okay? Outstanding in Christ. Amen now. Amen, me what is sanctification in the now, it's time to talk about sanctification. Sanctification, let me one word where, talk where have me also one store, blow you me, lo town, lo look and feel, lo santo, all you call them, all in one. Now, sanctification, let me one very important word from me also one store, where we take them all in one. So, what is sanctification? Sanctification begins with justification. Point number one, so we are holy in our position. Now, in sanctification, before God, he start the work of life for you. God, let me make him you holy, the position for you. Lo talk ya where all you call him justification. Justification, let me minimum say, God, let me declare him you me, where you me believe, come believe lo Christ. You me declare you me holy in Christ. Have me count them righteous, and you be free lo killed. True lo Christ. You know, true lo works play you me. If true lo works play you me, then we are not justified. Every man under the sun only justified only through Christ Jesus. Meaning that you are declared righteous. You know, from you make want something right. But because the righteousness of Christ, from Christ be holy, Christ be righteous. And because of his righteousness, God, he condemned you be righteous because of Christ's righteousness. From you begin to believe. You believe Lord Jesus Christ. That you believe Lord Jesus Christ, first thing God, he make him, have a change in position for you. By justification, by declaring you are not guilty of your sin, but you are righteous, not because of one you been make him, but because of Christ's righteousness, God it come to you righteousness. In other words, as passage that I put in the morning, when God sees you, God sees Christ, because you believe in him. And I mean, have me to do with them position below you me. Now you straight. And me, you be holy lo position, number one. Okay? Now, there's some Lord churches play you me flash, you me stop. Sometimes you me flash from position below you me. But you see, from you me look him, Lord life, Lord Jesus. Sorry, you me look him, Lord story, Lord holiness that you me stop, examine him, the holiness, Lord God play me. God is not just holy in his position. But God is holy also in his action. That is why when you begin justification, sanctification, I mean not just justification, have you keep going on and on and on. From now, yeah, Baba, I mean lead to do what I want him. Baba, I mean lead to do what I'm only calling. We must be holy in our actions. When you be make him, as you be serve Christ with the Molnar Laman. You see, brothers and sisters, holiness position, I mean, emphasizing outstanding. We are justified, holy beginning in the God, more holiness, blue actions, I mean, emphasizing one of Christ, even make him you me, more true lo you me. Holy actions grow. All our holiness, I mean, increase as you may study, more you may meditate, Lord God's word. our holy actions, or holy actions, your attitude, play me. And become mature as you be fellowship with them, holy God, play me. And you must have full up the spirit, Lord, more. You must have walked out, Lord, all. You must have the spirit, plan. You must start them when you will reach generation, also when beginning your way inside the Christ. As children, you must have grow. They may look more and more like their parents. Awesome now. So time you've been justified, you've been declared, because you've been declared position for you, you are a righteous man. And now, yeah, by true naya, by you start move naya into law actions for you. From you must be holy in your actions too. And time you come stop holy in actions now, you stop take, you come all same who? You come all same Christ, me all same one beginning anyway. It's a spoon. Some will say you're some problem, some you're some problem, some you know looks over him. But while we're and stop coming up, and stop grow, we come, when me happen now. When em tell him like you me say, em ya em you also problem. Em where we have make want something. Want something we begin here, make him say, man, em make him yourself straight problem. One of me, I all actions blame. You mean it's just holy in position, blame me. But we must holy in our actions also. And today, you make a big problem in the nation, blame me, what not do today. Plenty of people only just stop the justifications. And only never come into holiness, the certain actions blame all. And today, you always listen to me today. All actions blame you me. One of you make them. It must reflect them. Papa, believe in heaven. He must show him who he is, lo life, believe you me. All actions, believe me, stop swim. Some believe me, believe Lord Jesus Christ, close up 50 years, finish. Persuade no come out, lo mouth, believe you. Kiaman no come out, lo mouth, believe you. All numberless sorts of sin no come out, lo life, believe me. He still stop stronghold, lo life, believe me. And when or something where you must remember about a citizen block country here, say you have been justified and you believe in Jesus Christ, but you know finish, because we are holy in our position, but you must holy too in our actions. Some immediately you may so willingly live lost sin now here. You may believe in Jesus Christ and we are living in sin. Brother, my sister, have you one willful choice play you? I mean, meaning say, you know, want them live in holiness, law actions play you. And so, you know, want them live in holiness, law actions play you. But by having effect them, justification play you from one them. From, I mean, one choice play you can't record it, justify you. But now, yeah, when you are playing with your actions and willing to do sin, you suddenly say, I mean, wrong. And you begin to live in sin. And you begin to choose to live in sin without repenting the sin blue. You are moving away from pin position blue. And now we are effecting also actions blue. Brothers and sisters, may God help you me today the morning. When we are justified, you may know you some justification blue, you me as a license blue make him sin. Or some manners of the lamb blue, you may also say, one saying only call him, you know, you some grace blow God blow, and also one lessons blow, you become sin. No. Because when God gives you grace by justifying you, and God, you know, finish for business, God, and you want them, is the walk of life, blow you crazy, is the apply, you know, today, from God is giving you time, blow you, must have changed, as God's words have changed him, life, blow you, from day to day, and from years to years, and you become no more, you know, more, also man Vanuatu, but you become man Vanuatu, where you may live, you may live Vanuatu, but you may live also on man lo heaven, because you may take him, the image, blow, papa, blow you me. Okay? And maybe number three, something concerning holiness here, brothers and sisters. Holiness, you know, just believe in Jesus Christ, and you have last name, brother. And me also, all actions, blow you me. That's why, if you are today in the morning, you know, because I'm level eight, me praise God by helping you. As you stop inside the process of sanctification, blow God, helping you. Blow you, get rid of all sin where you miss, easily stop making your life, blow you me. And come to live in holy actions, blow you me, as you may stop, interact with them each other. And lastly, the morning, even not just holy the position, believe me. Even not just holy, must holy the actions, believe me. But we must be holy in our conditions. Because now we are in Christ. Holiness, the opposition, believe me, is the God justifies you, me. He make you me come all top of beginning, by justification. But holiness, the action is about what I'm Jesus, by make him and truly you me. In contrast, not to listen here, holiness of our condition, I mean, what I'm Jesus, he make him inside the UV. The New Testament, I mean, explain him that you may participate inside the divine nature. Look at 2 Peter chapter 1 and verse 4, I mean, tell him say, share in his holiness. Our condition of holiness, I mean, begins with a new birth and is complete at glorification. So our nature is being changed into the image and likeness of him. So being more important than doing. Our condition of holiness is more vital than witnessing. Look, who are you? Are you living a holy life or no? Some of you may start witness, some of you may start preach, but we are not living a holy life. Some of you may start all elder, people are elder of church or deaconess, or, but we are not living a holy life. Some of you may start singing in choir, we are not living a holy life. Some of you may start, take a leader or department, PWU or TOCAS or WMC. We are not living a holy life. Effective life, play you me. Brothers and sisters, you must have say, we are holy in our conditions. Okay? Who we are, we must be holy. May God help you me, say, holiness, the position, believe me. Excuse me. It's about our standing. Holiness of action is about doing. But now, holiness of conscience is about being. Who are you? You see, we are repeating back to you today morning. Holiness of position is about standing below you. Holiness of action is about when you make him. And holiness of condition is about being. Now, when holiness person, what is a holiness person like within? When you meet us, we are holy in our conditions. And we mean to say that our hearts are pure. We mean that our nature, and we also nature of Christ. To be holy means to have an attitude of values, or motives, and desires, where only unselfish, only pure, and unmixed. Time you missed a prayer, you meet our Father, help me to be more like you. You must have asked him, God, pray, make you me more holy in our actions, in our hearts. Becoming more holy in our condition means becoming more like God. So today, as you Christians, where you must have calling me as a Christian, brothers and sisters, that you must have talked about, you are holy, you must have seen God, say, God, you are holy. You must have said, God, you are holy, Lord. Standing blame, position blame, God is holy in his action, and God is holy in our pain. And when sanctification comes to us, when God he give him grace blame lo yumi, this holiness is that lo yumi, lo standing blame, all actions blame, all who are yumi, all motives blame, all hearts blame, all desires blame, you may desire all things where he holy he blow God. May God help him citizen of country today. But you may live all same now. You must maintain him holiness, believe me. Suppose you today in the morning, you say you are not living right with God. Mr. Overham, you one solution today in the morning. If you want to make him one right, start with him God today in the morning. I'm offering you a solution today in the morning. There is room at the cross for you. And if you today you never accept Jesus Christ as Lord and personal Savior in life for you, today Mr. Be inviting you, make him Lord, he can master your life for you today. Some leave me, you may believe Lord Christ from me, take him out sin for you. But some leave me, where you may believe Lord Christ, say, he take him out sin for you. You may never make him Lord and Savior your life for you. You may never make him Lord your life for you. And today in the morning, I'm giving you this chance today in the morning. Lord, Christ, you know, just saving you. But make him become Lord of life for you. And those of us today in the morning, you say, you start making Christ and become Lord of life for you. But you got some areas for your life for you here. You want them to say, Bambai, I become also where Christ and my Lord for you here. By his ways will become our ways. His motives will become our motives. Our desires will be his desires. Problem is, but you must have shift all the different states, crazy, we go to give them through the one we call sanctification, so that we will grow, keep growing until Christ come. And then we will have that glorification. Not only the end of time, but the body of you too. Okay? May God help you meet the morning. As citizens of the country, as you call you Christians, we must be holy in our standing. We must be holy in our actions. And we must be holy in our being, in our motives, in our hearts, in our desires, in everything where you make up the heart to do what the heart to you mean. Because out of the heart, mouth speaks. And if you look out and good wellspring of your life, heart, then I mean likely it put you in a position of who you are because of heart to you. May God bless you meet at the morning as by meeting you next Sunday one time. What an amazing me continue, Lord, is teaching. Let us pass in prayer. Papa, me will tell him, thank you, Lord, the word for you. Me will praise him, you. Me praise him by start with me, when we start share, or ready for not to the people, for you. Because I'm told so, and he stop listen. God, me praise you, change me, Lord. Thank you, Lord, being justified, me, Lord. And we praise you, you know, finish with them, Mivla. Help them, Lord, let me give you come, Lord, from life, from la. Everything will I make him for your glory. And we pray not only Lord to life, but all desires, all heart, all motives from la, God. It is motives that they be grounded, the word, for you. That they be reflect them when we call to you on them. Thank you, God, the word, please, this morning. We pray from those who only stop, listen to the word, please. God, only turn away from the sin till the morning. God, we pray you become Lord and Savior of life, Lord. Master of life, Lord. And God, you change them, Lord, from one step of holiness, Lord, this earth. God, we give you praise, glory, and honor. Lord, name of Jesus, we bless the prayer. Amen. Let me give you next Sunday, may God bless you.

Sweet Voice Plungwe Ipake Gospel Singers Aftalo Christian Education Program. 23 minute hemi stop ko blo fine mlo 8 o'clock and forget him say 8 o'clock pamba yumi to cut now hemi Sunday life dedication hour. Yumi to enjoy my selection blo music ko kasim long time.

0: long week, yeah. Ikat launching blue nature-based coastal protection pilot program under the Greater Port Vila Resilience Project. Launching hemi tegem to get a government with the mul people blong ifira, blong only meet lokawenu area, place where project pampai hemi kira blong hem. Project ya, mani blong hem hemi kasem around lo 60 million vatu, mob look istap se work pampai hemi save finish long negis ia. Inside long program blotite pampai yumi save listen lo tok blong Minister blong Internal Affairs, Honorable Andrew Napwat, time hemi give him official speech blong him, long time blong program.
1: Yes, Pangakin Mitalema, thank you, Lo. The honor when we have a cat at the morning, Lo. Sava give him one talk to me. We want them start up to talk to me, Blumi. Acknowledge them all important people, Blumi, when he start, Lo. Please, I want them, Yumi, the morning, yeah. You may acknowledge some presence, Lo, Honorable President Lo Yumi Lo Seva. President with the many councillors, Lo Yumi, you come with them in the morning, or staff, Lo Yumi, the day in the Seva day. And you come with them, some population, Lo Yumi, with them, Kalas, Lo Seva. So happy Seva day, Lo Yumi, with them, everyone who you come with them in the morning. We want them acknowledge them to. Principal country of the Umilo ATP, Mrs. Nancy Wells, we start with the Umilo Moninga with them, all officers to him. Director General of Umilo Ministry of Internal Affairs, we start the morning with the Umi. We also want them to acknowledge him, all High Chief of Umilo Ivira, all church leaders, and all Mama of Ivira will start with the Umi today. Kita boleh represent them. Ibu rasa group of companies boleh start with them. 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All acting clerk pun yumi lo. BVCC with them on staff, no BVCC we will stop. On staff, we will do up, and you mean everyone we celebrate the big man, on woman, on big lady, we will stop. Today, no morning, we join them to talk to principal country officer, we will meet them, we will meet them, we will meet them, we will meet them, we will meet them, we will meet them,

Consume from when we use a making the day, Miss Up reflecting one collective response to Yumi towards all growing challenges for climate change. Also, Yumi Haram, representative, no chief, and Mitalam Yumi the day. All challenges for climate change, including coastal erosion, storm surges, more sea, rising sea levels. We have to continue to threaten our community, Yumi, and also infrastructure, Yumi. You may everyone, you may start looking more photo me. You start looking more all photo pro Portilla city or town to me before you come. I'm when you looking, you compare more than one way. You start the day, you start looking. Changes you start to happen, you start affecting place to me. And this very place where you start here, yeah? And to any one place where you been home low. Full of man will stop coming inside the place. And even now, the day we've been making talk talking about talent, thank you, Lord. Generous Sabi Mohat, Lord. Families play me, Lord. Leaders play me, Chief, Lord. Vira, Lord. Save, continue to allow blessing, Lord. Every man will stop come, swim, him, will stop come, cattle activity, local, and then only come, stop access and beach, Mosol water or lagoon, play me, will stop the place. Suppose you know. You may not engage in all kind activity or same. By the future ways have come, maybe even by you may not more looking good for a place for you. We've been home, no, full of man, even one place, no, spirit, no, full of man. And you may not have, suppose where you may not make them for some, or you may not make them all thing, I think even by. So what they come to go by is call them road for you, which is the pastor place away. Full of families for you, you'll stop accessing. That is why today, we tell them, say, when you buy him again today, him, you reflect on one collective effort where Kaufman, or the more partners play him, or agencies when you stop under the Ministry of Internal Affairs, more climate change, and also every people, more leaders play him, you hear about him, partner together, bro. To seven places play him, loan challenges here. Or same way you miss have one or two, today every man only talk about, you mean, one of the most disaster-prone countries in the world. And then one reality we may continue to tell them. We tell them full of talk to them, we say, according to the climate vulnerability index, one want to stop on that. And so one of the top countries we face a challenge society to climate change. And so, you may, is a tell them, we say, we must continue to adopt them all innovative, more sustainable solutions. We must find them. We may continue to survive all challenges for climate change. Project for today, have one clear example the all kind of commitment you know you start talk about. And suppose you work with them, you start telling me you by work with them nature, and rather than you work against them nature, you must invest in all solutions where you protect them coastline, and also you restore them, more strengthen them environment by you. For tomorrow day, or same way you have it. Hemi no hold him one great value no more people, more traditional owners to him, but hemi also face him increasing environmental pressures. And so rising pressures flow, population growth, urban more coastal development, so same way Mr. Lugi stuff happen, hemi great them on significant pressures low, side blow natural beauty blow, no place to him, and even on habitat. Law for tomorrow day. And so we want them to know more talk, no tell them say initiative we have come today from behind me restoring important area. Yeah? After from behind me provide them one valuable lesson to say we have no speech flow. Principal country officer play me low ATV, have me tell them say, me from behind me come to one pilot, you mean say from behind me learn them lesson. Know how you miss away. Continue with them all resilience efforts play me across law one water. In this video, have me form a part two for one greater Portilla Urban Resilience Project where Director Blue Milo Tuap, or Gadalo BBCC, only stop taking lead him with the more partners Blue Yumi, of course, under the Ministry of Internal Affairs too, where we start implement them through the support for Asian Development Bank. And so, from him here today, we stand up on behalf of the government. More agencies, more people, thank you. Low Asian Development Bank, low continued partnership
will support

0: know, this very important project. We have not only focused on nature-based law, Fatima Rupé, but all the time, we have to do, we have build more evacuation centers, we have to save lives for people, we have to time the disaster. Suppose you pass the fresh water, outside the field, suppose you go to seaside, suppose you go to Corman, by looking on building here when we start to talk about it. By the next few weeks, by we make an opening with him, by provide them to one safe place for all people living. And so, we also want them to extend them appreciation to me, to the Minister of Internal Affairs, Director General, Mr. Abla Plesia, Director Abla Tua, Mr. Abla Plesia, Potula, City Council, Acting Clerk, Mr. Abla, with them all staff, even President Blayumi Loseva, and even Area Administrator Blayumi, where he based around Loplesia, and all chiefs Blayumi. We also want them to acknowledge him, former Minister of Internal Affairs, Deputy Prime Minister at that time, Honorable Alatoye Ismail Kalsakao, who had two MEP talents, and yes, he would, he would try to want something to say. And so today, he become to start with this. And we have one excellent example of collaboration between all partners and all traditional leaders for the UMI. Importantly today, we also want them acknowledge them to talk to Chief Way to talk today on behalf of the Rigi Paunimanu, on behalf of the Council to him, Faria Malarua, with them all people to Ivira, the way where you will have come today, Motalem to talk. In line with them, one of the government is making me harm the speech for today. Chief, you tell them, say, the challenge for climate change is affecting the coastal area, blame soil erosion, something or similar. You tell them, thank you, say, people blame you, you know, you look savvy, you have finished, you have taken lead, you support them, government, but you continue to pilot them, maybe, and then eventually by the roll out on our places, no one so thank you to us. And you will also say, you will like custodians for approach again, and we want them to continue to ask them, say, time where you may make them groundbreaking today, you sign them. Contract today and by supporting them and by continue. Now you make them say always from Bible staff set an example. Since you must have no city, Kahman is not a by Bible staff set an example. So you will all have a place and all have a province from by Sabe follow suit, no walk away, you must make them together. And so, with the more get a talk, I'll be big man, we will start no morning or woman or bikini, and you meet everyone with Salo Blessed today. Today, Pumbahemi, we want them to tell them to Hemi more than one staff, one nature based coastal protection project. Hemi symbol, one shared vision where development and environmental stewardship, Pumbahemi, go hand in hand. We make them say, Hemi have a building one resilient future, low generations, maybe we still come. And so, on same Minister Blow, Internal Affairs, we want them to tell them out, say yes, from by Mr. Nabo Demi Vola. We commit him, we commit him, we must have advanced all initiatives, we must have strengthened disaster preparedness, resilience, more sustainable development across the city, but also across the nation. And so, with them all got the remarks here. Today, anyone, pleasure to me, Mr. Nabo, pleasure to name lo kahman do yumi name lo Minister of Internal Affairs with them tua Seva province with the city council name lo yumi chief lo Ivira and yumi everyone is able to place lo misawe officially launch him a nature based coastal protection pilot project lo yumi lo place and soon by yumi go help lo make him groundbreaking ceremony to him. Thank you to my show. Attention to you, everyone. By God, bless him this project. By God, bless him people law, Yumi law, Vanuatu. And by God, bless him country to you. Thank you to us.
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0: 2 minutes, Hemi Stablusum, 8 o'clock. Welcome along your dedication hour, bring you me. Line Hemi open lo 2620026200. Blue you serve a colleague, come make him dedication. Blue you think about any family, blue you, where Mr. Colossal, blue you, or Hemi Stab long, where might you not look him long time? You want to make him one special request to call him, you serve a colleague, come anytime long, number we may just give him out. Or you want to wish him any papa way, stop listening, come one happy Father's Day, Janice, blue you serve a colleague, come lo 2620. You may tell him good morning, lo first flag caller lo line. Hello.
1: Hello.
0: You stop lo where you ring again.
1: Lo kilan mo.
0: Thank you, lo company. You go ahead with him. Sorry, Thomas. Caller him in lo line back again. Might him run out lo credit. You still got time to stop yet. Please have a call come back anytime. Make him sure see you got enough credit time. You want to participate lo any live program also. You may tell him good morning, lo next caller lo line. Hello.
2: Good morning, Leo. Announcer.
0: Good morning. You stop low where you ring a cam.
2: You stop low for the airport.
0: Thank you, Thomas. Lo company. You go ahead. Who know you think about him today?
2: Thank you, Thomas. Call blow me. Call for the time. Angel Kasau. Angel Busai. What time? Mama Jaya. How long? Kasau. Lo Tioma. What time? Multiple. Come here. Blow low. Come here. Blow to one. We need to start low airport. Lo afro. Lo la woman ya vi kwa ndio blisha mo namba tu kodi kolo kata lo tasere ki namba tri koli kolo yuhla especially you announce but the whole friend dream to lo switch si we play tabe allow me to lo make request poka temprata le spirito lo pano o tem lo fam de tem to and one song because every friend blow me too. A tu, you are the me and blow in a set guy. Like I'm saying, you play me song, blow. No, she boy, so you call him say, oh, yes, you. Because you can send me a fan of Sunday the Titanic.
0: Thank you, Thomas. Nasibli, you serve a participate long life dedication hour. Bring you me. Wish you one good for a Sunday. Thank you, Blue, for thinking about me for all time long dedication. Bring you. Me have a next call on line. Hello.
3: Hello, good morning.
0: Good morning. Thank you, Blue, stop listening come all time long village Plopango.
3: Yes, thank you, Thomas. Right one. You want them to say you make a national singer blong Panuatu, Panasakwai. Title Beautiful Island Vanuatu, Ikolo, all friends to me when you start thinking about Olkata. It's a pleasure to come to Olkata. It's a pastor Calcott with the Mrs. Plain Nancy, with every family later on. My child with the wife Plain, with the Molapu, Olkata later on, my church too. Anyone friend to me too, and you walk law, the Shum law, number two. Good morning, Livala. We go to Lo Handy Mary, Mo Sablum, to Lay Sablum Malapua, Motowara Thomas, and one to call a friend to me and two, and one of the law with me, this is together, and Mr. Blum Malapua, I do good morning, Rigola. We go to Lo Peter Manuri, with them wife, with them all family, Blum, Lo Malapua State, Mo Pastor Siru. My wife, them, with them all family, we talk at them, you go to me, bless them, you go all family, law, Malapai State. My go to Lo Tony, Alfapun, with them, Wendy, Kalsakam, the last of the Federation, the Amiri. My go to Lo Ratanase, Lo Afro, the Rahor, my to stop listening to radio, we are in your face. Good morning to you, with them all family, to you, Lo Afro, the Rahor. Oh, okay, Livala. No, you go too long. A friend of me, when I start meet every day, Lotan, Lot number two, you got all, then you stop Lowland, Runo, Namburu area, of them there, New World Security, Niklo Malakula, look of them Ross, Pantaran, Tango, Tik, everyone here, Livoklo, Teva Piggery, Moikat Maros, when you stop selling to look, Lo Afro, Lomele, Tea Miri. Leibalah. Ika tapu kalcia ukatoko udem perang entah kalasana mo chief pulon kita jam diri the more family play for Lumile, the only Lumila, blessed Sunday Lumila, supposed to establish in Lumi. We stop thinking about the new round of Fanuatu. We need to stop living in the rest of our employees to minimum, good and good. Okay. Another one, any Malang, Robert, Robson, everyone, only walk along for Marcel number two. More every listeners were only walk along for you, supposed to establish in Loratio. You wish him all kata nice day. Mau you to announce her, but then all group of you, you play walk lumonia, what in the place to live, more pleasant Sunday live. Thank you too much. Mau you, madam, since you are talent, please. Thank you too much, nice day.
0: Thank you too much, long second caller, long village, long pango, me telling one good for last Sunday, come to you, more family. But thank you for stopping about me, vla all time. Sing sing blue blowing Vanessa Kwai and by me selecting problem. Ikam. You may tell him good morning, Lord next caller. Sorry to mas caller him in Leko line back again. You may have him number low place from Noisy Boys local string band, Old Awelo Island, Blongtana. For him request, blow first for the caller bring you me.

0: Nice plan number you hearing from Vanessa Kwai from Request Blow, second caller. And before long him, you've been joining him, he noisy boys with him, oh yes, so. Let me just stop inside the dedication hour. Me tell him good morning, the next caller online. Hello? Good morning. You stop the way you ring it up? Well, I suppose you have a talk loud a little bit. Thank you, little company. You go ahead. What are you thinking about him today? Thank you too much. Hello, call along, Mele. You got one good for Sunday. Yes, bam by me selecting one number, blowing you, blowing living water, blowing me save play me come. Good morning.
1: Good morning.
0: You stop blow where you ring come.
1: Fact anymore.
0: Thank you, little company. You go ahead. What are you thinking about him today?
1: I'm thinking about every listener's blow radio 112. Well, Mr. Listen, no telephone request this morning. We wish him over the happy Sunday. Second call, you call a wife for me. More picnic, well, is Talo Villa. More all pastors, where all is Palestine, I'm a pulpit today, but only preaching message, but God, all is the preaching message, but God, every time. We wish you more than a happy Sunday. And you want them say, Bamba, you blame one sing sing, blow one man of freedom. Before them, they blame your tomorrow will be brighter or better than today. Thank you, Thomas. More God, you bless and give me, everyone.
0: Thank you too much. Caller, we you stop long island long if I tell no more blue use of a participate inside law. Life dedication hour, you got one good for last Sunday. Yes, song blue you blue David again. If I'm by me select him, blue, save a blame. I come blue you. You may hear him next caller line. Hello, good morning.
2: Hello.
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2: Okay, thank you. Morning la you. We wanna make a one dedication no more colour family blue me. Well it's a look it now, well it's a kakai to look. Well it's in pillow to look what I'm lap la poti. Because abu tu wala abu plumi, wana abu plumi kablo le soir, watem kel plumi, wai tu wale ko pak this afternoon. I wanna wish him everyone wali saf listen lo yu min tete, mo pali kolo church, God's blessing. And I wanna wai blame one thing simple, ate luwa pa ministry plo li, yu kolo keta pitlini ya, wish him wal keta best long all, school plor keta, mo end of this year, pali kare mo watch plor keta. I pray plor mi pala lo house, by God, he bless him everyone, while he sabe, harem talk plor God long this day. So, I'm Yana Mo, thank you very much, and last one, I'm coming to you, announcer. May God bless you. Thank you very much. Bye.
0: Thank you to my long caller where you stop long mele. Please you serve make him dedication to you. You pass the one good for Sunday with him all get the families where you've laced up listening come and thank you all time plus everything about me inside the dedication for you. Yes, but by me selecting one number blow at the Liwa Youth Ministry. You may have him sing single place here from Living Water, special sound.

0: Sing sing you Harim voice for David Ikene with him creator tomorrow, and before long him you've been joining him special sound from Living Water. Time limit station 27 minute him stop couple find him long 9 o'clock straight pamba yum to gamblo and them program long live dedication. Time me still stop you save call cam 26200. You may have one more call on the line. Hello. Good morning.
1: Mr. Karigamlo. Good morning.
0: Good morning. You stop where you ring again.
1: Mr. Karigamlo.
0: Thank you, company. You go ahead. What do you think about him today?
1: First call from me, Mr. Karlo. From me with him, Nana from me. I'm just a little bit of a lot. With him, small stop from me, Neblem Terrace. Second call from me, Mr. Colop, blessed up from me, Robina. With them, Ati Plam, Apu Plam, with them, Mama Plam, Small Brother Plam, with Papa Plam, with them, I got to know, Mami Stilam, Tati Pawi, with them, Steve Mopasil, Missing the Love, with Sandem, Kalrof, Pitir, Lele, Mama Plam, Miss Alstamegam Lapla, last second call from me is na kolo nim from me to mister understand the blog all set last call from me is na kolo the party from me the team manwith bless all australia mo mission all get a abisande is na kolo youtube announcer Abi Sunday, Monday play singing blo. One day this is singing. Thank you.
0: Thank you, Thomas. Long you call away you ring come long dedication time. Long you me wishing you more family blue you one good for last Sunday. Thank you plus everything about me too inside the dedication. Yes, when by me selecting one religious number plus have a blame. I come lo you. 26200 please have a colleague mo part inside long program. We may have a sing sing lo place yeah. Me request blow one la long get a call. We have me one time blow me play one song blow at the Liwa Youth Ministry. We may select him Joy in My Soul.

0: Sing sing you harem from Maranatha singers. 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Mi talam good morning lo next flakola lo line. Hello.
1: Hello morning.
0: You stop lo where you kolika.
1: Hello Crystal Blue.
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1: 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Well, you pay it about France, then you go. 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
0: Thank you to my caller with you, Colicam Long Crystal Blue. 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

No, it's Flessing Singh Yoharim from Sapphire Singers. 6 minutes, I'm a couple of fine, I'm 9 o'clock, and blow end them dedication time to you. 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More all Sunday worshippers, more last and very special call. You call all get a participant, blow all presbytery, where all is taking short course, low Talua ministry training, long South Santo. Mono forget them, you announcer. Me wish him everyone one blessed Sunday. More dedication here, hemi stop come low Lovenda, I mean low South Malekola. Thank you to my Lovenda Blosavekata company bring you long today, long morning, all the way long south, long Malekula. Song blue you, Bamba Hemikamblo, and them program blue you me for today. Jerusalem, my home.

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especially on Mama. You must have come to what almost on final topics on meditation for mothers. And we pray and believe of them one Mama, you find him here because you must have progress inside all encouragement on meditations for mothers. Today, by me look look look few more topics. Mom, by me look look look. How now by me some help him up in pray. As al pine o sta cua, learning blog ta tu sta in Chris mon sta ni din. Yu mi vle yu mi tici mo ka ta. So by yu mi look look look. One more or two ways we which I raise him up with Nina, law, passing, law, God. Thank you, everyone. We will welcome and me close your eyes by me pray. Father in heaven, God, we create him humankind. You create a man, you create a woman. More you give him task of childbearing, love woman. And me like, you also at all more responsibility to be teaching our children. Lord, you do things so better way. More you do things of them training for me plus I came to learn wisdom from you. Bless him. Hearing blow. Be blessed today. That prepare every mama will be listening up. And whoever more listen on behalf, we pray in Jesus' name. Amen. Story time. You must have gone through all story time. Story time in meantime we will learn. Proverbs 1:5 in Italian. A wise man will hear and increase learning, and a man of understanding will attain wise counsel. Man will hear me one day learn, hear me listen, and learning blame by increase. Man will hear me, got understanding by him is having a wise advice, even wise advice. You have it, me one book one. More me learn to understand through the reading. Inside the home for me, inside the possession for me, inside the office for me, time is up yet law. Service. Books all over the place. I am a bookworm. I read books. From me no got one a professional learning background, the same. Work more role, more responsibilities when you do in the ministry. And as a pastor, me no come one formal way of training or some theology study or training about special area or children or women or prayer or what. The ministries when we've been head them on some director for many years. My books are my were my teachers. My books were my learning. Where my books were my directives. So me read books, and from my reading, I learn a lot of things. And I thank God for books. I thank God for good books. So it could be looking more beginning on this read. You me all parents. You me all mama. You me should. Encourage him to be able to stop read. Reading is one good hobby, and books are they give us wisdom from Proverbs 1:5, and say a wise man will hear and increase learning, and a man of understanding will attain wise counsel. You may need to choose all good books to read. Let me say, build them up. You mean from early age. Or being blamey or need blow learn. And all good time blow learning and opening book blow beginning to tell them stories. Nowadays, no time now, yeah, on mobile phones blamey only become too much, time times of being blamey only looking the mobile phone and me occupy hand blamey, and me occupy time blamey or something or set. Only no more interest in the book. Only no more interest in the book. Only like him to present phone. Only like him to watch. But wisdom
Emmy come from Lenny. Y a país de on Lenin está en verlo en el mundo, sí, tú. But then you compare reading and you compare just being spoon-fed by something or someone, one video clip or one time. The reading is more a constructive way of learning and it gives more wisdom than I mean, you pick up normal one talk to one cartoon or one something. So, all beginning, only needing, all anyone could practice the parents, mama, you got story time, Lord Pignini. That's why sometimes you got a set of books where only three evangelists or evangelists, all the selling books, all the come around the same by them, the bedtime stories. Or beginning before you go to bed, you know, you come to watch on the laptop, you watch, you give him, you go like, sit down with them all, lay down with them all, and you read and you tell them story and all you read with them, you and me and you move and put la lullaby way of making them go to sleep. Then watching the screen, even a high blow of a yellow, you open your brother's house back at 11 o'clock, 12 o'clock. I mean, no healing, it's killing. It better you have no more books where you know that all find almost all what you call all wave all electronic waves where it's happy destructive the brain for eyes for cleaning books they are clear they are clean they are the perfect learning object where you have open them up before being read by not making many harm it give them all more wisdom and enjoy cuddling your children in your arms and softly reciting a memory verse or a Bible story or a fairy tale story or a custom story, Lord, meaning for you. Contemporary books where all baby only have a learn from you take them all books well age where learn to beginning. Make sure the balance and children's stories with them children's tales stories with them all educational book all other courses and of course Bible stories anyone and you may be receiving advice from people during our first pregnancy you're reading Bible beginning and if you time also you purchase some old baby appropriate Bible stories books and little bookshop, you say, I find them all kind, yeah. And you may read them all every day. Everyone good selection where you shall be found. Time you visit him on website, and you shall visit him website and find more books on website. You may also take them great pleasure, you may listen, Lord, beginning here, only sing scripture songs. Babies only got one wonderful affinity, blow music. More. You must have a singing or Bible verses. Read your Bible, pray every day, and you grow. Combination the scripture with a melody, and it's just a perfect way of teaching. I didn't only learn the visually, only learn the song, only learn the activities, all dramas, and really all learn the different ways of learning and Bible is the best book where you should give him the beginning of play where you read him and me never too early play you do so and time you shall start now or Bible him a whole library of books books of the law books of history books of prophecy books of counsels also one mama you may desire absolutely best for our children. And you should start with them, help them. But only foster love for reading God's word. Me got five boo-boos with them, and every week, me give them on memory verses. You will memorize the memory verses, yeah, and then let's have a missing out all. Sit down, okay. You recite the memory verse without looking,
memory verse, and but if you, one is stand up, you recite the memory verse, yeah, and one is stand up, you recite the memory verse, yeah, and then I give them a t-shirt or a something, or I give them their offering on top of the Sabbath formal service, and that's something where you may have them on, and all my beliefs. Me just want to praise and God, Lord, work, Lord, memory verses. You come time when every quarter you must have a teaching all memory verses, and then next week I'm reading to, I'll end after next week, I'm reading three from first week, second week, third week, and by the time I finish at 11 memory verses, one after the other, I stand up, you recite the four books in 11. And you start to hide in God's word inside the heart of them. And it is enjoyable, but it's just fun. You go beginning, you only start to write recite the memory verse. You see, you mean we should start with them, help them out and foster one love for reading God's word. As today's scripture, my meditation, you may read them with Adam and say, a wise man will hear and increase learning. Wisdom blow wall, and minus I compare your godly wisdom. You may should be eager to read him what the God will any give him, God give him the you mean. And any all guide for our journey to our life. Ultimately, by his grace, one journey will by me lead to eternal life inside of God's kingdom. And talk to God, any living and powerful, and any sharper than any two-edged sword. And it appears even to the division of soul and spirit, on joints, on marrow, and on anyone discern of the thoughts and instance of the heart. May you find in the Hebrews 4 verse 12. And we believe that Toto Klokot and me can never impact them heart through one baby or one kinini. After all, God and me created you me to be spiritual beings where you may desire when we connect with them, Heavenly Father. And me say testify that reading Bible have me heart continuous and me continuous block out one wonderful influence over all people when me stop look me last up doing this year particularly or beginning year as they grow older you me say dalam musim asai 55 11 telling me that God's word will not return to him void. It will accomplish what he pleases and will prosper in the things for which he sends it. How reassuring. Lord, you must have the power of your word, Lord God. You must be sure, Lord, reading Bible. Lord, beginning with Lord, you must watch him, Lord, look him, God's transforming power at work, Lord, life. You may come the story time. And now, you may come to find him that God is on our side. Psalms 124, verse 1, I'm telling you. If it had not been the Lord who was on our side. Wow. It was God in the other side. You mean me with them. You mean not cut. You mean nothing. You mean blessed, blame me witness. More you may experience some amazing grace. More mercy, block out throughout all five well, pregnancies when we cut. And me experience some all wonderful miracles during all pregnancies, more labor, time when we deliver our babies for me. But time when we can't understand all same. We can't understand all stages, all stage of experience, when Sakar and the different stages, the pregnancy. And sometimes you may can't understand all same thing. Time babies that grow that of you, me, or mama, feeling desperate, uncertain, and all kind different emotions. So you start calm your life, play you, me. But you must have to be assured that God is on our side. Yeah? During all time on semia, any old special moment. Yeah? Life bring me also more woman in change, and we should be grateful to God for his mercy and love towards each one you meet when we deliver each one of baby. Psalms 122,
as 124 in the Dalamasim. If it had not been for the Lord who was on our side, let Israel now say, if it had not been the Lord who was on our side, when men rose up against us, then they would not have swallowed us alive. When their wrath was kindled against us, then the waters would not have overwhelmed us. The stream would not have gone over our soul. Then the swollen water would not have gone over our soul. Blessed be the name, blessed be the Lord, who has not given us a prey, us as prey to their teeth. Our soul has escaped as a bird from the snare of the fowler. The snare is broken, and we have escaped. Our help is in the name of the Lord, who made heaven and earth. Praise God for being on our side. There is no safe place to be than just to be in the mighty everlasting arms of Jesus. Oh, sister, you know, I've not a safe place. I'm used to all on challenges for pregnancies, on challenges for childbearing, on challenges for racism or cleaning. The only best safe place to be is in the arms of Jesus. In the arms of Jesus, you may safe, safe, safe. In conclusion, we need to return our grace back to God, and you may do it for His glory. Ecclesiastes 19, it says, whatsoever thy hand findeth to do, do it with thy might. For there is no work, no device, no knowledge, no wisdom in the grave with the bones. You see, you may ever want it, you may stop lying, blood, death, or what? Nobody will escape death, for the wages of sin is death, but the gift of God is eternal life through Jesus Christ our Lord. But if Jesus and delay coming, then by me back in the dead, after you back in by death from you, stop the world of sin. But you see, dying in Christ and dying without Christ is what makes a difference. We privileged to be able to take him one time off. When we come to understand growing up, Lord, meaning time you may stop learning about them all the time. Though you may cut or other plans, but child rearing to a child upbringing, any one full time duty. But you may must understand as children are heritage of the Lord. More through any baby play you know that mama you know that yeah. They any know your they are not your children. They belong to God. And you may do me all manages, no more play me raise him other, train him all kita in the admonition of the Lord. From said the only question whereby God asked them, Lord, you me and me to parents and by me ask them where am I beginning? If mama papa you safe and no children safe, by me ask them where am I beginning? And that's a solemn question. That's something I'm always thinking about, Lord, please help him opening me on accepting you so that Christian by me one Christian we are getting. Oh please Lord have mercy. You know? And parents, God reminding me that Christians, as a Christian, you should always give 100% of each task we need to. Whatever the hand finds to do it with them, not might. No matter how big or small or task we need to do, whatever situation you may find yourself in it, you should seek to do our best. You may serve it to our best. And I can say that becoming one mother, anyone experience, and where you may have experience time you may experience maternity, you may improve. Make you may improve, Lord, work ethically. And I praise God for giving me strength, Lord, which I keep on top of all housework and all other duties while raising up those children. And
all affairs of caring for our children, we find them our time we all being blamey, only small, only come for four, only come pick one, only come, only start to walk about, only start to story. And of course, you may look after Okata very well, you may give him best Okata, and you may need to save one situation by you may be placed in. So being dedicated and committed to whatever God me lead him, you may go to make him, but he may help him, you may develop him, character play you may. So that I'm beginning me, only small, you may serve as a God, and me start watching you may more, and start reading what you hand him. You see, that I go back to the story of Joseph, of Genesis 37. Time Joseph and his soul into slavery by his brothers, Kolo Ichi, Genesis 37-39. Joseph Hemi became the head of Potiphar's house. Even time Hemi was falsely accused, was sent to prison. Hemi so diligent and so trustworthy that he was put in charge of all prisoners inside the prison. Conscientious nature of Lord Joseph. I mean, not just developed suddenly, no. I mean, not just come overnight after he was, or after he was sold into slavery, no. I mean, grew up low way, yeah, now. For many years, also one young boy, I mean, cared for his father's sheep. And time undoubtedly, I mean, help him, prepare him, only, I mean, take charge of Potiphar's house. And even time in Missal of prison. Joseph went on to become second leader in the land of Egypt after Pharaoh. What a testament to his faithful character and the importance of doing your best for God. So all mommies and daddies, whatsoever your hand finds to do it with your might. From time he did, you know what I mean. Make a family. Mimi, every time you attend one funeral service, me observe. And you start to find them out, the cry, the people, they are cry with anyone cry of healing, that cry of regret. You start to tell them, no more time. You look there and you regret and got unfulfilled task. I'm too late now. Time on it, there is no more, nothing, whether the grave, the place where you may go, no more God. You know, got knowledge, you know, got wisdom. But now when you're still alive, you do our best. Do your best, God will do the rest. You pray, say, God by helping you, the one mama. You start raising up a community, you start raising up a community. You don't forget. Not calling him, not willing him, not talking to them, not your child, and being the God under your care. And we praise about you. Do your best. Whatever thy hand finds to do, do it with your mind. For there is no work, no device, no knowledge. No wisdom in that grave without our cause. May our soul rest in peace even we die, knowing that we have done our best and wait for our reward when Jesus comes by and tell him well done. Good and faithful servant. Thank you for listening, all mama. We pray by God blessing you. No challenge you face them, no good times, more hard times you praise God. You may pray, dear God. Thank you, Lord, Holy Scripture, we testify of you, and thank you, Lord, unchanging eternal word, Lord. Life, we meet like God, Lord, fingertip from blah, Holy Bible. And me, as I read, more pray, and I always make use of Bible and not take our Bible for granted. I don't love to read Scripture, Lord, beginning me. Lord, story time, long line, help me to really understand that, please.
الطبقات لو انا دام تنكي طول ولا ستيجز الناس دا قدروا ما تهود blessed be your name for you have done such great and wonderful things for each one of us all matters and me amaze Lord goodness to you Lord grace to you Lord life to me and thank you to protect your babies throughout the pregnancies maybe some amount that one or two or three or four or five the fact that all only one life God, thank you. Bless our that Emmy, if Emmy were for, not for your for you about God but do this about not start here today. And I want to tell him thank you. You cover my me like every step of the way and I ask him continue protection for you and care over all mommies will still stuck at babies today. Father, thank you for blessings of motherhood, Miss Abadet, but Lord, being a good mother and me being diligent and hardworking. And one time, thank you, Lord, grace for you and sustaining each mama to help them to accomplish him or something we need to do each day. And we ask that, are you granting each mama one strong work ethic, helping each one to only approach him, each task with them, and diligent and committed attitude. May me fly do whatever comes our way with them all our might, and recognizing that name blue you and by glorified time if I do best from me. So thank you, Jesus, for making as mother to be able to raise our nation and help us to do our best. In Jesus' name, we pray.

Welcome lo community him sing sing with me Joanna Pulakon. Long program lo today bambay mi tegem you ikolong island blonguna. 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Time we only stop karimautal activity blongol kita long week blong Easter. 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Mo lo kita sing sing ya istap na long language blong nguna. Number one song, Hemi Exceeding Sorrowful. Number two, Think of Our Lord.

Hemi en blong community him sing sing program. Metalem thank you long congregation blong talawa session long Nguna Island blong save joining you me inside long program yam. Listen kam long narfla time, please save joining him hemi wanafla group inside long community him sing sing program.

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5: 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Welcome to Health Segment Blow Week. Inside the studio, me, Club, welcome Mr. Kevin Kada. I'm Stablesem, acting National TP Coordinator, Law Ministry Blow Health. Lo topic blo tere discussion blo tere by Mr. Kevin by me give him liyumi to some talks avelo side blong TP. Lo every year, March number 24. 1 month pass, 2 months pass. March number 24, World is a celebrate them or is commemorate them World TB Day. They were all officials or stop come out, look at him some, look at the talk survey, low side blowing tuberculosis. And inside the studio today, low morning, me fortunate blow welcome him, Mr. Kevin Kada, one more time, also acting national TB coordinator, low ministry blow health. Before my me to flag go any further, low discussion blow, low side blow health blow today, but my me give him time, low Mr. Kada. Or Mr. Kevin Kara, by me give him small introduction about him. Here me come to you, Mr. Officer, name him, I mean, no new law plan. Deal me him establishing come to the broadcast. Plan deal is about him, but my plan deal no save about him, Mr. Kevin Kara. But by me give him time, him give him small introduction about him. Here me come to you, my one and Wemstab make him all same a coordinator, law side blowing a TP, a law minister of health.
6: Thank you, Masing. Good morning, lo. You may everyone, all the listeners, lo Radio Vanuatu. Also, I think lo just lo start of discussions, lo you may also may Mr. Param. Masing, I may continue lo talam. May Mr. also acting National TB Leprosy Coordinator. Name lo me Kevin. Mr. Look out in program and me work plan there with him. You may. Plo you miss have a coordinate all activities plo you me around lo country plo you miss have a address em situation plo TP we have missed up lo country and me look forward plo save answer em a few questions so was he come or me look forward plus have a work with them whoever weapon by him listen more harem plan willing plan you miss have a work together plo you me address em TP lo country plo you me.
5: Listen, it's Radio Vanuatu. You have Mr. Kevin Kada, Wemstablesem acting national tuberculosis coordinator, lo minister of health. And me give him small introduction about him. Here, me come to you. We stop by listening. Come to the broadcast. Stop for him health discussion. Lo weekend, it was also where Mr. Kevin and me been rightfully mentioned him. But by me to like give him time to lo you. We stop joining him health discussion. Suppose you got any question, but by you have a colleague come, lo by health acting health coordinator, blue to by. Side bro, a national tuberculosis mobile misave. Answer him all questions. Lo side blow discussion blow terrain. This time, Mr. Kevin Kada, Blandemar, my mobile harem, talk to tuberculosis, so harem TP, my mobile no save one emi tuberculosis. Briefly explain him one emi TP.
6: Thank you. Yes, I'll say you missed up harem tuberculosis or TP. TB hemi just short form blo tok tok ya tuberculosis. Sick TB hemi one sick way hemi caused by one bacteria and hemi usually affect them plant them on the day around low wall if in low place blue you me. Usually hemi affect them respiratory system or by you meet all them say all organs will involve flow breathing system blow you me, yeah? So hemi now hemi just one introduction blow talem say one em now hemi sick TB or tuberculosis also when you miss up.
5: Thank you, Thomas. Mr. Gavin, listeners, Blue Radio, Vanuatu, you which is to join him, held a discussion, Blue Week here, Mr. Gavin Kada, where Mr. Apple's acting national tuberculosis coordinator, and Mr. Potem Yumitu, Blue, give him some health talk or advice, Blue Yumitu, about them tuberculosis, or when we him sing out them TB. Now, Mr. Kevin, talk about the molecular transmission, more spread. How now? My name is Avekasem TB. How now? But my name is Ave spread them Sikia TB.
6: Thank you. I think blo Miss Ave answerem question or thing we have missed up. Me just want them blo also tell them all same say also me you have missing him talem. You make at wall TB day blo you me we have been stop lo 1 month or 2 months ago. Team Blehem hemi yes we can NTB, yeah? Led by countries, powered by people. TB also mo yimisave hemi one infected sick plong respiratory system. How hemi spread? Pamba hemi spread lo the way where you me label hem also respiratory infection. Hemi spread through lo air, through lo one sick man or woman. We hemi got TB, hemi no save, se hemi got TB, and hemi stop continue, blow hemi cough inside lo home, hemi continue, blow hemi sneeze. Even lo stages where suppose we sick hemi stop can pick one, lo time we hemi stop talk or hemi continue, blow sing inside lo one home, pamba hemi stop spread them out bacteria yana lo air, and you me where you me stop. Colossa by you make a high chance play you miss have a predominant bacteria where you stop more get infected lamb.
5: Listeners, Blue Radio, Vanuatu, lo you stop for them health discussion, Blue Week. You have Mr. Kevin Kada, where you stop some acting national tuberculosis coordinator, lo minister Blue Health. Hemi talk about them how now sick tuberculosis, same stop transmit from one person to another, and how now you miss up spread them sick, ya blowing a TB. Now talk about them all together, risk factor blow tuberculosis.
6: Yes, thank you, Masing. I think blow continue on me. Just want them blow make a additional normal or side blow transmission up. Planted lo you me or even you me everyone you me stop thinking all same time where you make at 1 man woman hemisiglo community or family blow you me where you me save say hemisiglo TB by you me take them all same say that you share them one. Kakai or you share one spoon or one plate with them hem by ibu dem you say by you do you save kata me want them make me clear lo you me everyone say you know kat one study hem you perform say see hem you save pass through lo all narwala means blong blo save infect them man be also when me tell them hem you must be through air and hem you must be breathed in you go inside lo lung. Time you me want them tell them say all risk factors or one em we hemi save put them you me low risk blow hem increasing chance blow you me blame save got sick TB. You me got few where by me mention them low blessia where first one hemi very close contact with them 1 man where hemi got sick TB. And usually all cut away early live inside low same house or same household contacts. All kata now, only got higher chance or risk. All kata, me mo pick one. All is have develop sick TB. Narafala one. By hemi all conditions where hemi have lower immune system plong yumi lo body. Yumi have yumi got plant the sick where only have a lower immune system. So HIV. where today he missed up come also one narvala issue lo yumi lo country sick pun pun especially lol pikinini and also yumi no mas forget him say yumi got plant NCD diabetes or sick sugar all conditions now time only lower immune system blow one man woman or pikinini and me put him low risk blow him is have a chance blow him is have a develop him sick TB naravala risk factor him all pikinini we only below low 5 years 5 years you go down you miss have you may run is have say all pikinini only small and only no strong all same you me body no strong yet blow fight them up of all sick low body so beginning we have me exposed lo infection or in me exposed lo TB between that age group but by him got one higher chance blo him is have develop mena you make him say ministry blo health him continue blo him emphasize blo tell him say you me all mama you me mascara mul beginning he come from stick from one long old kata stick where you stop give him lo beginning during those childhood days him help lo him is have look out them beginning kasem lo one stage where body hemi strong plus have fight them of CKM1 unarvala risk factor pagen hemi lo side lo living lifestyle lo yumi all places where suppose where yumi kata yumi full up to mas lo one room hemi hemi save butum yumi lo one place where suppose where sick hemi gam inside pampai hemi yumi got high chance lo yumi save kasem lastly me just want them blow talam say TB hemi no just one problem li yumi lo Vanuatu or lo Pacific hemi across lo round lo wall and yumi got certain countries lo world today we that yumi talam TB hemi one big fella problem lo alkata so all people will travel to those countries and from those countries he come lo yumi only got high chance blow li sabekat TB and also current TB come lo yumi. Yumi lo Pacific, I think by metal mulsem se PNG now hemi stable sem one long countries where hemi really got problem with them TB and in that me just want them to make him yumi everyone is have say yumi stop travel, he come, but also consider him say some long places yumi got problem blow sick TB too hemi big one long place.
5: Thank you, Mr. Kevin Kada, listeners per radio Vanuatu, you heard me talk about the risk factors where he missed up contribute to low sick TB, and I've been mentioning one where me find me very interesting. Emmy all got a sick where he missed a lower immune system, you me, and all sickness and now him save making me all people only stable risk to preserve a sick tuberculosis. All man where only kasem HIV, only diabetes. Or you were you malnourished, you stop, you got big risk from by a contracting tuberculosis. One more time, listeners, by Radio Vanuatu, you stop a Folem Health discussion blow week with Mr. Kevin Kada, where Mr. Wilson acting national tuberculosis coordinator, long ministry blow health, and I'm joining you to Terrell morning, lo show blow today, blow give him some longer health talk, Folema. Sick blood tuberculosis. Now, Mr. Kevin Kada, talk about how now one man is have looks have say hemi kasem sick tuberculosis. What are some look at the signs? How now man is have spot them?
6: Thank you. You may continue blow you may tell them or you may continue blow you may emphasize some signs from the you may stop local community, nursing no stop with them you may. So hemi important too blow. You may must have all signs here so that time you may come across one, then you may have a river me call or clinic or hospital where me call a sublimia. Also, when me been mentioning lo beginning, me tell them all same say TB, hemi one sick where hemi affect them respiratory system, lo you may all mana. So, the most common sign where man hemi have a present with them, hemi cough where hemi have a stop for 2 weeks or more. And coffee, he must have continue. He go kasem as far as 1 year. He have increase. He despite we man he go take him medicine or antibiotics or lo clinic or hospital. By come back, he lose plus small time. And then he continue. Or suppose he go karaman leave medicine. by hemi lose more time, hemi continue still, continue blow stop. Man hemi cough, hemi continue blow, hemi look him or hemi notice him say body blame, hemi stop drop, hemi lose weight. And usually lo TB also say, by hemi dalam also say time body drop, by look him wasting lo body also, especially all muscles blame. I got wasting and hemi no want them kakai, hemi lose some appetite blame. Time hemi cough, hemi start noticing body hemi stop drop at the same time, but hemi have experience him whenever you miss up talem say night sweat. Now, yeah, you me have say you stop go through lo time we play semi call man who hemi got tipi, mo in hemi no save say hemi got tipi lo body blame, but by hemi have sweat lo night. Hemi have sweat lo night, hemi no want them use some blanket or hemi no want them use some. All pet covers low night and low beginning nip low use of it say hemi stop got a night sweat by you look him low petting splam especially pillow pet cover by you notice him say hemi sock low morning hemi wet and also time we hemi stop got all signs of him hemi save broken sick up low hemi cough hemi look him say got blood low spit blam. Ino plat lo tuto kam behemi kam from within inside lo langi kama. Hemi no hemi fofola sign we you must stop emphasizing blante say suppose we any man or woman beginning ni hemi stop experience some sign or semi could you me reverem ikolo one clinic we hemi kolos up. Some narola sign we hemi save come to we hemi save associate with them all fofola main sign hemi. Many have experience in FIFA or chill. Some plays a goal, but hemi plays in a goal, but hemi have him say equal goal. Most of the sex girl, some me shiva weather. And also hemi have a stab harem say body hemi weak all time, hemi no smart blow. Save make him all something or yes. So for fella science here, where me been daleme, emena, hemi for fella main science where hemi have indicate them say. TB hemi stablo body blow one man.
5: 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Mabami to open up line 26200 26200. Emi number we save koli kam today morning. Join me to fly health discussion long a week 26200 26200. Suppose you got any question where you want to ask him lo Mr. Kevin Kada wem stable sem tuberculosis national coordinator blo tuberculosis acting national coordinator blo tuberculosis lo minister blo health about them topic wem stop number me 26200. One question we got or one thing we you got to share them 26200 emi number we save kasi me to fly inside long studio number by to continue with them all get a story and blowing a unit to the side blow health talk about them how now all man only serve prevent them only serve when I'm now some look at something will man only serve make him blow no kasem sick blow TB
6: is a thing blow talem little bit low side blow prevention ministry blow health hemi continue blow hemi emphasize him. All measures, well, prevention measures we are, where hemi also stop also hemi cross-cutting across law. Every sick way, you may cut law, place play you may. Specifically, low side blood TP, by you may tell them also, say, suppose we you may want them prevent them, hemi could blow, time we man, hemi cut signs, or same way, for signs where me been mentioning cough, night sweat, body, loss of body weight, more speed low blood. Suppose where you may got one or same way you may stop looking, hemi could blow you me river, me call long, clinic colos up you me. In that way, the earlier you may river one man, hemi go, hemi test, and you may find him semi got TB, you may stop him transmission, lo blessed time where hemi carry medicine belong TB. Low one early stage rather than hemi infect him one narvala man. Narvala something where you may emphasize implante, hemi practicing of all healthy hygiene, and hemi stop refer long time where some not only for TB, but all narvala common influenza or flu where you may got that you may feel him, you may want them cough, you may cover him up mouth. Hemi, you may stop emphasizing him, say yes. Hem too save contribute plong save limit him number plong bacteria where hem stop come out low one man who have got sick TB, and you may wash him hand also more time or you may stop emphasize him. Lo side plong living lifestyle blow you me, I think you may want them blow you may ensure him no more say he got enough airflow he come inside low body, blow save talemol sem se plant the man is tablo one room and you no got enough air. By you may no stop encourage him too much, you may understand him say yes. You may start low town. The only option here now, but you may got so ensure him say got enough flow, blow air or sunlight. He may come inside low one space, sleeping space. Blow make him say, he may disturb him one environment where one growing environment, blow one bacteria inside low place. Blow you me. And also same all time you may tell him say make him sure say you may kakai three kind kakai all time. Especially all pikinini, low one early states where he save contribute, blo he help him blo develop him one strong immune system across against him any sick where he save come. And also you may want them emphasize him, blo you may reduce him all behaviors where he save lower immune system, low plesia, Mr. Rivera, low all. Something also more activities also intake plong alcohol, mm-hmm. cigarette, marijuana, all substances where him is have a lower immune system blow body blow man. Time where you got one low immune system, by any bacteria or any sick him come across him easy blow you have acquire him blow body. So all activities also now him is have a contribute blow lower immune system, and also. You may encourage him, blow time where he got one man, you may confirm him, or one woman, or one beginning inside low one home, say, he may cast him TB. He could, you may everyone inside low all contacts, or some all family members, or whoever you may stop close up with him, you may go for checkup. You may go for checkup, blow you may, and you may make him sure no more, say, you may too, you may safe, you know, got any possibility, blow. Is have got one is have got TB him is have develop within low one lo yumi paken and lo note ya mi want them talemol sem se program blo TB ministry blo health him staff also ensure him se people around long one man one index case blo TB all got only must go through screening and only also must carry one prophylactic treatment blo prevent them all gatal blo save call or states blo develop them active TB lo life.
5: Thank you, Thomas. Mr. Kevin, listening to Radio Vanuatu, you heard acting national TP coordinator, lo Ministry of Health, Emmy. Talk about them some lo the ways where team one way you mean have make them prevent them you mean lo sick tuberculosis. Now time I make them sick TP got planned discrimination stigma where me fall them to talk small side.
6: Yes, thank you, Masing. I think. Me must frankly tell them all same say yes. Time you may label them or you may find them say one man he got TB. But of course you may everyone you may fright you may fright le him. He got planted you say he not only lo you may love Vanuatu, me across lo wall. And you may stop trying, blow you may make him, you may minimize him all thing all simple, make him say, man, he may feel open, blow him, save come forward, blow him, save check for TB, and also he may carry him treatment, blow TB from, he may fright no more, say, suppose me go on here, by label him, say TB, and then by, he got some certain things, by him, no, he may feel, say, he may restrict, blow make him. So, you may want them, blow you may discourage them malaria all same, or you may avoid them malaria all same. Blow man, he may come forward, he may get some treatment, and he may not have a pass him sick. He call another one. All same say, lo one them you may want them encourage them. Lo place here is you may want them say you may work together with them all NGOs. Blow you may, blow li assist him you may blow. Only save also. talk about TB lo through lo platforms blo kata. And mi vla ikat so yumi ministry blo health mi sa work together with them certain NGOs blo all kata tu li sa ve help lo li sa ve advocate for TB around lo community blo yumi around lo country. And yumi tell them thank you. See yumi sa ve kat one opportunity also blo VPTC we mi sa ve give him lo yumi. All kind of activities also me now he me promote me information blong you me lo public blo you me aware one em straight he me TB how you no save ka sem how you save ka come all right le him or how you save recover le him and you feel say you got enough information blo you save address him sick time you no got information please na he me game say stigma discrimination he me come inside blande. Mi want them also blo tell them also say TB treatment where you make at low country government hemi committee me ministry blo health hemi committee me blo save me game say treatment ya hemi free whereas lo some places around the world treatment ya you must pay you me lo fanatu with them including some narvala countries around the world you me very fortunate blo all government government blo me hemi save me game say treatment ya hemi free. And you me lo for not you me got 6 tot center you me we only stop we only save a system man or woman or beginning we have me got TB blo have me save continue blo have me adhere lo treatment blend throughout lo time we have me got sick kasem have me successfully complete.
5: Thank you much, Mr. Kevin Kada. Listeners for Radio 102, maba in a long time it of lifestyle. Why in my program plong at the health discussion plong at the UA stop join and broadcast you harem. Mr. Kevin Kada hemi talk small side blow discrimination where well, people will must take my way for them all people where only cat at TP only casem sick tuberculosis. Now Ms. Avese all efforts block government through the ministry and pick one blo address tuberculosis lo country. Talk about the some like the initiative for all programs where government through the ministry blo health and Mr. Problem out lo van to blo address tuberculosis. Sick tuberculosis.
6: Yes, thank you Masing. I think you may Ministry of Health lo TB program hemi got some activities or some programs where you may stop continue blo you may roll them out across lo country for them situation blo TB lo place blo you may one and for most hemi contact tracing also same way me been earlier mentioned more time where you may got one case where hemi got you may got one case inside lo one family or one community by Ministry of Health through the TB program, he must make him sure say he screening all people where only stop closely related or close contacts blow mania or woman. You must reveal him also contact tracing. And in that contact tracing, you must screen a man blow make him sure say he may not got any signs and you may put him all kata lot treatment blow only treatment. He must stop blow he help him all kata blow only not develop him sick. That's one. And secondly, you may try and blow, you may increase him, maximize him all screening all communities, in not only to the close contacts, but public and people around the place where he come to him. And time where you may make him, Ministry of Health, he may also inside Long Avenue, he may also cut one. You pay me tell them say one X-ray where he may portable. All officers, all save carry me call all place up. All save take him X-ray. All people will come forward and you may check him say whether or not TB he may start low body, and only go for further investigations. So you may start reveal low activity. Also say he may one mass screening and you may tell them say active case finding. You may go find him suppose where he got. Treaty matters a low spot. Naravala something we program him is up look him, hemi you missed up tram blong you me enhance him testing. You may got 6 hospital blow you me round low Vanuatu. You may got 6 testing gene expert testing we only available. And you may also got few microscopes where you may distribute them lo some certain facilities, especially lo Sanma and recently lo Tafea. And now here where you may stop talk, you may ship him one for Panama already. You may want them also to make them say testing here, and available lo some narrow places where only no got access lo kasem gene expert lo hospital. So I have one hour activity where you miss a prime blow, make him say testing, and me available everyone. And of course, you may continue blow, you may advocate, and you may work with them all Narval NGOs blow me. And recently, me have been work together with them Wolf Vision blow all get all is away come inside blow only. Provide them and ensure them say one man who hemi cut TB and by hemi also cut access plus have got one balanced diet all time. So only provide them all kagai where li high low protein, only assisting ministry, government blow only make him hemi one pilot one, me will start look how discussions and me go blow how you miss have make him say you miss sustain him hemia for the long run. And one of the next activities where you may start looking now, yeah, employ you may also make me, employ you may cut one capacity building training, blow all doctors, blow you may. You may save a TP where you may stop cut, and me also cut one arvola severe form where you may label them also, maybe MTR, and then we require them. Dedication blow you me everyone, especially doctors, nurses blow all these make them say time man make some stage here, me must go through blow kasem say you come alright. And you may want them building all doctors blow you me lo place and lo clinical expertise blow all. So that's something you may stop look him now, yeah, blow you may make him say you may get one training him stop blow you may equip him all kata with them save more capacity, yeah, blow save deal with them sick TB.
5: Thank you too much. Thank you too much, Mr. Kevin Kada. Listeners for Radio Vanuatu, to you, Haram. Mr. Kevin Kada, hemi talamout one some look at the efforts where Kafman Trulo Ministry more program blue TB hemi stop. Parola mouth look at the island splimi molo country blue address him sick blue tuberculosis. Mtlasta kwam no blue vinishima pa story and blue tere before him to leko studio. Any last flat talk we want to give him out to the Molkata listeners will stop listening come sat low broadcast or stop for them health discussion blue week ya. Any last flat thing they want to look at for them story and blame to him stop.
6: It's a thing, thank you, Masing. Me want them take him opportunity up, lo talam thank you, lo FPTC, lo avenue, ya, where you miss have a cut. And we look forward to blow you, me continue, blow cut this collaboration, lo all time. And me just before me to play save out, me just want them, lo talam also say, maybe you stop down, you stop listen, you stop harem. Information so he stop come me want them dalam mulsem se min office plimi lo TP program he stop ministry blo health you save contact them 22512 blo you ask him questions about so no got this opportunity lo today one hour la time me vela you always stop lo save provide them answers to you or help him you with them some information where you need him. You may also got all you may save you may stop lo World Blue Technology, social media, where you may cut page, blow you may blow ministry, blow health, lo health promotion, you have a coincide with him, and also look out the more information where me will stop give him out today, let me have a help him. You lastly, me just want them blow talam all same say, maybe you stop wonder say, you may got you start talk about TV, be how much case now you may got. Last year, lo 2025, you may reach 90 cases, and lo 2024, you may also hit him 90 cases, and lo 2023, you may be in got 101. And so, lo time now, yeah, we stop go towards 2030, lo big flow plan, lo government, he may lo make him sure say. Number where you may be in Kasem law 2015, by you may Kasem 2030, he may should reduce by 20%. So already you may start looking some progress where ministry blue health and stuff make them specifically for TB program. And you may continue blue, you may advocate say by you may everyone, not only ministry blue health, but you may one you may also got that responsibility plus have a help plus have a address situation blue TB. Thank you all efforts blue, you may everyone or you may make them finish blue support them ministry blue health TB program. By you may continue also blue, you may collaborate together blue, you may address them situation blow TP low country blow ensure MC all time you may get one safe more healthy population blow Vanuatu.
5: Thank you Thomas. Thank you Thomas. Mr. Kevin Kada, listeners to Radio Vanuatu Hemenami putum end low all get a discussion or health segment blow week with them Mr. Kevin Kada where Mr. Polsem acting national tuberculosis coordinator lo ministry blow health hemi joining him today blow give him some talks available to about them tuberculosis plan the good for information we hemi share with you me to me save semi sure say you crap him some okata good for information we Mr. Kevin him stop giving out him to the show blow today he got all get a dispensaries or clinics where Mr. Tabways have a couple of more information long hem lo site blong a TP. Give him you one safe all time or give him country blimmy safe lo sick tuberculosis. Also been mentioned him earlier, my name and blo show blong at today. Listeners blow radio Vanuatu Kasem next week with me stay back and join him me flow inside Lowanara Fla health segment. You pass him a nice flat day, mo stop safe all time.
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One time where you may dedicate them, long come together, more discuss them, more carry advice, more encouragement, long all different range, blow topic, long life, long one family, long married life, more all good fellow fasting, long parenting, long navigate through long all gather challenges. 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

0: Welcome inside Longo Family Life program Blimilonga day to day. You stop listening come because me been mentioning finish from by me got all time guest Blimi Mr. Ludovic Kelly Long Adra was them facilitator Longa Adra and Mr. Wati me finish in Salong studio lo another full story and Blimi Longa this morning. So wherever place you stop listening come lo hem so tune in lo broadcast lo radio Vanuatu start long get the islands Blimi Long North Kasem Southern Islands Blimi Long Tafia province. Good for morning Liu and welcome inside Long Family Life program Blimi. Before you me go ahead to them story and pampai me to tell them first time morning long guest long plesa and thank you too please have accept and please come join them you me lo radio Vanuatu wanarafala story and please me back again.
1: Thank you. Hello, good morning lo me Rowan lo me stop listen. Thank you Alice lo welcome lo you we start listen lo this morning or today lo whatever place you stop them. Thank you, Blochenem. You me this morning, but you me go through one more topic, blo family life. And me believe, say, story and blimi by helping you and me, blo how na you miss a look at them good family, blimi, and how you miss a way under them all challenges where you miss a face them inside the home, inside the family, blimi. So, welcome to you, wish to listen.
0: Thank you, Ludovic, and to you, we stop listening. Come, but you just go ahead now with them story and believe me. So, with them family life program, you stop listening all time. Come to radio Vanuatu. You miss up cut program. I'll help them get a families, please. You me with them family life, plumble get a and with them guest, please. Me, you miss have a stop harem some good for a talk. And you may be in stop go through all get a different story and please. You me. You may be in control of how na you use of all get a parental guidance. You ready blong maret MML sim hemena hemi previous story and blue me. So with them low week, yeah, pompai me to story and low on new vla topic blue me. Emi one best way or best way blue use of a cat one godly marriage. Emena hemi usim topic blue me blong. Today morning, so you stop listening. Come, you have a share ting blue while you miss up story. Go, you feel free. Please have a call in. Come anytime. Please have a share ting blue. Or if you got one question, you come lo guest, please me lo or lo mitla long studio this morning. So yes, the best way to have a godly marriage me is one. Gift, one old great gift we come lo papa goda. Hemi design emble, hemi reflect them love, blem faithfulness, mo commitment. However, time see you, Mr. Building one strong, more God-centered marriage, and we require more than love, no more. We require faith, trust, sacrifice, communication, more obedience, long word of God. So, with them interview where by you me carter today long morning, or with them story and blue me with them guest long today morning, me hope say bamba you have a lanem good deep understanding blue. All our biblical principles, we by help them get married couples, all families, please me, all is have a built one meaningful married life. And two, by have a explore foundation, blow one godly marriage, blow challenges, well, couple, all families, all is the face them, blow one by all get the challenges now. You have a put on God, him is the center blo relationship. Yeah, also, all time you Mr. Haram guest, them tell him him important. Please put on God, the center blo relationship, you and everything, bambay run smoothly. So, yes, in bambay me to begin lo story and blimit today, him a small brief introduction when Mr. give him out about topic blimit long today morning. But bambay me loco guest, him is have a explain more back again lo topic we hemi stop pampami talamba again the best way to have a godly marriage. So yes, Ludovic, you service talam more long topic one em know hemi the best way pli kat one godly marriage. Thank you
1: Alisi. The best way to have a godly marriage hemi lo ting lo im to build one strong and one healthy marriage. Lo time im to stable today challenge lo married life and me one look at something we affect them on pignini, affect them on home, affect them on families, and it affect them leadership, it affect them church, it affect them every man. Time to talk about the marriage, and me one for la something, one for la topic we and me issue, plus you me everyone, you me sit down, you me story and them. So the best way to have a godly marriage in the future, I mean, planning to live one godly life today. Time you me to look into the topic, what godly, I mean, represent them presence of God inside the marriage. The best way to have a godly marriage in the future, I mean, planning to must live one godly life before you to end the law. Ting ting blo marriage. So, iko pak lo storyan blo Genesis chapter 2 verses 18 Bible mi talam mosem God emi lukim everything we mi create em and emi talam tok tok it is not good. Tem God emi pronouncem that fla statement emi stop trying blo give mi message that God now and we started marriage. So marriage should be God is should send inside every marriage. Also one way me initiate them ding ding blo marriage. Start them mo create them marriage. You also one vla house where that you build them. You where you start building house and me house for you. 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And man we pa family team group we li build them. And me man we me mastermind and plan blo house for you. 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Pes pos si kam lo one time we me sick. I kam lo one time we emitted all man we li build to the men pa li no save continue blo build them house. Eh. From what li follow no more other we me give him li follow measurement li follow every something we me give him lo house all start building. Married today, people only try and blow build without architect plan. People only try and blow live life lo marriage without a man where me initiate them and me create a man where me hold a master plan blow marriage where me God. That is why today you may find them out problem, you may find them out issue, you may find them out row, you may find them out divorce lo marriage life today. So the best way to have a godly marriage in the future, and you live one godly life today. From the time you need to start look lo someday blow married. From the time you need to start focus lo that very special day. And from the time you need to start think about emotion that someday by me got one right person blow me settle down with them, one right woman, one right man. Someday by me chesta. Time me married, but me just stop. Let them go, then me come inside the relationship with me. Because me more concerned lo who you are, who you become right now. Because marriage about you end all them. That kind of marriage where you stop pray from, you stop build from. And me deepen more lo how you live today. Your relationship with them God now. You know say, but me just find one man now, ale. But me just stop strengthening relationship with God. But me just stop finding one woman. But me just stop trying to start them spiritual life. Let me strengthen them spiritual life. Let me know. God, let me know worry. Lo whoever by you try and blow, you find them. God, let me worry. Lo you first one. That is why time Adam and me start walk about inside of garden play Eden before God and me create them Eve. Adam and me got one relationship, one connection with them God first one. Before God and me introduce him Eve lo Adam. And right lo time where Adam and me sleep and God karmata replay lo create him Eve. Adam is a lo deep sleep yet. Eve and me meet him God first one. And me look him God first one before God karmem me go give him lo Adam. Lo Adam me tell him to talk, this is now bone of my bone and flesh of my flesh. I mean, Each one limi mi must cut one relationship with them God before him to enter them ting blo start them relationship mo ting blo end up lo marriage stage. From one em you start build you one of them God and mi foundation blo one em you start look forward to the future. And always that you build one house, you must make sure the foundation be must strong. Architect or man we, and you mastermind them house a building foundation house, and you must make sure se everything and you design them lo foundation house, or build a wali work them, or you must follow them. Or you must make sure se foundation house got to enough wire, foundation house must deep go down. So life will you live them today by me define them future marriage life for you. Suppose you one man who start drink, you start smoke, you start club, you start make them all this thing and hope for a better marriage in the future of family. You start one wrong track. You start walk about one wrong road. So private life for you them God and me matter more. Obedience for you towards them God and me more important. Character building for you with them. Are you how you reflect them Christ or life me more important. So before you become a godly wife or husband, you are first to be your first called to be a faithful follower of Christ. You must be one godly man first one godly woman first one. So you know wisdom time people wait for one right person. You come and then you just try and blow, start them relationship with them God. No, be that right person in God, this one. Be that right man in God, this one. Be that right woman, that right boy, that right girl in God, this one. Grow in Him. Grow in God. Walk with God. Build Him relationship with them God. Build Him character with them Jesus. Just from God, each day, every day, you try and blow, let them God, He guide Him, He lead Him. Ask Him God, He change Him. Fashion blue, you ting blue, you look blue. Before you start meeting, you tremble, meeting one boy or one girl, or you tremble. Ask him, God, please give him you one boy or one girl. At that minute, even ask him, Papa, God, say, by God, give him if. I mean, ask him, God, say, I stop him one, I mean, no complain, Papa, God. All this time, at that minute, focus on all honey, focus on all, Papa, God, I mean, save no more, God.

0: 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Time you focus your relationship with them God this one. Time you focus your faith, your obedience, your how you communicate with them God, how you connect them God this one. By God, he give him you perfect time. And he will align your life with someone where and you do him the same or same you used to make him. Πάει με καραμίκουλο, right girl, right boy, right woman, right man, where him too, and Mr. Pray from, and Mr. Upot and Papakot. Πάει look, and me make him things, and me come. Papakot, put him things in perfect order. You just focus no more on life, be with them God. You just focus no more on how you obey him, God, how you love him, God, how you make him walk for God, how you walk about them, Papakot. Then, by God, you καραμίκουλο, semvla. 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
1: Thank you, Thomas, Ludovic, and you stop listening, come, line in your penny stars, first where you want them, share and think for you, lo topic for you, me blonga today, we have me best way for you got one godly marriage, and you may have my guest, me give him a good one, a good flight introduction, my explanation too, you come to you, me, where you stop listening, come, so number have me 26200 hemi number we so we call in kamlo hem to share ting for you or if you got one question please have ask him long today morning im just go ahead to the story and you me so how now definition blo love blo God hemi different lo world's definition or some inside one married life. Thank you.
0: Thank you. Inside lo ting lo marriage. Time to stop looking how God and me giving me instruction and counsel lo marriage. I mi find out all same shit today. Plan the man only try lo invite material things inside lo marriage lo kata. Track, money, flower, plant something, people will use a triangle, color them, beautify them, relationship with them, husband, wife, or marriage, all the things by me sustain them, marriage. But we will be able to get the Bible, instruction, the Bible. Time you come, look inside the word, but you find out the same. Papa God, he still care for marriage, and he the one we him to should give him big flash space, big flash spot inside the marriage stream to him. People today, so me try and blow, color marriage with them. Some activity we him out lo, him no bring him presence to God inside the home, inside the marriage, inside lo relationship lo marriage, and the more. You need to stop pushing out God, presence of God inside lo marriage. But you need to find out all same say, by cut all result we need to yet him to look. So time you need to stop look lo definition lo worldly marriage and godly marriage. But you come lo put him to vla lo scale him. Which one lo ways will you stop follow him? Emily Dimigo close up over God. Which one lol ways where you try and blow put him inside lo marriage life blue where you look him presence blow God inside them leading blow God inside them. Plan the time you need to stop involve your activity inside lo marriage where you know find them and me come and me take him marriage take him close up blow God lo time where you want them all challenge so same lo time blow you. You like disagree on something, or you got small row. But if I know what I'm saying, one time we use a triangle, put him into the marriage for you. Time you go through a challenge, that you go through a row, you got forgiveness or no?

0: he got respect, or no? One of them used to practice him. You look, see, time you under the mall challenge, he got peace, he got faith, he got prayer time, he got Bible study time, he got worship time, or not. But you have a look, seven more, say, one more you stop in them Lomar's life, you. Am you come from God or you not come from God? Am you come from worldly things or godly things? So, definition, blow you look, save, or how blue you save, say, oh, one more you stop practicing, emi one of we come from Papa God, emi time you handle one challenge in set of marriage, you look, say, emi easy, blow you to lay sit down. Story on pray from go back to Bible for instruction for counsel.
1: Thank you Thomas Ludovic, and yes, time you open his labs push where you want them calling income you so we calling income long number hemi 26200 hemi number we use of a calling kam lahem to give you ting or suppose we you got one question long today morning. He miss a story go time please Mr. Cobb and by him to move on with him. I'll get a question please me inside long studio today. So Lucas and me took out on call I stop long line. Hello.
2: Yes, good morning.
1: Good morning. You save me came up volume blow radio blue hemi go town, please.
2: Okay.
1: Thank you. Are you supposed to share my thing for you or question where you got long story and me today? Thank you.
2: Yes, me listen with them interest. Me tram talong man thing no more. Me we been read was time. If thing is to come to show me, so much me must think back and Catalan memories number two time. One of them were mention me. Me, feeling say me must tell him, tell him the long can want to play him. I mean, all people will release and all leaders, blow you me cut the kutsula. While I delight with them, Papa Foot, all of them, you put them to stay one time, one what can you call through long motto when you tell us. Long was the Mistana. More preamble, the constitution near to him. Not to all of us called Melanesia with the Christian principle of faith, God. Me, want them give him you to allow it up, listen, more any authorities will not list. The one long or something way contribute big one. Long question where he got broken homes, he got the folks, you name, any from say, all members of the parliament speak, all you go pass him, feel the divorce. The law, I don't know, talk about any talents, you never divorce until death. No, I said, but so voila. So, Mimi thinks the first way didn't want to make him a problem or family life. Play me, blow, married couples, play me back to the life, start long generate after them, but on go towards the future, the number something is, put them in the parliament, you go take them out. Being, or one of my staff is, Minnesota, I'm missing out, feel blood divorce here. Do not divorce your wife, as the Bible says, because country and we stand up about.
1: Thank you, Thomas. Lo guest, we have a share ting blahem long this morning. So yes, you could look see Mr. Party in long discussion with me today, long morning. And yes, you feel free, please have a call in the camp, long share ting for you. Or even suppose you got one question, feel free to please have a ring in camp. Or call in the camp, give him out a question where you want them ask him today. So number him is 26200.